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0: Yes, Yamagana for Nina Kwaba, Ereba, Angel 96, Aye Point 1. Game Ebabe Koso, between Aye Mexico and Afi England, and Ebabe Bo, our Mexico Aye City Stadium, 80,824 capacity net here. And it's a game need delay because of Aye Tena Stone and Aye Kosunti. Ema game no e delay afei ana game no e ba be koso na I was sank e koso 12 am na I was sank e koso 12 am by because of say game no e delay nti afei ana game na brewa yi puma kwama game no ye de ahisha so anti game na start in Mexico and in England and ebo Mexico City Stadium from Istanbul commentary neighbor. Okay, I push you. I am a Ghana for you now. Kwaba, game no one young start it. Minu Kase, Anfie, Angua, Onone Kochi, Mexico. Wobo 4-3-3 formation. Goalkeeper, Raul Rangel. Wono ene da posinum. Ohe Sanchez, Jesus Garrado, Cesar Montes, Joan Vasquez, Omo defense. Medo Gilberto Moura, Eric Lira, Luis Romo, Medo, Emmanuel Roberto Alvarado, Raul Jimenez, Ana Jurien, Womo Ana Ejemadma, Mexico, Mexico, Sasuna Green, White and Pia Pianabatin and Fifi, Dono, White, Omosia Red, England, Dono, and so I said Blue Black, Asun White, Womo was White. Tomato show and company. Wuko Tomato show England. Jordan Pickford and a number 4-2-3-1. Joan Kwanza. Nico Oyori. Mugaye. Ezra Kwanza. Awa Chile. Medono and Declan Rice. Ariel Tantesen. Anthony Gordon. Jude Victor. William Bellingham. Bukayo Saka and Hurricane. Rafi Alriza Fegani from Australia. Wano ene di game nene anopayi. Mexico abranteba kwa rafoyese kena simami yanu temnye. Mexico noma 7 jesi Luis Romo. Wano ene dafu wansore minu kase Mexico nshebi. England su intime nshebi simami yanu kwa simami yasan temnye. Mexico nshebi England su nshebi. Midi Ayan Stambo Jr. Now my Pierre Montetemso, Bono Babi Abrante, Oye Sanchez, Oye Sanchez of Conto Bono, with Jabon Tetemso Bono Kakuma, Abrante Tede, Joan Vasquez, with Pierre Bonama, give it to Moura, Moura de Bonico, Mexico, Robert Short, Bono Say, Bono Babi Abrante, and then Joan Vasquez, Vasquez attended Bono Kakuma, Abrante Oye Sanchez. Now, with Pierre Bono Kakuma Abrante, Justice Garanto, Garanto, Garanto, Garanto, now, with Jabonama Brante, Eric Lira, Lira Piabona Barakoche, Gonusa Piabono, or Bono Kakuma, Roberto Avaranto, 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Nansu Dabi Simami and Santamnie Angel 96.1 Simami and Santamnie Angel 96.2 England and Shabby, Mexico and Shabby. Goalkeeper Jordan Pickford, Wesina Karmavatin, Ronald Jabonati, Jordan Pickford, Baku Mianu Miansa. For the Jabonati, which I wanted to know. Bonate Kofja Bukosaka, Nasurabi, Womai Bonapie, Najun Bellingham, which I wanted to know. Bonababedi, Elliot Anderson, Wadamasaka, Bukau Nasurabi, Bonatashe Truin, Mexico to Adetia England, Abrenti and Jerry Jesus Garanto, Bellingham said, Boyson and coming down. Jesus Garanto. What to born in that tomb? Born of Edison Montes, Montes and Piabono, born in Say, born of Edmund Gay, get Piabono to Gocha Bukosaka, Nansu Bono Timatasia. Bono A to England. Sima and Antamie. Mexico Chevy England Chevy. Bono Bere Kokipa.
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0: She won first class. First class said about a common goalkeeper. Raul, and a Pierre Bonnet Bonatour. 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Garado de Bonaco. 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Cesar Montes, Montes a Piamoro, Bono Babeti, Abrantiente, Enzo Ante, Cesar Montes, Noma Tritese, Gilberto Mura, Raul Timinansinie, Anthony Kwanzaa, Guy Bonapie, Jude Bellingham, Guate, Nasunabi, Jayinante, Referee Sir Fadima England. Referee Fagani, Guate Fadima England. Jesse Karansima Makuma Kwenum Tamye. Mexico Shabby England Shabby. Mexico Shabby England Sun Shabby. Golden Boy say more fire start. Shoot to Karansa say more fire. Francus Remedial College. One also say more fire. Francus Mamentunka. Guama Mantunka. The most promising school of Ghana, Francois Remedial College. The CU. Larry said, Stamp Boy, more fair boss. Get to us for a free kick. Make your body at England National Team. No. With the Bona Tubana Babadi. Nico Oyario. Oyario Tato. Monsang and a Brantiba Kura Form. Magaya the Form. Kwasi S. Senior Commentator. Born a free kick. We done 6 minutes. Live on TikTok, a junior stamp boy. Mamu Tasunina, Oushu say good morning. Jamo Bia, good morning. And Bo 17, 17 and Apple. England and Shabby, Mexico and Shabby. Nico Rioli, Guajabona Tour, Bonavari Show Kwanza, Osia Karama, Bayer Leverkusen, Bantu Everton goalkeeper, Jordan Pinford, Pinford the Piabona Tour, Guajabona Kakama, Anthony Kwanza. Now, what is a Piabona tour? Bono Babedia Brantia, Jeffrey McGay, Gail Contubano, Wessel Kama Manchester City, McGarry Bonama, Anthony Kwanza, now Aston Villa Defender, Wajabama Show Kwanza, Show Kwanza Bama Zir Kwanza, Kwanza Piabono, 27 minutes in here. Mexico Shabby, England Shabby. Bono Babedini Corioli, Wajabano Mato, Jude Bellingham Namako, Jude. Ken Jesse, Guajabonimo, Anthony Gordon, Barca New Sunning, Anthony Gordon, Nasunabi. Good morning, listening and Lord. I say listening to you from Waleli. Game Nmonche. I say, Clantus, I say, good morning, Kwajawan, I say, good morning. Kwasi say heat. Jetua Jumadi Rusodi Amamu. Boni Akura Kikamu say Anslami Futanamu. Dekra Rice. Champion Pitomi say good morning Starboy. Rice and a Jamana Chansana no Sinakai. Santa Junior Siman Post Fire. Rice a Piatu. Buka Osaka. Way across. Nasua Piano. Keep up the good work in a question, Yaba. Yaba Saba Mumesa Genesoroso, Muman in flow, yet to Janamamo. Jesse Akaran Siman watching Tamie, Mexico and Shabby, England and Sun Shabby, our Mexico City Stadium. Now, Bono Ensei, Bono Babediachi, Wainefa, Champion B. Tomise, Champion Mai, you are very good. Jinami say, you are doing well, keep it up. One quote, 14 say, my boss, I salute you. Nana Omari say, watching live from Nkoko. Gentle Subono Bedi Abrantama Gay, Gay Piamara Master Kwanza, which I'm on the bottom of Kakuma Brantian and Teddy Elliot Anderson, and I said Piamara Bonama Jude Bellinum, Bellinum and Bonama Zoro Kwanza, Kwanza Bonama Brantian Teddy McGay, McGarabano Command Nicole Yuri, Nicole Yuri Jamonoso, the second Asiman Kruntamni, England and Shabby Mazin Kwashabi, Bonabedi Antonio Gordon, Gordon Ye, which I'm on that tour, Bonabedi Nicole Yuri. Gwajarama McGay, Gary Bono Kama, Elliot Anderson, Nottingham Forest, Gwajarama Bonoso, Gwatane Bono, Joe Kwanza, Bono Bedi, Anthony Kwanza, Wopie Pia Bono, now Bono Ekita, England Achantivno, Man City Akura, Nico Riani, Arama Bosa Player, Antonio Gordon, Gwachantud Bellingham, Nesurabi, Brantua Senoma 8, Jesse, Gwai Bono Dia Pia, Bono to me, tell seven who can say, Messi Conchabi, England, Sensebi. You need to keep the hard work and moving, bro. And I want to call the other. Bonnie, a tour my England. Nicole Rialinier, live on Intel 96.1. Fed TikTok, Junior Starboy. Mamu, that's when you know I'm in Tamase. I'm born one loving aim. I'm born one loving aim. Toma Tusha ni apre. Gamri Mwashi. England and Shabby Jenny Fontino and a turn of FIFA president. Sima Duba Quintemnie. Nice watching you live from Toma Inclo. Anata K. Antini Dianaba. Thanks, the fireman Starboy. Gwai Aye Adu Mata Richmond. Uboy Iman said, good morning, boss. Messages in a banaba. Gentle so de mamu. Sit down restaurant. Amusu air food. Samaura. Mitima Faber Credit. Keru Gasanovi. Jeffrey Press Computers. 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
1: Center say, Bomodi answer, Oba Boma Swe, Lawson, Lawson, Lawson, Lawson, Lawson about center, Pepsod and Tojasso, Ateko, Ateke, It's My Kitchen Restaurant, Colovia Ventures, Marabel Fast Food, Jeffrey Praise, Keadu, Womunina Kao. Amusu Air Food and the commentary first half of Bremo. Ya die and one by Bope. Second half of Betra. 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

Yes, second half no astate. 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Ana Mexico bode fi nifaso wa benkum so. Now Luis ate Mexico naswe go kick. Mexico fire first in Sisa. Mawuse omu captain Cesar Montes. Montes Efrimu ama Avaras. Waba beshe game nim. England e ball 4-2-3-1 and Mexico ball 4-3-3 formation. Bono ababe de Mexico goalkeeper Raul and a pia pia mono. Yao Caleb Vinicius our US. Was in star fire with your boss player Don Summer. Any US phone in my Lord Swedro, I see you amazing star boy. One also a message, no.

Yet what you made so at the amount. We say, Star, I really love your voice. The show is live at Asante Jabin. I like your voice from Dubai. The best commentator, Mofire, Yao Caleb Vinicius. Can anyone Juma our NGFM? It's all USA. Vinicius message, you know. Pian Bonatum, born in say, born Babidi, Mexico. The Pianama Ohe, Ohe Sanchez Sama, Justice Garanto, Waba short also born up him. Born a kid to the garden. Now garden, garden, garden, garden, garden. With John American. I've been in Ukaunzu. Judah Piambana Kwechi. Bonavari Magay. Get a bona kakuma. Aranteniti Ade. Elliot Ade bona kakuma. Garden, garden. A chance! Hey! Born in Sababedi Puka Osaka. Now, so born in Kopim Julian. Anka Ingram for Enya. Telgo Nico Orieri. Born in Etro. Joel Kwanza. Watubano Kwanza. Watubana Chim, Wanako, Pang, Oma Pimana Pie, Oma Short, Bona Pimpo, England, Pressan Anose, Buka Osaka, Kwanza, Wire Cross, Washer, Gordon, Nansulabi Pressana, England for the SC, Mexico Sono Anose, Way Ayo Feltos Menu. England 2, Mexico 1. Bona Babedi, Dickon Rice. West Edmonton, Esri Kwanza. 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

Me dima fo eba clinic. Jeffrey Prince Computers. Peruvian Ventures. Mana Belfast Food. It's my kitchen. Ateke. Pep Student. Lawson Eba Center. Oh, Sanchez had a card. Minutes, England 3, Mexico 2. No question, come on, win Sabruta, a cooling break. Lawson Eba Center say, Branova Jane running in Abbey. Branova Jane running be Lawson Eba Center. Bema, why am I on point me much? My Lawson Dilemma Capsules. Pepson and say, Chichu say, I'm a panianum there. I check and so at the birthday engagement wedding. I check it opposite into FM. I check oh, I check it. It's my kitchen restaurant. Quana quiddi DL Sansona Polovia Ventures. Wobo Maria Quadu Jesse. Manabel Fast Food. Quadua Gianni. Jeffrey Press Computers. Quadu Computer. CCTV and our television. Me dima fo ba kring te zebra. No on for time into yale and so me dima fo. Doctor Edu Jemfino no. K Edu Gas and Ovisa ba juice stuff no gas. Ovino. Sidal restaurant. Amusu air food. Emani nyan anko. Shawama no. Bejodie. Naming ceremony. A year birthday party. Engagement and a wedding. Jetwa Jumadenoso. Watch you live from Dubai. Steven Anonche. Sketches in my star. Jumadeno Mwashe. Enchebi abatu wa soma kwa cooling break naba. Mexico equalize this game. Steven Anonche 5-6-0 na diaba. 73 minutes. England 3. Mexico 2. Julian and Raul Jimenez. And as Mexico goes no. Jude Bellin about 2 goes about England. And Arikene Swasebako. Nico Oriori at yellow card. England 4 by 10, Akwewa, Abrante Dan Ben. Newcastle United, Osinakai. Wababe Yi Elliot Anderson, Africa. Gwanonswe Sinakai, Edema. Nottingham Forest. Sansuna Nico Oriali Frim. Ama Jet Spence, Ababeshim. Ivan Rakitic. Well done, bro. Watch you live from Efijase and Ivan Rakitic. Edidi Mesejinaba, Bono Ekita, Roberto Ferrato, Justice Garrado, Adama Alvarez, Oye Sanchez, Pianama Brante Alvarez, Jamama Juan Vasquez, Vasquez Erebana Kakuma Roberto Ferrado, Batu, Oye Garrado, Jesus. 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
Stampoy and Fumem Airport, Mexico, the way. Now, 20 minutes so, Bonkita, Mexico. Over to me, Achana. 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Jesus Garado. 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We done 76 minutes. Mexico 2, England 3. Alvarez. 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What a bona come away, Sanchez. Roberto Varado, Roberto, Oye Sanchez, Rafa Bono, Vasquez, Nansurabi, Magay, Way Bonapie, John Stonesroom, Jesus Garado, Mexico, Julian, Vasquez, Eric. This is Alvarez. Mexico Popo Yepa. Mexico. 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Still Mexico. Kuteras. Wechabonatum. Nansurabi. England for night born in the pie. 77 minutes. Bernadette Ade. And say, senior man, God bless you. For wonderful commentary. Uchabona de Atum Ponababedi. Yes, is Garado. England Diferio. Yes, is Garado. A chance. A corner kick. Jet Spence. A Bonaco corner. Mexico first has a beauty attack. To pressure my England. Mexico, a change. Oh, hey, Sanchez Efrim. 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Waterson from Pickford. 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Jordan Pickford. 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Piabonato. Yes, is Garado. Roberto. 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Corner kick. Dan Abrante Johnstone. 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Roberto Alvarado de Jabonachi. England Omusha defensive Ghana Ope. Rafi Aliriza Fekani Odin Koma. Wesley Goodman Senior is Basti. My name, watching live from UAE. You are doing a great job. Keep it up. The Basti there, no. A chance now, Surabi. Brenton Apimona Seno, Mexico. Alvarez Apimona Seno. 79 minutes war, echo 80 minutes. Mexico 2, England 3. Life on into 96.1. Now Piamone Bonico. Now should I be Bonnie True? What you want to tell us about Babidi? Eric, Piamono, Eric, Jabona Bona Kakuma, Kuteras, Piamona Dato, Roberto Alvarado, one of Jet Spence, Roberto Alvarado, very skillful, Arakanim, Rising Him, National Wahru, England Takanimuru,
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Naso mumie nusu ne kwesia. Me ba che where I'm from because France and Morocco na be sia wai. Nyame adoma Thursday. Ye be bo match sin na wie Tuesday. Wednesday ye mo World Cup ye be gie home. Thursday na quarter final chez au France. Aba bo against Morocco. Ejo muntimi shall fana mani ye omuko shall kwata fana bonabedi Eric Eric Pian Bonato Roberto Alvarado Quiteres Nansu goalkeeper Pickford Wachi bon and tantam sudama woman a day and so a day England bonabedi Bellingham Wadama Rikane Kenama Spence Spencer Monaco or Chet John Stones Stones for Piambono, Hurricane Uncle. Eying and foreign team for Bonin Pussy. Bono Babedi. Jesus Garado, Lejabonmo, Martinez, Mexico, Tecanana, Ekatiana Surabi. England, solid defending, Captain Alvarez, Alvarez, Exxon Alvarez, Opie Piambono, Alvarez, Alvarez, 82 minutes. Mexico 2, England 3, N2 96.1. Bonabedi Eric, Jabonato, Nayesis Garado, Jesus, Jesus, Jesus, Jesus, Nasu Bonaboy Sequenza, Ama Bonatra. 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Waje ene tia Mexico. 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Goalkeeper Jordan Pickford. 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Born in Saye, refer to father my England. And see the Kwanzaa and the Tafomo, Raul Jemina say he did in the national form. Game no M1 Shepa, I'm in Canada. Toto B say, you do a Starboy, I love your commentary. I say, you have super original voice. Okay, Mate. 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Wachaboma, Spence, Spence, looking for a cane, Nasukoke Parau. Raul to the rescue. Piambonatum, Bonkita, Jesus, Garado, Che. Now, gentlemen, Alvarez, Roberto Alvarado, Roberto Alvarado, keeping possession forward. Adakadmo, Nasurabi, John Stones, Stones, Rama Rice, now Rice, Gaye, Piambonatum, Obiano, England foreign common in beam. Enzo GSAI, good morning, boss, fire.
Stabo Junior and they check you off. Enzo DH. Now, Bonikita, Mexico. Ochabonmu, Jesus Galado, one else requensa. 85 minutes, Mexico. What a save, Pinford. Pinford Kuno. Bonanza, Martinez. We're located for Roberto Ferrato. 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Eric Martinez, Jimenez, Chi, Dabi, McGay. 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

0: Refino Chibibi. 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Jordan Pickford, I could have won at the Bonato. Jordan Pickford, Piamonato, one echo, a Pimona Pie, Bonnese, Bonabedi, Rice, and Moo, Nancy Goalkeeper, Raul, with General Alvarez, Captain Alvarez, number 4, Jesse. The Piabana tour. Yes, it's Galado. Washeke Maka. Wanako. Ezri Kwanza. Wei Bono. Jude Bellingham. Obiano. Nice control. Nice. Alvarez. Roberto Alvarado. Alvarado. 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Anthony Gordon Spencer Quattack. Lovely turning. Lovely play. This is exceptional control. Hi, excellent Mexico. Womo Popo still woman from 3-2 by Tomo Popo. We're back to Alvarado. We're playing on and swept Johnstones. Ball kita Mexico. Hi, England Fernandez. Ken, get our Kena to form. Rofi Semenye. Now Mexico. Mexico. This is Garado. Garado. Anakarim Jimenez. McGay. Now Anthony Gordon. Wapim wana tutro. Pogasi. Miami boy Pogasi. Gwono su demu life. Osimane guy. Boss player. More fire star boy. Wabashon to Pickford. Guterres. Fedago shortono. Pickford. Ekram Sechichi. Prince Kwadwo Boakyese, my favorite presenter, Starboy Mafia. Dr. Clement Owusu say, we are enjoying the commentary live at Kwadwo Fire. Dr. Clement Owusu with us. Referee coach Javier Agua. Sama boy, madre new. Nana see my favorite star boy you duo. It's me, Pato Rankin, okay. Oh, Pato Rankin, oh yeah. PZ. Wene Morphinum and Astenum no Ranum. Morgan Rogers, Ameyi El Capitano. Harry Edward Ken Afrikaanim. Enzo Jietse. We are watching England and Mexico live, DSTV. Listen to your commentary, Morfire. Nana, come here to see Morfire. We are TikTok messages. Bob Porkita, Roberto Alvarado, Yadonato for Rafael Jafara, Tetu Bellingham. Question can 90 minutes and also 11 minutes. Rafael is 11 minutes, oh. Dian Kwade, Dian Kwakwazi. We shall be about 2:52 a.m. 2:53 a.m. And now, Jora. And now, Jora. We shall run a Kermo Pickford. Yes, I'm going to go to the last time. What a game to watch fire. Pogas, the message, you don't know. Pogas, now we are here. Mr. Alexander Sarimanu. Kotokoni nana. Amunyina Johnny. We aye Mexico. Any England. England asemi ensa. Mexico asemi enu. Shannon Subam said 90 minutes now. So 11 minutes. And then. Above 7 p.m. So Portugal and Spain. Tough match. Born Keta Mexico. Mexico, Pierre Bonato, Bonabedi, Federico, Jabonimo, Nawanako, Kalusha TV backup. So what a game, what a commentary. Pierre Bono, Nasurabi, corner kick, FIFA Mlani Tatuo, aye FIFA long 17 Mexico ade nya kona bodet ya the three lions of England Mexico fona de Puerto Rico says Spain will qualify Wachabono Kitaras na Mexico nas goalkeeper Jordan Pickford Bonense Fidago Eric Nanspre Jesus Garrado Martinez Adakarimo a go kick. What a game. Enzo Tia say, I want to be like you, Starboy. Pugasti say, I'm good, and you, boss, fire. La Vimini Tiamobo 2, Akanai. Jude Victor.
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0: William Kwabena Bellingham Nenia Brebruta. Ibiza say, good job, my bro. I'm watching you live from Liberia. Bono Babedi Alvarez Piabarato Roberto Alvarado Alvarado 25 Jesse Alvarado now Alvarado Wafriki pass Nasurabi Apprentice Anthony Corin Wajabonimo Wanako England Bellingham Wawako Gokipa Pie Nasurau Wachibonadama Mexico now Alpha Press in T Brown Don Samacrum and for some more heat boss player. 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Nelson Morgan Rogers. 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Osina Karma. 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It's me, Virgin Boy. Okay. 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La Femini Tiamomu for a K7. 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
3: Yes, I will.
0: Bono a goal kick. Johnston Sumaniabre. 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Messi Machuwa Beri Nibiawane, no way. No way soon I eat Brazil for free. England, we know question no way. Mexico, we know question no way. Now, Bono Kita, Roberto, Roberto, Roberto, Alvarado, Garrado, Jesus Garrado, Fidago, Fidago Piamonatum, Jimenez, Basuki Kick, Bono Pim England, Bono Medi Goalkeeper, Raul. Grahu, Pipia Mono, I cut 2 minutes in a nomia sabo. 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Wamu dominating from Echi. 11 minutes in Abomu 6, Aka 5. 11 minutes in Abomu 6, Aka 5. Still Mexico 2, England 3. Still Mexico 2, England 3. Your from a standpoint, born in Kita Mexico. Wamu Pekati on a quest for time. Roberto. One Anthony Gordon, Gordon, or Gina Gordon Tataro, Gina Gordon Tataro. Alvarez, nice pass. Jesus Guerrero. A chance, Ravi. 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Emre Nkwanako. He's a rice number one captain. Pickford, Piabonatum, Wanafa, Morgan Rogers, Wafabona, so it's toward my England. Aston Villa player Morgan Rogers. Liverpool, Chelsea, Man City, Nepero, Arsenal, Munina, Watubana, Datum, Wanafa, Jude Bellingham, Jude Bellingham, Naso, it's toward my. Woman, D added the three lines of England. Well, if you know, can you continue to show Cardinal? England photo, Spence, the Jabonimu, England, Debbie, born inside, Morgan Rogers, Bellingham, Woman, born up here. John Stones are there and I'm a gay. We're Piabana come up Pickford. We're Piabana to Trekovium. I can see my son of Tamaso. Goalkeeper Raul. One in Joan Vasquez on a yellow cardinal. Bonabede Roberto. Roberto. Piabana to Wanako. Nasunabi. 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Jet Spence. 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Ever so much secure qualification. Mexico Prima Quepra Quadante. We travel on tomorrow. A chance. Pickford. And remember England for every son. And I'm on my England for a bro, papa, papa, papa. Wapira bona bona to Morgan Rogers sentiment for my bonnet throw. I had defensive throw in Jude Bellingham. FIFA. I'm running to sweat dunum. Jordan Henderson, a yellow card. Oh, my baby, you're a yellow card. Roberto Alvarado. Alvarado, Alvarado, Martinez, Nansurabi, Gordon, where he born in the PA. I can't see my back on 11 minutes in Asso. Now, Rafi Aliriza Fagani from Australia, no pawn, Mexico, last chance, long one. Perfect control, Mexico, Mexico, Eric, now, Roberto Alvarado. Pianya Bono de Mano, it's one MS or Mutiminum, but Piabana Tum, Mexico, Nasurabi, Bellingham, Ibonapie, Morgan Rogers, Abacona, Morgan Rogers, Bellingham, nice one from Eric, nice play, Eric, Mexico, Omo Pidi attacking him, Mexico, Mexico, Womu Pobi Bio, Mexico, Ewuma England, Roberto Alvarado, Alvarez, Bonobo Morgan Rogers. Nice play, Fidelgo. wa control Jesus Garado. Now, wa shake maka. Quiteras, Roberto, cross, a chance, hey, corner kick, come as you go, Tekano. 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Bonnie, a corner, Tamarin Sosso, Roberto Alvarado. Corner, Wechamono, Mexico, Dabi, Ekatiana, Mexico, Bonapim, Mexico, Bonasapim, Konabim. Bonisam, Konabim, Tamil Yasu. Wayne Bakusi, original. Kwesi White say nice commentary bound standard. Kwesi White. Referee, England are qualified. England are qualified.

You are the best commentator so far, Pugasti. As we speak, England are winning 3-2. Jude Victor William Bellingham Botu goes. Hurricane confetti penalty. Julian and Raul Alonso Jimenez. And then two goals are Mexico. Mexico boys in the shoe. Mexico City Stadium over 80,000 capacity. England 3, Mexico 2. They say Norway and England and ever. France and in Morocco and a boy quarter finals. Star, I want to be like you, boss. Enzo DH. Enzo, what if you're in a buyer? Boss, I need your.

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Have you agua esu Mexico boys in su host nation out of the competition? We did exceptional job. My

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0: Wone ka Oman the dead in Norway the best Norway should eat Brazil for free. Washa Brazil 2-1. Neymar na Washa Brazil go on penalty. Ana Abrante Haaland about to go. Tuanso J man of the match. This is part of the game fire. But in Norway, England, Omuye Nebesia, France, Morocco Nebesia, Shano Sose Nebo, Savina, Portugal and Spain. Ebran at 12 a.m. US and Belgium. 4 p.m. Argentina and Egypt. 8 p.m. Colombia and Switzerland. Yedo Biase. Yedo Biase. Yedo Biase.

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0: 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O dear, usi will be see a wall. A brosia say a ho and I'll be see you see a truck when my bones a taxi for be a hold you be somewhere. Also, cobro new crew will be so a see your hona a ho and I'll be see. Bomodia say, O baby shimon. 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
1: 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But then I'm new back when you tell no cry any.
0: I've
1: had the onion, the crano, and only a betoso. 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
0: There be
1: prena power, dear,
0: no question.
1: And son of Bonnie, be see a day. And it's a wow, shut near me and 2 hours a year. A baby, no, and some baby, so. And it's an apparent person we catch up your team and say, I'm in a bunny way, and you may tell
0: you, no question.
1: God, prevention is better than cure.
0: No question.

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0: 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A dear thing I sit in banister. Not just a near maybe a day,
1: and you may have
0: quasso, and I could see any pa, and tear brilliant woman or soft way. I am a bonnet,
1: no quassum pa.
0: Ephesians chapter 4 of King Kai. Ephesians chapter 4, verse number 25, yes. An upper crack and feet 20. No.
1: Ephesians 4:20.
0: Namodie.
1: Monsieur Christo, sir.
0: Quite.
1: Sir, I'm passe.
0: Martin wants him.
1: Now I church him.
0: Said the Yosumunu Cretier.
1: Verse 22.
0: King kinds of.
1: And sir.
0: King kinds of.
1: I said, and sir. Mokane Abrabo from the.
0: Okay.
1: Muni on Padada. Or say Muni on Padada. I was say, Ewanada Akonumuno Enchine.
0: Ness or Sofo. 1 year now, you will be all that for Bato Abrabo.
1: No question, pa.
0: And to one, you're very careful. Or be more in your problem, Sofo. By the time say you solve your problem, no. Nayan Shano, not your best any day.
1: S.E.R.E.
0: Because be a what to we, and I would hear me. One shall any bush any be a sum to a bit my day.
1: Abo.
0: And the other thing I would do, as soon as I would do, I compare with Biabra Wobo. Sure, cut your coat according to your size.
1: No question, pa.
0: And I'll pay or by Jim Bentin means 70 years. Not one man, I need now. Not any of you, as I saw you know your day.
1: If you.
0: And it is the one you're very careful, pet. Uber, you know, no one can say, I'll do a higher day. I bet you know. And then I will change my problem about 2 years and son of a cow. And Tiano pay the person me catch on the same. My one in now,
1: not
0: Tony, my ye. Now, how near my near dear. Hey, dear, chair when you pay. How prepared are you? Say, you are going to face this challenge. And to me, Debbie Ameka, I dear me, we ask me crab back company, say, Nipa be picking to another my day. Debbie, I know, and cook was some yard day. I turn a bravo. And I'm a watch, no higher day. I banish you.

0: Nti ano pay the person me catch ni pe bi o hwe me se o ma na ni no ho abrabo na ye dey ye bo no na abrabo no enya ho kwa enya simple sa
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1: Proverbs 13 verse number 1 going
0: Proverbs 13 verse number 27 Enti anopai me kasache obanyansafo. 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
1: Amen.
0: May God deliver you from any evil.
1: Amen.
0: Any arrow from the camp of the enemy.
1: Amen.
0: May that arrow fly over your roof. And land in the place of your enemy. I will release the angels who fought in heaven. That may that angels fight on behalf of you.
1: Amen.
0: Mr. Rani Dimao.
1: Jesus.
0: Rani Mo Jenny Fan Udia Okradia.
1: Amen.
0: Rani Mio Sun Fantoso.
1: Amen.
0: Adia Biarabonia for that so Okrano. Where Yeshua Yamasia Denimo.
1: Yes, Lord.
0: Matrice Adiano.
1: Amen.
0: We don't.
1: Amen.
0: And content
1: Amen.
0: Oh, yes, Christodimo.
1: Amen.
0: Oh, yes, Christodimo.
1: Amen.
0: Oh, yes, Christodimo.
1: Amen.
0: Oh, Prophet Manura, I read in show. Odifu kasi ya champion Elvis. 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
0: 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I test me obunya ni se. Ye papa. The founder and the leader. Yes. The founder and the leader of RPPC. 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
0: 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Olumai, we salute you.
1: Yes.
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1: Amen.
0: And adia no pay. Adia bi rabo ne 5-7 na so.
1: Jesus.
0: O Jesus Christo dini mu. 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
0: Ephesians chapter 6 verse number 10. Ephesians chapter 6, verse number 10.
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0: Great.
1: I said, the idea chino.
0: Tio, the idea chino.
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1: 11.
0: Everybody member also for mommy, mom, pay mommy, all mine. The CEO of Grace TV, Cheers TV, of One Multimedia, of One Vocational Training Institute, and Royal Pentecostal Palace Church. And I pay all mine. And you are with that.
1: Yes.
0: But me say nyankopon to me nyame ho den.
1: Jesus.
0: Me say nyame abasane dem.
1: Amen.
0: Adie biara bone fai sha to so.
1: Jesus.
0: Enye maboni biara.
1: My God.
0: I be sore ti abra bo.
1: Jesus.
0: E wo Yesu Kristo dimo.
1: Yes.
0: Enye atuma.
1: Amen.
0: Enye atuma.
1: Amen.
0: Enye wa wo dai. Awurade e.
1: Jesus.
0: Christ to me dia biara.
1: Yes Lord.
0: Empeni dia biara.
1: My God.
0: I be sore.
1: Jesus.
0: Enye wa kwa.
1: Yes.
0: Na atuma.
1: Yes.
0: Ni sikasem.
1: My God.
0: Eh na abra bo akwantu obo ya. Awurade peja ne sa.
1: Amen.
0: Awurade peja won sa.
1: Amen.
0: Awurade peja won sa.
1: Amen.
0: Amen.
1: Amen.
0: Paul Kofi Obuo.
1: Yes, Lord. Yes. Amen.
0: Amen.
1: Amen.
0: Amen.
1: Amen.
0: Amen.
1: Amen.
0: Amen. In the name of Jesus Christ. Hallelujah.
1: Amen.
0: It was awful. Any permanent normal one, I said, every bonnet to a first aid. I was awful betting me at the same one. Because we'll be any serious accident. You're ready to be a first aid. You know, you do hospital. And I said, Doctor, and here they died. Will you be on a day?
1: Or shall
0: not? And to no be a and I was on what they know.
1: Debbie,
0: tis all the money I'm bringing a day. Emre, and yes, sir. And you may not be signed. And you. And Tiana Pay, make a such a obanyan safo, so onipi for, oh no, who the other ba, na, oh, si, oh, Janico hinta. No, Quasia, dear. Huffo, only Quasia and Tiabebe. So, only will be an idea, Juman and Tiabebe. And Tiana Pay, dear Miss Semian Coupon, say. A dear Biara Aka Cabinet,
1: true.
0: Fidia Biara Cacane, who any machine,
1: my God,
0: yes, Christo Dimo, and Yajuma,
1: amen,
0: and Yajuma,
1: amen,
0: and Yajuma,
1: amen,
0: and Yajuma,
1: amen,
0: and Yajuma,
1: amen,
0: and Yajuma,
1: amen,
0: in the name of Jesus Christ. And to a say, every year, the moon sent Uncle Pondia,
1: Aquadiano,
0: Nina, my day,
1: Namotumia,
0: Namotumia,
1: Edina,
0: to a sway.
1: I know of on some net there at
0: the one to meet you on some in that day. I day
1: at
0: the SC. When you pump function, I do myself from until what our apostle. Of you from when you're day
1: and toward that.
0: To the one young and nano. Be on what's on your day.
1: When
0: you're bad, so bad, wow, SC. Nothing for free mu. 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
0: 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She more and can't say, DJ, sir, Omrana, Omehemami. Nipper Piana would see me now pay.
3: Miss Sampton, get if I won't hear the mouse.
0: And you're my bonny beer by a fresh seminar, son. Where yes, you didn't every year, Juma. El Tibo Homer then said, Who bet me I can't know? I'm more near Brim Piper. Now that's it, that's you, Nami, says Sammy Tua, when you beat me to try a day, Eddie Ajo. Nan so. Menor Cassay. Uko busha will be 5 cities, 20 cities, 50 cities. Ebe entoka. 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Mawanin na ho. Na anya sa. Debian Debiara no Bible say ebu pone do so abadan. Odof yanko my 2 chapter 6 verse number 34 down. What I say? Matthew 6 verse 34.
1: Matthew 6 34.
0: King time.
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0: 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Ebe die aboye na be wi anye. Enti ano pay wo so se me kan cho say and ade fa ni person abu ni pa. 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
1: Amen.
0: Ano pay for
1: Amen.
0: We yes to demo.
1: Amen.
0: We yes to demo.
1: Amen.
0: Holy Ghost.
1: Fire. Debia mu bone no.
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0: 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Debia ra mu bone. 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
0: 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And you know, pay me, say, Radiaman. 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Pessoa, good, my say, Pessoa, the two man, you know, what do you have to say? And one walk TikTok, you know, maybe one pay my best song. I bet count one so much. Oh, Christo, and this one, what do you do, man? And you know, pay me, say, Radi, say, and Radi will cram about.
1: Amen.
0: If you did be attacked, and you were, or Bonia for any break, or Pawa sell, or Paddy Alia Toso, or Poma Cacquencia, where John Petuo. Hallelujah.
1: Amen.
0: Ye brena kakakra bi. Ye de fa kos ne abom pa ye de amanya mema. Papa pa cho bi e yintu me. Number ne e 0538 0538 52 52 82 52 0538 0538 52 82 52 82 52 52 52 52 52 52 52 52 52 52 52 52 52 52 52 52 52 52 52 52 52 52 52 52 52 52 52 52 52 52 52 52 52 52 52 52 52 52 52 52 52 52 52 52 52 52 52 52 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
1: Amen.
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0: Mpa ofrefo ya odike ina. 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
0: 0538. 0538. 52. 82. 52. 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Na fe nyanyan adomwa. Friday. Hey, your watch night. Tinty. Okay, as of my main for the guy. Hello? Hello? Sky Patrol, uncheck it. Feedback in my on my volume. Kaka. Okay. Okay. All right. Yes. Hello? Network keep is it or did me an operation? Yes, you did me find so. Yes, hello. Number no 0538 0538 52 82 52 82 52 0538 52 82 52 and only number you did you my and I'll pay you with me up well with no afraid now yes, yeah, me empire. Eddie Amana Fin, a Prumbiara Emuatono, a Radi Ebi Eddie Atoso, Celebria Subina Adansi, and I say a Radi Christo Nidino, any Munyam, any Anopay. See Anopayno, baby Biauti and Kebiano, a soli edin Eddie, Royal Pentecostal Palace Church, Royal Pentecostal Palace Church, and Rene Asafa Uti Edin, and Anopay. Na Yeah, okay, my minister of faith will be Yabaso. Okay, okay, okay, okay. Hello? Yes, I will. Morning, Oja.
4: I'm
0: going to tell you. Hello? Yeah, the Yankupon Ashole, every brim, Radia Juma, Odif Cassia, Pastor Udru, Radin Shaman and Cassia, yes. I may ever offer a full week. All right. Hello.
4: Hello, Jamone.
0: Hello.
4: Good morning.
0: Oh, too bad, too bad, too bad, too bad. Hello.
4: Good morning.
0: Oh, wine. Number near 0538. Okay, I'm in for free for you. Hello?
4: Hello?
0: Yes, sir. Aja.
4: Yeah. Good morning.
0: Morning, Penny. Oh. I did be proud of energy. Very serious. 0538 528252. I'm in for free for you. Okay. Hello?
4: Hello.
0: Eja.
4: Good morning.
0: Morning, Papa.
4: I'm first word dead master.
0: Okay, Mpacho me tie Eja. 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
0: Oh, yeah, carpenter. All right. Eja, Monday say Friday. Eja, numina sorry. By 9 hours, watch night. 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
4: Amen.
0: Hello.
4: Hello. Good morning.
0: Morning, openi.
4: Acho mkaza fresh wami.
0: Mi pacho miti uwa ya. 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Ma, when you call Bushia, pa, and yes, sir, I could be able to be a boss. Morning, Yami, on my Friday, me, you watch night. But what is so between Messia? 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Now, Unia, what they say, make na oba no empofri mo na mu se moje tu na obledi enti obledi no ana mi bu se urade nyankopon bo fo se oluman ni pe oda fo oda papa enti a obledi e de na ye no ni pa ne so ye oba ana moje tu no ana se ni pa ni obi benya oni obi anya ntawantawa na ni pa ni wa ni to akwa sama na mensuo se ema emoje ntana wudie mu da. And then we say that say, now we make us and if I may do, or something can say, Nipana see a friend, Mabna. 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What's Minka?
4: It's
0: on Papa. 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
0: Miss Snow, I'm ready. 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I did a flash between me coming from him. A poor Oyons must refer to this 10 to 20 minutes and frame.
5: Very sharp.
0: Amen. 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
6: Hello.
0: Yes, sir.
6: Good morning.
0: Morning, you. 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But I'm in Tokas and you. 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
7: Hello.
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0: 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Yankupon Kaye.
1: Amen.
0: So,
1: amen.
0: See, we use Sudimo. Amen.
1: Amen.
0: My radiant son, you can see what I don't know. We did while back will be grant. Remind me to contribute to a train as I do, bro. A radiant son, and you can see it. May that see. Tinyame Aduma, Ozofo, Ibisia, Quadan, you may. A radiant Rubia. Bye bye.
2: For man's life consists not in the abundance of the things which he possessed. That's what can I say?
3: Luke 12 verse 15.
2: We shall pepe. Woman about when the Nibaje Adiachi or Susesino or no one in Nijayano, Adiabe Chakachas and Osesino. We would have fisher Canina no winning so nomino, Obin a man in so Kurabako among them ye. Enti, yenye greedy. Na I know that Israel for ya. Bible say, I would have did buffoo wong. I would have done young coupon almost say, I would have come the end of the. And I said, so come the other day, rather see the bill. Sabin, the baby, and the man go for ya. me di ni pe biane mo wo mu a ene mia me ni wo soro abofu aduane e de brɛ wo awurade to mana omu di kanje mana no omu si ye num ni edodom e yende what a food 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fi se menye better menye we die he pastor be bible verse mo me in the book of Luke 12 and verse 20 or can I say Luke chapter 12 and verse 20
3: verse 20
2: no
3: yakopon ka chance se
2: no yakopon ka chance sikani ni ese
3: okwasia
2: wo yakwasia pa
3: ana jo ba jo crafu nsem
2: pleti e wanya mana busu o now pastor before so be the 20 for free 80 one me had here
3: verse 18 but okay can
2: say no can can say
3: but verse 18 all right but we'll see now we'll see
2: Jemeyonie
3: and me dream my sign
2: and me baba dream my sign
3: now me sina kese
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3: Galatians 6 verse 4 as na obi anso no an adwuma hwe
2: 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What do you mean the copim pam? The meme dick would be a baby son and uncle for Sremi. And I say, who will be a bit to get our simu dream effect? Now we are doing young coupon, Emma Messimu, and did our ma, every crack of in your favor, Nipabian. And today we are day, you know. And the way I am, I am a competition not does this end time. The pay we pay it down. You need me to talk. You're such a little thing, you're going to do. And the other one is saying that you're going to do the other one. You're going to do the other one. The people that did you do the other one, and so on. Men to man, Pamrika, Abrabu. Now you move a brain. Then the man, you're going to do the other one. If you say Jidia, I read you be ye. Tell God, say, Mumu be a Jumania day.
3: There's four. Galatians says this four.
2: Galatians says before.
3: As Mobia Juman son, one and
2: O be a Juma woman, man, so our need.
3: And no better be a woman.
2: And no number to any Tidia, more name called your Kutaho. And would not be yan the power. I read in your coupon, say, begin another toma. More be money time, Cotano office. Never begin our Tom when in your way at home. Now, Radiji, Eddie, why you know what is slap the woman Sasubi? I'm pro. The book of a 21. What to mean kind? That didn't think that the Oko school and they pray. I've named your competition. I'm Radiji and Copo, where TNA and Empire I have a bono. A heavily advantage. David is Sandipa Makoma, Koma, Koma, Koin, so. And Sunny before day. So we see Aquasa him say. That's a radicator's own Raswa. Opa, my before we are singing and come on. Enfa. Obinchurus Enfa.
1: Enfa.
2: We saw Binkas Enfa.
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2: 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See, we are worried. We are to cry. Where do you say? Where do you say? They are suffering. They will not suffer by my name. My country will say, what am I hearing? My country will say, I be in communion suffer with you. Don't talk. What am I hearing? My baby country will say, we are suffering. Don't talk. If we are suffering, no, we are ashamed. 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It do maybe a bomb payas a radin tea. The silence of God, a preparation of man. A radin is yes, ye. 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A new man quee, but many a radio. A new and copon nante. Emma obinia maybe a okagua suno. 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Some pastor Desmond Jinaha, Obewa Semi, we perceive a tune and a yepe, a yee. 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So, if you want to see, you know, the best CIA on your heaven, won't you say? I make me speak revelation. I come out that the Yama won. So, at the back of heaven, come be ordained. Because we mean you are befriend us, what the Yam Ebano, we mean you. Say, I'll rather more be a Kunu and no more be here, heaven, come any day. And you before see about Sassi Wilson, na your biography, Radia Dika Yevi, Obebo Di Francis Ewusi, Obeware, Obeye Misofo, Obeye Misi, Radia Dika Ndada. So, Petu Semi Yebi before Fro, na Radia Maho Kwanya, Obe Nu Hose, Nipe Buwa, Onyariu, And so did dia, as I said, the one no me are. 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Come say that day. 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The miracle in the book of Hebrews 13 and verse 5. 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
2: 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And a competition, I take a control of our heart. Then you know, you're called Radianim, the celebrating young coupon, the Radian Mobon Fair One in Champacho Biani and Mompire. We used to do the slow be one on the young crowd, Radianim and Power. That is all. We are no more Biara yet to one year, Bravo Biara Yabo. Radia Bawanim and Strau Doimo. We beg you from the bottom of our heart. Come

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0: Seven days here, you be with me. 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But your like page ni bi. 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So
1: Lord Jesus.
0: As your presence made Moses distinction.
1: As your presence made Moses distinction.
0: Among all people.
1: Among all people.
0: Let your presence.
1: Let your presence.
0: Be the difference.
1: Be the difference.
0: That set me apart.
1: That set me apart.
0: Where other strives.
1: Where other strives.
0: Let me rest.
1: Let me rest.
0: In your escort.
1: In your escort.
0: In the name of Jesus.
1: In the name of
0: Jesus. Asafradie.
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0: Send your own woman by me son.
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0: own woman by me. My many different.
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0: Nippon, you know, Asa Ferradi, baby, Nippon Breno, Semi Dua, my name Fanny Fala, Jim Fanny Fala, baby, I want to be Breno Radema Wofa, baby, I want to be Breno Radema Wofa, Nigeria's ass party, the president's ass party. 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

0: 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Like a page be. According to the book of Genesis 28 verse 12 to 15. O se Father God. As you met Jacob.
1: As you met Jacob.
0: In the night and turn his fleeing into development of appointment.
1: At night and turn his fleeing.
0: Father God. As you met Jacob in the night.
1: As you met Jacob in the night.
0: And turn his fleeing.
1: And turn his fleeing.
0: Into divine appointment.
1: Into divine appointment.
0: Transform every vulnerable.
1: Transform every vulnerable.
0: Vulnerable hour.
1: Vulnerable hour.
0: Of my dream.
1: Of my dream.
0: Into portal of revelation.
1: Into portal of revelation.
0: In the name of Jesus.
1: In the name of Jesus.
0: As for Radia. Send your Jacob to see our.
1: Send
0: your
1: Jacob
0: to see our.
1: And
0: now you are dying.
1: Now
0: we burn in chain.
1: Now
0: we burn in chain.
1: Now
0: we burn in chain. Above for the son.
1: Son
0: of my dear son. And
1: yes,
0: as a friend, yes. So some my men should die.
1: Me
0: would have buffed. My men should die. Me would have

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1: never run dry.
0: Command the resource. Ascend to my season.
1: To multiply.
0: Beyond natural logics.
1: Of my situation.
0: In the name of Jesus. First Kings chapter 17, verse 14 to 18.
1: My God.
0: Osia Safirade.
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No pain, no growth. No discipline, no resource. No consistency, no transformation. No sacrifice, no success. Because the life you dream of isn't handed to you. It is earned through daily habits, relentless effort, and unwavering commitment. So you see, nothing is free. No pain, no gain. No risk, no reward. 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No trust, no friendship. No discipline, no resource. And no struggle, no strength. No patience, no success. No sacrifice, no opportunities. And no consistency, no transformation. So it means bibi awoye bia no what say we make effort. Bibi awoye bia we say odi ahondi rum. Say one two anamo bia a resource na we hwehwe no nsanka. Enti say wa mra unya said e canon. Enti anopai put in a little effort. Bibi awoye bia fa ahondi kakra di akire. We say we sorry ansa na wetimi akoye adwuma. Edin so obeso. Debi a meka chiro. Say you have to choose your words or choose your heart or your heart will choose you. Your baby are adding. Say oh that sorry I no pay what's real quad man adding. Say one quad man so adding. And to choose your heart or your heart will choose you anyway. And pay for answer so be no pombesman on home mama na baby wow. This is your angel in the morning. Enche bi ekwa kasebo de ma no pe de anopa no nsia kasebo eba kasebo che guri akonfori aguri emu nsem beba what happens African countries they say akasa akatu on choose your hard or your hard will choose you. Ghana coach ose wa resign na odin sem bebre atudwa quality maokodo onbe update here na anopa sanso and a lot to talk about, a lot to discuss anopa yeah. G met for a boy a man is in so case ye be ba a greater Accra and crannin in patemu. It woman tibe be and so ye defending in an woman to free home. In him say, Akoka omo an answer and cow, woman pie and so a two or more free field. Sign oma sitting a musi TS Abri. Support our government cast where they money. I shall say they maoana. And upa you will talk about that. Join us live on Facebook Angel FM Kumasi 96.1 and you can send us your voice on 0246677566. Say ya ni Marco Collins, Sika Morgan, Emmanuel Osafo Mafu. The rest of the team touching and upa you dijuma die de bro. Good morning. Welcome to Monday. Today is the seed day of the month July in the year 2026. Nana afia achia brodia. Waye krado anopa yo de anopa no nsia kase boy bread. Sansuna Mr. Bwajida Costa, Sujina Chiri Dende. Good morning and welcome to Monday.

0: Nancia, Edin Kaya, Bogana, this my mammy, Mamunina, Machi, Emma Makwaba, the mobile angel. And upon Siakasia, Boswo Kumase, I'll report dancing in a sope and a pay pure 95.7 FM, Edemu Life for her. I want more Nam information centers. I would do a bin so. Emma and Semi Edru Wabubuano. It's maybe I want to pay the king and say, Yachiam Wakwaba P. As I said, rather send ne, woman in your dust room, call for my young another. And some are about welcome. We are for Nasia Masamufa Bajeda Costa. One on that team, semi up one, no minia bema, Iman was half a mouthful. A bummy tree dom and a pay. Nan, some are about welcome when you any moon send be and a same. Ghana man penny, His Excellency John Dramani Mahama. And worry son in Samu Diashe Mira, Chief of Staff, or no. Amo dia tuja, a war, a ya or chehene. Nem Peshua soon, na emun Samu Dia, Ninginan or pay ubetia beam. 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
1: 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Now, Osimma, Yamasu, and you say, if then he's a good idea, and now, yes, Chef, and I, yeah, say, yeah, yeah, yeah, yeah, yeah, yeah, yeah, yeah, yeah, yeah, yeah, yeah, yeah, yeah, yeah, yeah, yeah, yeah, yeah, yeah, yeah, yeah, yeah, yeah, yeah, yeah, yeah, yeah, yeah, yeah, yeah, yeah, yeah, yeah, yeah, yeah, yeah, yeah, yeah, yeah, yeah, yeah, yeah, yeah, yeah, yeah, yeah, yeah, yeah, yeah, yeah, yeah, yeah, yeah, yeah, yeah, yeah, yeah, yeah, yeah, yeah, yeah, yeah, yeah, yeah, yeah, yeah, yeah, yeah, yeah, yeah, yeah, yeah and just be fat to any say. When you are not known near him for a cassa, now can you be ye as a city at all? Naya, there shall be a friend say, or to my or a pump plantation. If they say, and Chapra, anyway, if you learn the faculty, if you mean some, not Benabo. And ya, a penuna said, you want Beno. Many a my idea pay ye, who will never see the value chain of oil pump, and ya the kitchen cry. Now, can you say, she was a dear, if you mean near Casso, which my dear now, or such a push, I say now, a by son, I say now, and then now to my empty home for Japan.
0: Wey, aye, Julius Deborah Papa Chidom Hine Dema wo my Ghana. Ena Ohum Festival 2026. Asentia Daswa was rejuvenating our customs for sustainability and nature connections. Asia and all this handsome way at Tuja. Wey, ya pen, I watch Hine was Sergeant for Mwetsi of Repeni. And so did it to a bayanim so best. 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
2: Sa... Unse sabi one way to team crassia on dashes a who the benda and aquala or feet and a pa obeco school no passi was in no conkai and our secondary school be answer baby and can't is that and your man way team as you my teacher for no yum and also because you know teacher for a getting baby and then I go so may compare you maybe now my baby. 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Uncle Yama Bino, Sukun Sam, and our infrastructure. Infrastructure, meaning a quine, I made it to Kumua, near to me a fast, near to me my economic life, I and the Abaye Bibia, Omomodia, Baby Sika Wobia, Uncle Baby, now contractors now, and then Minister Grab Wafu, Yamon Juma, young, that's all by your
0: way. 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
0: Ewan paseti ya posi atina yeni mu. 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
4: I'm not the abeh for them to say obi asen ho I say ara do na bobo na kwati na committee chairman na kwere committee chairman na kwere na I say say me am ban ti na no pa medru ha na I che say abaya by kwere na 28 32 I said, I'm free from my own. And I said, if I'm money for me, I couldn't be. May my dream because Obia, I'm a senior uncle for a company. I said, I am a commercial uncle. But in himself, I press for my way. And I also paid to me from her. Can I have mine? I who say I buy every day? I'm sure you're not going to be able to do it. I'm not going to be able to do it.

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2: Ewan pasetia posi atana yenimu. 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
3: I'm ready I'm bear for them to say be asen one say I don't know but I'm a committee chairman of Korea. Committee chairman of Korea and I say send me a bunch that of my bedrua. Bedrua and I chess a buyer. By Korea and I have 28, 30, 32. We say on free promo, we are not. Ena send the papani for bina. I could maybe. Me imagine no one did not buy because Obia, we send our uncle for no. But you say what? I am a commercial now. But you say a press for me very. Ena also me pay that. 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Can I have mine in I? Who say I buy every?
2: Wei eye empenifoa no December free nyam so number 1 atwomampo no amensene ni mu aba abeto dwasa baywa no onfri krom ho womunni baby cropotia ofre nanso akwaba ne se wono mapeno krabe eno no manfo 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
4: Now, I have for the people in the country. I have been in the country. I have been in the country. I have been in the country. I have been in the country. I have been in the country. I have been in the country. I have been in the country. I have been in the country. I have been in the country. I have been in the country. I have been in the country. I have been in the country. I have been in the country. I have been in the country. I have been in the country. I have been in the country. I have been in the country. I have been in the country. I have been in the country. I have been in the country. I have been in the country. I have been in the country. I have been in the country. I have been in the country. I have been in the country. I have been in the country. I have been in the country. I have been in the country. I have been in the country. I have been in the country. I have been in the country. I have been in the country. I have been in the country. I have been in the country. I have been in the country. I have been in the country. I have been in the country. I have been in the country. I have been in the country. I have been in the country. I have been in the country. I have been in the country. I have been in the country. I have been in the country. I have been in the country. I have been in the country. I have been in the country. I have been in the country. I have been in the country. I have been in the country. I have been in the country. I have been in the country. I have

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2: Masa, in this life, eh, we are papa, edu with you, and you must say, we are not in here. 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
4: Yo, yes, I saw Mama Kwaba Pia Mutemoba Angela Napano and Siaka Siaboso. 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Make us one guaya, Sabia, one more jayanche. 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A brivia on Bacquas, or more Jumon Tokana no. 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

0: All right, yamu atini yamu akwa by Angel 96.1. Ebrason, agude hon sem ene deba. Amanon in sem waha, ifi sem pi, enswe waha. Make us say, World Cup, no? Black Stars of Ghana, ome Diego, round 32. Ghana and Timan Konenim, Yede Hun Sempi, and so Ebro. It's a Black Stars camp, send a Hun Semtier, Yede Ebro. 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
1: Okay, Yabakwamon, and then Sadia, and then a man for Su of Yanin Yaketwa, Enra, Brozo National Team Elusuye. 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DSU Tetia and in the Awenyano into restaurant for Mutie, Chobas Auro, and after schools and hotels, Atuamamo, gas stove no, Kedu will be Ewana Sweya, on one aye, Achasa Odemo, and what you warmest and so Achasa would be Timon Kino, and also aye 6-in-1, 5-in-1, 4-in-1, and after 3-in-1, or Sansu Ewa Smokesa, and also a moa, Mototunam, moa Tasa Tilapia Fway. And what you know, Muatas, a kibafono, and also about a system and wa, or no ebetime abo, your big size, medium size, and after small size, you know, awa yasuya, ya was swam runabout, police station at you all. Sanso, and a abuoso, our desco gas at you all, ubetime afreno, 0243-365-873, 0243-365-873, Amuzu Health Food, and the Yadisra Trivium, Edia Betraso, Sawu Tieme, Oya Oba, Utrivi Bubu, Okoto Amuzuha 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Oh sorry I no pay Owenam to Tua Obanum time about Misha Malaria Fever and a hour and a said to Nabanum menstrual pains a twasia Sanso and I just say your time a church Misha and in the capsules where Daso O Jonso Otiao Ahinfionum no, and Sansa Gugua, Onum Sertona, Ebeyinia de Fruho, and a Pia Swetimacoso, Baby a Tobi Tobiano, Oka Benebiato, Oberfriend and Ambano, 0244-417669. Yeah, my Juma, I'm a Pia Swetima Koso, a baking company. What's your pet Juma for? A clan Kumase, dear Tiana, sir. You are free accommodation. You for a Juma, Baby Abata, and your cry. Weekly allowance, and you said the memo, salary in here, and of a commission as I can. For number no 0204-334002. Nani Yankasa.
0: All right, Pepsodent, I was so pasty, anopa, and afi, and you're Pepsodent today, unim safety, a boy a year pa, I'm a tembiano, ne boy a sehobine, ne boy a numhobine, a walk antibacteria, to tembiano, a co gems, no, and a calcium, as a muma, tembia, and Marseille dent, Missawa, was it do the two, fan World Cup, anopa, no a pasty, none you're was a swap pasty, and a Pepsodent, and a pasty, ne be biaso, I a kama, make us say, health facility be our swami, or say, or per SP. Experienced midwife, and then I Juma, and we experienced midwife. That's all for Juma, no, obetimi aya, and opaya, obetimatra application, no, now do see via kaho, no, I send it at the call mikano2000@gmail.com, mikano2000@gmail.com, and afre 0547-211-048, 0547-211-048. Nafe, where the sound come on? Supreme Roofing Industries. 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Uba bold down so, nasa obe here, colored coated sheet. 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And now metal trusses are a CBS Supreme Roofing Industries. 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Almost Kumase, Aija Industrial Area Hall, Moben CCC. With my friends, so our 0246-514855 and I say 0502-3505. 10. Now you're matching comma. Your phone and send comma. Cedar Restaurant. Cedar Restaurant. Omadia near there. Local. Omuye Continental. And so omu eye. Drinks beer. Wopa nomno. Ubenya. Ewo Cedar Restaurant. World Cup. In so die. Omu ye all the games. No. And I predict and win. And so koso. Ewo Cedar Restaurant. Omadia near there. E tiapo ye pa. Omu kumasiya ya. Omu insha ya so. 106 Oforikurugu Avenue. 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Fre Cedar Restaurant. 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And we are Drebe Bow. And a pay. So, Sisi. 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One of my wow. When no so take. And my DD. Adia Sansua. Let me come. Pum. We are bar. With what tinka. 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
1: 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I know I had three in a Morocco. Morocco, and from Gatimese, Anatono, and a Cubas, Paraguay, and France, and Macha Cosino, Macha so far, our tournament in Miami, Time, and San Gemno, Paraguay for no, Oma Masson Babo, Archers of France, and so Macabacua, Omentimente in Bopi, and a true Satananon. 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Yet is our story, you know, and your Twitter Ahumati and a Kubasa, the three Lions, England, Nasa Timno, almost said three Nela, and Nasa three Gosa, Mexico Minon, at the Academy, you know, Bellingham, the Cabo, two goals, Edima Timno, within 2 minutes, no about two goals at the Matima, Nedin and it has England, and what you know, Abrantan and it has a Julian Quinones, or no, at the Academy Bako, Edima Timni Ken, Emania 3-1, and Sana Tessa. Raul Jimenez, one also at TV, Emina just a 3-2, England, my known, and so at me qualify so far. Am I our one? Oma Ram, our just a quarter finals, no, a year teams Makumaku 8, and your enemy, sir. Omet me a qualify so far. I have 4 unqualify. Your transfer 4 Akano and so never to me at Wasso England. My no unqualify Sanso and at just a France. I qualify Morocco. I qualify nothing. I am Norway and so at me a qualifier. Yet the Omon Samno and so at me a Twitter. The TNSA and the quarterfinals. No England and in Norway. And what in France, and so about the time Morocco, Yamia to a 9:30 bar, Yadisade Sitiano, and so about Twitter, Emma Musumatina Taninano, and it has Sansama, Efrobana Sese, or it has a Gokena, Masa Ayrisa Benta, Altas Anya Kitokamoku, Gokenon, Cecilia Mikase, Lionel Messi, our 7, and what in Bappe, our 7. Ellen Holland, I was 7. Altas at 777. And as I say, I'm a case Ken. And so I say 6. What's that? I feel go Ken no. So I say, you wouldn't you want and you're sitting now, so I say, and you're to talk to go Ken no. And you're doing some no. And you're to tell Ellen Holland. And not to know. And a little team no. And I'm to some winning gamer. And what's in my course idea? And one is say, so called international games are Unim saying Mbappe as a sister 3 goals, Ediama France, Sansu and Tessa Hala as a sister 2 goals, Ediama Norway, Mbappe, and 1-0-3 matches, and a Cesar Gosno, Nemum Ellen Hala, a sister 2 goals, no, or the 54 matches. What way you beast? I just said, Gosno, said your sister Gosno, and what's your part, I said, you don't want some known, and so at me Twitter, now, or see, fun to just or no, the life, I just scoring, or no, or bear your sin to him, and it's a Ojan Kemu. No Trontina, or so Nim Sadia, and no SCTA, Badobetimaka, and so Nanisa or no, Sir Ojaboma, dear one and so, and so Betuatina, and so Latimitamani Tim, and no, and Akosuro, and so Latimanimana, Yadisa Story, no, and so Latimia Twitter, Sasia Mikase, and Ronato, Sauko, and your Oslo, Masa, celebration be what? Na Omunan Casa Cranon, Omi Gemno. 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aye hala. A crutches abano, artos at the brutinimno, and almost on Ayasa celebration now. Yet it's our story, no, and the Artuda Nema, a colleno, sir, on Timin Twasso, and Famatas and National Timibium, and not the Brosso Afimo, artos of Mukofi, and not Nema, no tennis woe, artos and Nema say, and Yadobetina Twasso. 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Unim sa in 90 matches. Artisan Omanani T and Mexico. Abo Ewa Steka. Instead of no, Omo Elusu Miensa. Elion, Namedia Twitter, Omalusu Mianu, a year 2001, and 2013, and Omulusia, and Romasa Lusu, and yet Englander, and Om Anitas at your Fruo Bar. Yadin wasam no Twitter, Malco to Mirabi. 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and some letting your pra, and your some cutocra, Oko, and your Vela Cruza, our Mexico, na Yasa Baba Kuho, and Nipa Bophobia Rasa Banim, Amatese, Yasa Omukanum Tritu, Omutitua, and Omusasis Omusu, to 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Na Adia D. Trump, Akakwe Swan. Hey, D. Trump. Hey, Papa, we all deal. Why is I'm a Richard everybody gone so? Is a man for Casafa, a man for Basse, a FIFA Fono, and a Ketua Quenti, Moku, Fafaloka, and a Tuasuna, young Quenim.
0: Okay, Grandmaster, Medal Seneca Cranes, I come with you know, Yama Tifons, one, Yasha, and Fan Free, a World Cup, Nase, Nano, Memendano, Pa, and a Ghana, and New Colombia, a ball, round 32 game, 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pitch. Black Stars success must start off the field by creating the best possible environment to prepare, protect and develop Ghana extraordinary football talent. Na je say coach Carlos Queiroz FO say apart from say you were players are on be say kind of I was say yeah new ma be ye I was chill ho and sana ya ba park and so we eh and some I was say ya dey kwa dwindwini mu ye pa coach Carlos Queiroz make us say 5 matches and oh boy yeah Edema Ghana or when they won Ebo draw 2 and Olusu 2 and so honomo na no any dey tear now just after Ghana Elusuma Colombia no papa no Edin Sam Tuja coach Carlos Queiroz say Ghana your team no there ohun say eh your young team pa you hear time say players no be mature no mataki decisions are ebe boy na di nkunim our pitch no eso
2: yeah the Ghana team it's a very young team. We need more experience and special. We need time for some players to win what we call maturity. Because when you play this kind of competitions in this level, you cannot only count with the enthusiasm of the youths. The enthusiasm is nice, is okay, bring you a lot of spontaneous things in the game. But when it is time to make crew.
0: Okay, so Carlos Queiroz and Yate Nkano, Ghana Sahene, Jordan Ayu, and Sudan Sam Tuja, say coach ne by a cranen chair ye into now frena, womu senior coach na huan de any idea and ti or huni say we won't do any de omaya diara or my diara.
3: It's not good because we qualified. You know, we qualified, and you guys don't forget we have a new manager. He just came 2 months ago and tried to install his style, and now people are adjusting. You don't just adjust within 1 month or 2 months. Football doesn't work like that. You have to accept it. We came here, we could see that defensively we were better. You know, defensively we were better, but then we fell short a bit offensively. So we have to find the right balance now, you know. And it's all about work, and the manager needs time. He's a very good manager. You need to give him time for him to.
0: Okay, and it's our time, no cry there, Jordan. And now, my son, as a coach, no cry say, Jumano, on Timmy and Twasubio. Yan Twaso, I want 70 Mudia, Ora Ket Okraku, and a Ghana FA president. And also the statement about Bontia, and also that Ghana for Sepa, our support, and then Kabomua, Ghana for Yina Kabomu, near Thai Team Nechi, Abra World Cup, no, and so Ekoso, Naket, HSA, World Cup, ye Kokrano, na Ghana for the Dwanwa, and ya Reshemubia, our Team Nimu, see, but Timine, England, the Fone, Womuaka, Croatia, no more dear CNE, now so, Yansha Modem Bopa, Yamranti, and a boy, our World Cup, Nase, and Tondo Jidisa, and Rantana, ya dear pa. I was a ye boom abaso, nafe, ye bobwa ye ho, na ye kwe enim, inte keto kraku, and so da Ghana fwasi, our supporter, ye dema team no, abra ye ko World Cup no. Na former sports minister, Neil Ante Van Der Poy, and so a question coach Carlos Queiroz, I want a selection ya, or the bo Colombians, I didn't know benchi ajete, or say ajete, sa ajete mpray pa, I didn't know coach na for ajete amos amach no, and a keeper no, so asari, I didn't know or the keeper netina bench.
4: I have given Queiroz credit, but there is no way you can change four consistent players in the team in the next match and hope to have the same result. You cannot. You understand? Unless Ajete was injured and could not play, I didn't know why you could substitute Ajete with Lucassen. Because Ajete and Opoku had played 2-3 times, and they build some cohesion, some understanding. If you change all of a sudden, so you could see that there were situations where the two of them were clashing. Lucas and Puku were clashing. Two, you have changed the keeper. Asari may have developed a language and a sort of form, a distinct with them for the 3 matches. As soon as you change, you've totally disturbed the chemistry of the team. This is a new team.
0: Okay, Neil Ante Van Der Poy, a former sports minister, former Greater Accra Regional Minister, aye ni kwate Titus Glover MP3 eno no ono to chreso ono de abra NDC ba power no a oman first sports minister Amani Lanteno eno hu se kai asemato ye.
5: He has been the minister for sports. He fought them, the GFA, he fought them because everybody want his player to feature. In fact, when they didn't take him as a sports minister, I knew we were going to have a problem. I'm telling you, because the FA were not comfortable with the style of administration. Because for us, what out of pepe, no cut corners. Whoever deserves or merits, let him go. Not because you're my cousin or you're my relations or nothing. You make sure if you're on merit, you let him go.
0: Okay, and anyway, some Ora Titus Glover, or the Atuja, Yabreno, Ayayabe, Nemom, and Chebiana Woman Afcon, and so shall say, Woman Afcon, Ebasso, and then Ewa Morocco, Black Queens of Ghana, Ebaku Siakai. First match, no, you have bought and then Abraham Nick Ved and Abishia 29th of July. Now, Faye on the 2nd of August, no, you need Cameroon. Not last group game, no, I on the 6th of August, you need Mali and Subeshia. Make us a provisional squad about Bonte for Black Queens of Ghana. I'm also a prepare your room, our Black Maidens and Swasia, yeah, under 17 Women World Cup, no, and also qualifiers, air course, and then now we can be. Black Maidens, Eko Senegal, Eko Nya 1-1, Omdebefie, HSA, a good result, Ombe Nya win, Ewo Fia, Ombe qualify, Eda Kod next stage, Nunti Anonso, Ene Dia Tia Ohono. Yen Fawin Sia, Ebon 9:30, Ebeba, Nye Demo, Enso, Eda Brewo.
1: Okay. 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
0: Nana Francis.
1: Yeah, and ne second born, E Dina Oda.
0: Oh, okay.
1: Yes, Neba E Dina Oda. Ye Feno, Ansere Michel. Ansere Michel. And then, Nana also in San Carino. Asebo. Okay, G. Ansere, Michel, Michel Ansere, Nana Francis, our nunt, and Ayane Bano, our da, young wishino, happy, happy, happy birthday, Yen Serenshira, any atom, and Famano, Yamishra, and Kosuma Nebi Biasuno, and your comment, Ansere, Michel, Nana Francis, Eba, our nunt, and I'll say, young wishing, happy, happy, happy birthday, Yamishano. 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
0: Ejabuo.
1: Yes, Prophet Ejabuo.
0: Mr. Stone.
1: Mr. Stone.
0: Oh, fantastic.
1: Pentecostal Palace Church.
0: Oh, beautiful. Nangupo nshani.
1: Yes, Ejabuo.
0: Ejabuo.
1: Yes.
0: Yeah, Mr. Stone.
1: Mr. Stone.
6: The big stone.
0: Yeah.
1: We had a big stone.
0: Ebuo more day.
1: Ebuo more
0: day. I tell you, Ebuo more day.
1: Ebuo more day.
0: Nangupo nshani. Nangupo nshani.
1: Ejabuo, nyami nshawa. Nyami nshawa.
6: See you. Osanso ye, see you.
0: Yeah. Ni madoso.
6: Then.
0: Yeah.
6: So.
1: Ni madoso.
6: Ejabuo, happy birthday.
1: Yeah.
0: Nangu ponsha.
1: Michelle.
6: Is it your boy kesiye pa?
0: I tell you,
1: boy kesiye
0: pa.
1: Boy kesiye
0: pa.
1: Say birthdays, we are na a Teflon mudi o mbe fa waka.
0: Yeah.
1: Teflon don bronzy.
0: Oh yes.
1: Yeah, birthday we say ano.
0: Naja. By now. Organizing committee. No.
1: Yeah.
6: Vetted and approved.
0: Yeah,
6: it's a double. Yeah, yes. Happy birthday,
1: yeah.
6: Prophet. Yeah, Minshra, Oman was running because I knew Bibrisa. No more commas.
1: Pentecostal Palace Church,
6: yes,
1: Pentecostal
6: Palace Church.
1: Side bridge and chain one. Now, sorry, no
0: Pentecostal Palace Church.
6: Grace TV, Obo TV, TS TV. See you, I don't know. Yes. So happy birthday. Now I'm saying, I'm so yeah, I'm on soko. And so, baby,
1: soko mania.
0: Nana, I'm on soko.
6: Nana, I'm on soko. Hey, picture, wow. Wait, dear. Hey, why don't you picture?
1: Hey, yeah, you're a hippie.
0: You're a titty grammy tipa.
6: Nana, I'm on soko.
0: Yeah.
6: And soko mania for real.
1: Oh, Niki Kinesher.
6: Yes.
1: Niki Kinesher, no.
6: I'm not making.
1: Hey, wait, dear.
0: Yeah.
1: Enye izo.
6: Hey. Nana ya ona ku izo picha wewe. Hey. So, happy birthday to you.
0: Yeah.
6: Mary Boatma Diodu.
0: Okay.
6: Boatin kanwana.
0: Yeah.
6: AKA Amansoko.
0: Wow.
6: I saw one time sending the mumu. Sending the mumu.
1: Ah, boy.
0: Or the Mary. Ah. Asadi Ama. Wow. Okay.
6: Wow. Oh, beautiful.
0: I'm a feeling sister.
1: Yeah.
0: If you have her sister who they with you,
6: I'm
0: one of the feeling sisters.
6: Sure.
0: I mean, I'm a great company.
6: Yeah.
0: I don't know how person when it's Gia, only need Dean Komo, when it's Gia. What I say, only with Dean Komo, Abrabomu,
6: and you also a catch Romeo.
0: Oh, Charlie, I'm a so called a brutal.
6: I don't know what you're saying. You also a catch Romeo. So, Nana Mansoko,
0: for real.
6: Broom Kosuwa Hima, Ewo Ampame.
1: Hey, sir, how many years in him?
6: Aye, or your Bruno M. Kosuwa Hima, Ewo Ampame.
0: For real.
6: For real. Nana, Piao, Unkasu, Nyanko Punchira, no one count.
0: Yeah.
6: Oma Abre, Nyo Kwada.
0: Oh, what then? Oma
6: Abre, Nyo Kwada.
1: Yeah, so my
6: I'm a movie singer now.
0: Oh, yes. I'm a superstar.
6: Otonium.
0: Yes.
6: Or a movie star.
0: Yes.
1: Commentary nya wey be that.
0: Commentary na.
1: Commentary.
0: I know you commentary must run the late George Atanu. George Atanu. About Coronation Park. Hey, I'm on soko. Hey, I'm on for what's up? I'm on for Kasao. What do you say? What your commentary man? The late George Atanu. Okay, George Atanu.
6: George Atanu. Yeah,
0: the Kotoko. To me, it's not.
1: Yeah, I'll stand up.
0: Ah, man, that's some ketwa kra.
1: Wow.
0: Yeah, yeah.
6: If you are not that George Atanu pay rules.
0: Ah, you. I know that way.
6: I
0: know. Super MC.
6: International MC.
0: I'm on soko.
6: Enkrofo a frame. So a person amansoko, ebi oye name in oye engage o person amansoko ne
1: be
6: MC man. Nano ayi opokuare.
1: Ah,
6: oma fresh o person amansoko ene be MC.
1: Hey,
6: senya amans. Yeah, opokuare akatechi. One aman ne kwe MC.
0: Enough form.
6: So yeah, bona baso. Papa, the dedication, the dedication. They introduce you. Bunu news on radio.
0: Yeah. Yeah. Say,
6: man, yeah,
0: corner. Yeah, corner.
6: Pa, because first, you know, say, be obi can kasa o kumasi nzo o can kasa fufra.
0: Yeah.
6: Ne se on peso o be kano o kano hoshe ne aden. Amen. So ko. Aha. The be ma the bunu language, you know, yeah, popular in kumasi. Afi no obi a peso o ni obi a o ye bunu ni dini tina ni radio. And it because of Amen. So I'm going to say that.
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0: Once again, 11 players away and a quack ball. So, in one breath, we will say, on to the coach in your selection. In another breath, no, what's I say? Coach, no, quan any selection. So, as a quantum pobby,
1: question,
0: does it mean, sir? And crophobia interfere in coach selection.
6: And no, na maybe, sir, equality, sir. Do you see, sir, match and I a boy, you know? Na ne selection now, yeah, no, na interference, bu.
1: Same way, unse, your boy England, we never book Christian, maybe, sir, I won't say. Nibusa question you ask, eh? A dear man coach, you know, as a son in Sam.
5: Oh, Christian,
1: because one way or the other, some match, you know, say, eh, dear, if you say, I will see a Lusu near dodgy Timbia. Medica can have before our game near Nim Tima, Ebesiano, a run of 32. No, because Portugal na or side group Nimna, Yere say a better than a Cacusia Colombiano. On Nana Horden Wassro, so better up with table. No, and tis our semna near Cassa, near Perse, a dodgy me, Sadian, or me, Nintum. And Timibusami will say, a dear Ben Beba, Emma coach, I a selection. Ediabo, the most important game in the group, the most difficult game in the group. Any point, as our point, you know, I'm not qualified. No, but what the next gamer, where you play, sin with you, Ephraim, Eddie Biababishim, me question me. And after tournament, coach needs to resign. Me, to me, coach needs to man or quiet, black or mosoko to us. Because before the tournament, you and I know, see a team where any teamer. Even from the group, say, near betting me qualify. To the extent, say, you bet me England, now, bo. I England ain't mean, say, the most difficult game in the group. And to coach in India, no soko or twasso. Coach, you know, right after you free me now, on once you are resigned. And to the Bibiba say, so, some selections now, ne Kosono. Because winning team, they see the now, Sam. And no boy. Now we near the next game. No one saw crosses our team. No, unya good resource. The next game. No one saw crosses our team. No, ain't you know what's them now? Okan, ebi anusubeti mebem. Kodo what's them now? Okan say FA president abekanda. So no ne de o ma coach enko anye ne selection.
8: Nene okofa wene
1: okofa coach ne. Ene wa oyo coach.
8: Wa oyo coach.
1: Biko coach no onim de oyɛ. Je adwuma ne ma coach no.
8: Na se oyɛ oyɛ oyɛ
1: coach ne coach ni se fire court tournament o de court tournament ne se okoyɛ ade be mo to aso. Munya adwuma ne ma coach no onya adwuma no. Se coach ne kɔ no okoyɛ ade a. Muma ne to aso. Wa anya de mo pam no. Biko oyɛ court tournament o bie ne gidie wa team ni. And the coach in the main year, GDA, some catcher will say, your first game, and the man Ghana for whom he said, your team never quen man as young quen. That is against Panama.
8: Yeah.
1: And after
8: and
1: that
8: Panama
1: game,
8: Panama for Oma, MIA hope.
1: Yes, Oma in GDA said, Ghana bet him a quen. And also to us in England, Sako board drawn quite the hopes in the bar more.
8: Yeah.
1: And if you want a jiguye, in a sense, if you walk on ye who say, Tima, I win. The next game, no as the same. Into a court in the system and obin a forcing man system. This is the question. This is the question. Into court, you know, Omiyehu, Ebia, because of that sort of system.
8: That's a no.

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1: Mini me be mu tutu grass
2: no mu tutu no ma hyehye no fufu
1: ebia ebia sam
2: omo ye ne manually
3: okay
2: manual
4: eh ipao
1: se em so omo be so mu tutu pitch ay grass ni nyina o ebia sana me hu no ba se o kasa o do pa dia mini ni so o do
4: man power
1: be ye red grass
2: me say as this boy stadium na no omo be ye mo e mu be kan man to ay dey ye ni adam say sadie ni hu se se enye ne se wo se ye dwusu nyina na ye tutu stadium na ye chen fraye nye essence because me 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na matches
4: oh yes
2: enti enumerate
4: you Portugal and Spain
2: yeah, okay seven. March kesi e pa ba
4: 12 March
2: enra me fili ayi pa France and so any Paraguay match no na nya agro ja ne wachire ne nya jaketoa so ye tie ye debia ye the live commentary no at the Brew live on Angel 96.1 good morning nana man so ko message abaha mahu message from you from lawyer God Love Ajay Tim Cry. Was it young wish you a happy birthday? Was it happy birthday to the president of Insokumania Nation? President. Happy birthday to the president of Insokumania Nation. Nana man soko. I said, despite the wishes of our enemies to separate us, you have still held on to us and made us strong like Ghana national anthem. The devil is a liar, my love. Till thy kingdom come, may God continue to guide you and protect you. From one and only lawyer, God Love Ajay Tim Cry.
5: Wow, why in any
2: hey.
6: Lawyer God Love Ajay Tim Cry, my own counsel. Lawyer le cho message.
2: Che
6: se wono ana wasan.
2: E
6: di ni din asase e. It na is a official.
2: Official from lawyer.
6: Yo, eh? Becker enyumbi.
2: What's
6: the name? What the hell na Becker bonyum. Na lines na baby baako. What's the eh? Hena wan kasa. I know na all car say obi beje me no. Oficha this guy
2: obi mejimi o kwabra
6: baby okay o say obi bejimi ama wasu eh
2: o ni
6: sika bejimi bisa kede
2: oficha
6: bisa kede o jo obi bejimi ama wasu eh na du baby o say hena wan kasa manka enti papa kan sa no pe mini tentin bi aka na ebom hena wan kasa manka enti mi si ha chea o but happy birthday
2: asembi abe kan bia papa yi ese o tie Achi no asa be cancer foforo.
6: Yo.
5: Ai bi e diri birthday na bi wesia.
2: Okay. Atuma ni ba. O se akutu.
6: Aha.
2: Enso say good morning. Nana Kwame Ajo say tell Nana man so call that I will take her out today.
6: Hey.
5: Meko.
2: O so do be call or do be call lunch.
5: Me no be call.
6: Kwame wan o call lunch there. But you will I will take you out into no. E bi a bit by dinner.
2: O say for lunch.
6: Ah okay. Yo.
2: Happy beautiful, blessed birthday to her. Nana Mansoko. Atumani ba.
5: Okay. Mm. Ay, wame
2: o say akutu. AKA Amachi Dede Junior. Or a police officer or a central police station.
5: Wow.
2: O sanso to nyumpa.
5: Ay, shinye no, babo me nyumpa.
2: Ona ye Adonku Rock Mission also.
5: Wow.
2: Odo ye na ho ambassador. Nti se wa uni.
5: Ah,
2: what day?
5: Ah, ojira na nso.
6: Dia ma peni bia.
2: Ti odo se so wish you happy birthday. Ena ayi Biden ba Kente.
5: Biden ba Kente.
2: Biden. Aha. Oba Kente.
5: Ah.
2: Odo se so wish you happy birthday.
5: Ate, we jere so ba.
2: O ye Kente. Nti me ye sure so be Kente.

0: na kwame baako so ebi firi obapa akuam watin obapa akuam watin former principal midwifery officer konfanoche teaching hospital obapa ne ni kunu me papa papa kusi apia omo se omo se nana hema happy happy birthday omo se oka nana soko ne fans na baako any of our panini husband.
1: Yeah.
0: Samson Ama Oge of Christian Service University on a Uncle Joe. I'm also at the message aba. Say yeah, we say Nanam Soko happy happy birthday. Emma or mom say said the Dibiano Palmutin and can't be an any or the insomni kakra fire up from Mamma Maomono. Toda no chichin Mora Mamono. Omose ano pay in Yamin Sano. Na on tin in the munch and omabi bia and ya kama kama kama. And tomorrow get message you know he delivered. And obapa message you know. Hey, delivered. Be out the message, baby. 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Waso, am I can cry. And ne, hey, a world in Sokomania D, yeah. Said the lawyer, a canon. The Yenya Bay, Nehua Homete. Na oh, Pesa, oh, come, baby, now do, be in your bar, or Yeni Pansu, so what? Usia in your bay, and our sign. No, the home Ahomtepa. It's no more, my am I just a mo page, mumu crying, or with your men, I mean, you are bay when I'm catching more. Mumma mu bet mu ye mumia bet ni mu mina minu ya ba no me say o de opese o hu se kwan no benya na winya obetimi ehome we a free consultancy uhumi a obehu ni ewom ba opese e call square so dia any fa be wo so obema na call square kama kama ntina na
1: happy happy birthday to you we su free elder prince owusu our church of pentecost
0: okay elder say
1: e wo pankro no central or say, Kwame, kindly wish my best friend who doesn't know me personally happy, blissful birthday to her. Her ladyship, hey, her ladyship, Aman Soko. Or say, she is blessed beyond measure. Wow. Okay, the entire family loves her. She always makes her day. So, or say, please tell Nimakon to stop being jealous.
2: Thank you very much.
0: Yo.
2: Thank you very much.
0: You tell me lawyer, you cancer. Oh, yeah, maybe so me lawyer. And I mean, you know,
1: Elder Prince Owusu.
0: Yo.
1: Or also a Church of Pentecost. Ewa Pankron. Or say, me, my happy birthday.
0: And I bet you why.
1: And hey, this message. Happy, happy birthday, my dear. You have been a great and lovely friend. Also, may the Almighty God uplift you. Kingsford.
2: Babe.
1: Adeka class. I say, remember this message.
2: Shaman.
1: And Mr. Kingsford Bade or need the family ninina.
2: Wow.
1: Almost a very good friend.
2: Friend.
1: And Omo Emma happy, happy birthday.
2: Hey, Brian, you're jealous.
0: You.
2: My brother's from Pire, Papa, Papa, Papa.
1: Where the M say, Mumu?
2: Mo. At the Papa.
0: And you say lawyer got la bejetum grant to casa. No school for in casa. Oh lawyer no. Not just I don't have a father question, but tell any baby a pata.
1: Okay. So hey, are you obese number no cry fine?
2: 0543.
1: 0543 42 72 79 59
2: 0543. 42 Winya but I'm kidding here and why ya ba 72
1: 5 9
2: aha
1: okay
2: Odi obehu
0: Like a manam ray on a yam wabu and
2: all my train, see me amaso.
1: Okay, so Martin Tien Chibia, okay, near my baby bell
2: phone.
1: All right, and I'm a oh, no mu a duo or birthday no, or mu in ye. And there a year, I say happy birthday to Abuaje Daniel from Manso Tuntukrum. One Amanso Kona AD Ubevdin. So happy birthday to Abuaje Daniel from Manso Tuntukrum. Wishing you grace and prosperity. And this one is coming for Gidi Brown of St. Martin's Hospital at Agro Isum. NSC and wish you a happy, happy, happy birthday. So, Daniel Abuaje, today is your birthday. Happy birthday to you. Happy birthday to Anastasia Ajewa. Osi, may you be gifted with endless joy. And you are capable of achieving anything you put your minds on. Okay, this one is coming from Kwesi Sky Face of Angel FM. And I say, and wish you a happy, happy, happy birthday. So, happy birthday, Anastasia Ajewa, from our own Kwesi Sky Face of Angel FM. Wishing you a happy, happy birthday. So, happy birthday and enjoy your day. Happy birthday to my wife, Benis Abna Sewa Akutu Ampa Fubrakatu, a student nurse at Techiman. Wishing you joy, happiness, and good health. And this one is coming from your husband, Kwabi, and the CM we show a happy, happy, happy birthday. So, Benis Abna Sewa Akutu Ampa Fubrakatu, student nurse at Techiman. And now, coming from your husband, wishing you all the best. Happy birthday to our mom, Faustina Edu, a.k.a. Erama, who says, plantain at Bantma. May the good Lord bless her with good health, long life, and prosperity. And this one is coming from Dr. Abidi Kwadaso, Kwaku Scott, and of Nkoko FPU, and her children. Let's see, and we show happy, happy birthday. So, from Dr. Abidi Kwadaso, Kwaku Scott, of Nkoko FPU, and her children, wishing you a happy birthday. Faustina Edu, a.k.a. Erama, happy birthday to you and enjoy the blessings of the Most High God. Happy birthday to my lovely wife, Mrs. Regina, who's where Chow is in Italy now. But may you experience the glory. May you experience the glory of God. Okay, we if your husband, Mr. Augustus, who's where Chow, and the same we show. Happy, happy birthday. So, happy birthday to you, Mrs. Rosina Owusu Echao. You are in Italy now, and this one is coming from your husband, Mr. Augustus Owusu Echao, wishing you a happy, happy, happy birthday. So, may you enjoy the blessings of the Most High God. And then, so, Madam Abigail Dufie, a committed youth member and children's ministry madam at Church of Pentecost, Pankrono, Nawoda. So this one is coming from Elder Prince and Mrs. Augustina Owusu, NSA and we show a happy, happy birthday. So Madam Abigail Dufie, a committed youth member and children's ministry madam at Church of Pentecost, Pankrono Central. And so Abigail, aid with grace and all your heart desires, prosperity, good health, long life, and more wins. So happy birthday coming from Elder Prince Owusu and the wife, Mrs. Augustina Owusu, our Church of Pentecost of Pankron, and we show a happy, happy, happy birthday.
0: Mm.
1: All right. So, minim.
0: Kwame, be obey me and some you ha. Na there's a bigger one. A witch that me dey no a tattoo. I'm on a do. I because say ace ha. But yes, I say with Castro. Castro. Say Castro. Ewo UK. And eh, say Castro. A dinner woda. Inti yes, say chidi ampo a huwa dey ni shla. E di amase Castro. Say nyame mwano na bibi odi atune ni mno. Onso mano na onye ne seni na kuma ishiche no. Onye nimfi o how. Amanie musu ni esan biye mu na busu afu e wo Ghana no momo UK nyina se omota na chi e happy happy birthday kesepa no e free onwa ni nua ba Auntie Stella of Grace Baptist School, Amekomo, say happy, happy birthday to you, say Castro. Na 2M Express, a ho ena bills, a year juma, and ne a bills, a birthday.
1: Mm-hmm.
0: And so we are wishing bills a happy, happy birthday. Ote a Joseph Barrow, no,
1: okay.
0: I mean, John Kojobwedi, and I say, young Russian, a happy, happy birthday. Mm-hmm. It's a bills, it's your day. Your friend and brother, John Kojobwedi, who is into furniture making, says, a glorious birthday to you. May the good Lord keep you, protect you, and shine his face upon you. And I'm sure the rest of your colleagues at work are also wishing you a happy, happy birthday. Bro, it's your day. Enjoy. Now, and ne, come and guess what?
1: Mm-hmm.
0: And guess who is celebrating the birthday?
1: Ejabo.
0: Mm. Original man. The prophet himself.
1: Yes.
0: Nyame ayen adom o dia fe akejabo emfihu. 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
1: Okay, all right. 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
3: Yes.
1: The charges are the bone in on drop in. And after on assigned charges new for charges yeah. For fraud. As answer, Abba. Into a say, a bra, you drop in such charges according to lawyer Godfrey Dame, yeah. Our the counsel, former Attorney General. Say, a bra, I'm drop in the charges in the penal. A chile say, sa a near my see a freezing accounts near the in Nino.
3: Yeah.
1: And now the ye freeze account ni bi mti account no mu gidi se ni nyina no enye in freeze no en afi nso okwaji permission e free court enti court en a man kwan se ontu kwan because okochirechire mu di enti e wusu otu kwan na e man se atumi no se obeti metu kwan amana e yesu ye expect se o se obesiu
3: the age in
1: the age
3: you
1: know
3: yeah
1: any the deputy no
3: and all by this information BNI crime say, yeah
1: and that of BNI no me go chini you be sure because we say a contempt of court
3: yeah
1: in your coin say a ban sir so I think say no so you follow na ya we dey be pee a free mu a day aba because we charges are a dey kind by attorney general be a press conference in some of boss say Ghana yisika odibi akototo dan odibi akoye se ko na enkrofo wonwa se achi no omo e drop pay charges se abeka 20 counts stealing money laundering and afi causing financial loss to the state and afi 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Airport mpanyimfo akwa akofa so ye train the ne lawyer enso e de beba
3: tell us what court it means and they obeko
1: na ye
3: no so mejini say attorney general department or papa no doctor yene ne deputy almost on by a crowd because kwame minya info be say sim sai our deputy attorney general also say almost on by court and also on by court it says it's here you know the counsel for Abdul Hanan the words against the age you know say ne must say an account no ne ye freezing account meaning the only mean corner account mean ko yiska and the council also
1: or make attempt
3: say no more freeze na account no and on also say sa account no council say nyama mi no but say charges na kan no the board no they were about 24 and I would drop in out the bed 20 amano it nsemono 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there just o say akoko na ko siki sa hoda no it is a want to say na mona na mmomo do adwene ko so say cane no charges am the boy ni say na na wo ho dia meanwhile sa charges no so drop in we bibi 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
3: okay
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3: yeah
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2: bibia sei bibia
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1: 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Mizampa, good morning. I salute.
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2: We are no shadow coy.
1: Okay.
0: Last time, Mizampa, I never can see. Where say what? What talk against him? You Mizampa, a guy.
2: Adonko Angel Industry Company Limited. Interested person can be called off for Pork Passage 0545-388553. Why are free? Now, when the bank has a quantum strong also.
0: Okay.
2: Promotion. It's my kitchen restaurant. Meaning, send their quants crafting. Quants faction. We are too easy. My yan and Tiasa also say it's my kitchen for Benya Dian and Fambra. Now, you pay your newspaper. You better deep at a. What's a Jordan? 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
0: 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Ochehini blames attitude for flood crisis. Ochehini blames attitude for flood crisis. Calls for change in environmental behavior. Stop building on hills now. Unchecked construction risk environmental disaster, according to Professor Otin Abeyie. To the Chronicle newspaper, 100% tiling of compounds is the cause of flood, according to International Association of World Peace Advocates. Ochehini angry over disposal of refuse into drains. Mahama Care takes awareness campaign to Kumasi chiefs. To the Daily Guide newspaper, High Court approves Abutrike's extradition. Momo vendor kills robber at Lashebi. Ex-NAFCO boss arrested at airport. Lawyer bare teeth. Government reviews student punishment regime. We've cleared cocoa farmers' arrears. This one is according to Cocoa Board. To the new publisher newspaper, Dami warns AG over airport arrest. Disobey court. Face contempt. Some university degrees are useless, says former education minister Dr. Yose Duchum. Momo vendor kills armed robber. To the Ghanaian publisher newspaper, S NAFCO CEO airport arrest. Lawyer blast AG. Minority demands flood probe and Accra flood a wake up call, according to Ochehini. To the Metro Lens newspaper, Accra floods, warning to all, according to Ochehini. Don't mortgage Ghana's future for carbon cash. Anodompre warns government. Protect Westland to curb flooding. Professor Wiafe Debra urges science backed action. Okay, so these are some of the major stories in Abba. I'm saying that Mr. Sinchi's stories in the Bible album, El Honti, say.
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1: 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truth must be said papa before I can say me kwankon for kra kra dwen dada aka bi maka say university no program
0: or who you know your minister
1: me say program sir and kon for kan dada dada do kon for search here online say
0: he mentioned development studies at the university of development studies say okwesin say say nipa ni wi a there na or baba ye he also question BA in education non teaching say no University of Ghana for na ye na ojiri say course as enipa no e complete a oni background bi a
1: e betime o be try dia ka say we go
0: be he mentioned diploma in education and distance learning courses
1: yeah
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0: no ni adena do so
1: kai no memorize them for my
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4: 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And so now what do we see enti de Dr. Yao Oseya Aduchum kae no e ye parents mo yenum ne wo say advice ye course na kwala no kwa no because akwala bie ni wa wafa university bia because of fire, you know, you are rejecting her, you are replacing her, Emmanuel. We parents, you know, all that we want to see is your basso aqua university.
1: Yeah, it is sometimes the onuan kase koyeno, na yam farmer, maybe a person called Legon, a person called KNUST, course now open. Where nya near money different course.
4: Different course. You can also establish and you know how to patronize your enoma. And the HR, no. So, if you say, and yet, a Benjamin Kwan, I'll bet my, there are some individual companies, be a bit my. Yes, I'll so cry, no, I'll bet my twasso, because a first step. How many teachers do we have in Parliament? Omuko, training colleges in the Omukoya MP Sana. No. But you need to have the foundation. After getting the foundation, no, then you can step up somewhere.
1: Yeah.
4: Sir, University of Development Studies are na dog air can. Say one dear just the to trash mukra anamebwa. But it's our development studies, you know. Say Miami ba or Kwa campus or your development studies. What you say? Or your nurse or Canada. Say what you say?
1: Or no GD says our development studies, you know. To say the who train you be for non-existent jobs.
4: Where does the job role doesn't exist? It's because sir, any education ministers, you know, what you say? Yeah, far awarding and share womu universities in the mu. Now, course, you know, our university are and then the chess side you in the war. It depends on you individual and the minister. Say what you say? Ain't he? Said the professor Kwakwaza Ankano, course be anywhere, emphasis so. Yanja Zio Wan, Chinese president, so engineer
1: Xi Jinping.
4: So engineer, as you know, president. Mm. But let me tell you, Angel. In China, Korea, no, say, unye technocrat, very hardly say, with my the president. Mm. Ufi say, President Mahama, say, oye, economist, to say, Dr. Mahamadou Bawumia, and Kagana Sikasem, no, no one for any who be. Kebet ma injecti sika kwa kwa shedo la mu ama sese yento adi abru
1: na ubek adi example ya uye idie se Dr. Mahamudu Bawumia ona na vice president
4: yes
1: eh
4: tama inti ba
1: vice president
4: kwami
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4: kwami tama wa Dr. Mahamudu Bawumia ye vice president enkono meno an kono na dollar ye 14.7 na ufi kumasi efa African weather na say ba kun e fense passiona na you pay less than 600 and dollar number 11 ni 12 me kwa kra Saturday me 2500 which one is better who dey waka dollar e wo 14 me 600 less than 600 oh and dollar e wo 11 ma ko 2500 in and out no 5400 akra kwa wo
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1: say Dr. Mahamudu Bawumia and the breakra na onu na lead the economy no
4: yes
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2: angel
4: if another ka e ye sey
1: there's a cost of living no a cost
4: too much
1: but over the economic credentials said the inflation ewofem your friend is saying interest rate and so ewofem the okan wasem exchange rate ni nyina anso ofem so na ye expect say e be reflect we economy no so
4: hwe radio be interview me America inflation eye 3.8%
1: yeah
4: na Ghana inflation eye 2.7% na se wo American visa I didn't know say America yamaw American visa ehawo because Ghana is better than America so you shouldn't be worried Kwame dem chere no so what you say wo Ghana inflation ye 2.5% America dey 3.8% oba America waso ma wo ma o problem say Ghana ye South Africa omo inflation rate ni ye say so It's way more than 20 something. Yes, we had the 2.8 into so pamo say ukromu ye bra ukromu a. Is it the same? Why bunny? Eti Kwame, my ma yemfa krata semne muma semono enye ya juni prekese. Tama dollar eye 14.7 2024 14.7 cement na ye saying dollar. That's meant you're saying. We $100 and now what you're saying.
1: Would you say, dear, because what's a me a okay, nano year, Guta, Ghana Union of Traders Association, Guta, NFA Association of Ghana Industries, AGI for Bekan say, Omu, who the NT, I was saying, you too soon, any in a mahodi boom. Because Omu, where near my factors, economic credentials, near there, they said, you see what's wrong. 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
1: say government releases sika say enkotua
4: oh na woni ya na government releases sika say yem farmer agric ministry to mo san kaska bia me ne won atie eno a chi ai flood disasters government say why order finance minister

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1: Ghana Health Services. Omo form budget mra. Na yen prepare yen fa vaccines ni normal prevention of cholera. Because sa normal we no e dey a cholera outbreak di no we begin.
2: Yeah.
1: Kwame what be? Soja for na akofre wo. So we make clear. 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
2: Yeah.
1: Because Kwame gbe hu ma mi abiru pa na ni enkwan pa ye di nsu aye ni asiesi na ojina TikTok. 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Oh yes, I'm telling you.
2: Everyone's
1: my TikTok. TikTok. Exactly. Hey, lazy work. That is why people. That is why people get insulted. Anti na mani pa di di ni pa temono. Ni akang ya ni adi ato so. Oh me, I don't buy that idea. Say what you say. I don't buy the idea. Na kwala TikTok unti unyeska oho. YouTube uti when you scare ho na kwa MDD me met me di watem but me di adwene ni nyansa beto ho
2: mm critique content
1: creation no unti min critique content no ma obi so content so ho nkyere no se wote ase eno unti ena winim sa telecom companies no omu nya sika pa
2: because of omo eto data ni ade ade
1: yes omo nya skapa omo wi ayempa because obi anywa otimi measure ni data kwame me phone am use kudo right me kwa omo so omo promotion on bema me 65 gig right for $35 and am a toy me gie and I'm use $65, you know. 65 gig, you know. Kwame me timi use 3 gig kra. And from money nyina sa call mo. Because me coffee is what? Me wa Wi-Fi. So what you say? Which is cheap.
2: Yeah.
1: But I know ne board didn't change.
2: Data board.
1: Data boarding. And this is where Sir Sam George is open Ghana here. This is where he has to go. And open a boo into you, make us able so much more. Open a boo into you, or so you can borrow. We are ya no about Bussioma, won't check around Sankratabia. And I'm a boy, yes, Anna, a telecom company from here. Anna, we are ya no amount loan. Now, Opa check here. Say, would you loan so? Nasa, would the year bandler? No, at you. And abandon the sooner why you would loan the sooner. A knee. Time why I wasn't kawan kasa no wedding so to wodi a eni sa time ono enti Sam George die wa wasi a time as a minister for
2: communication
1: wa nyehwe enti yem ko program no so na baby na me depa ye Kwame sa professor na o ka se wusi dan a wusi fie na tals ne die no my come from 2000. Tama na mi won nadmono. I've said it and said it and said it again. She upa ko waterlog areas no. Ah ya upa san form wa man from ensuomu wa. We see dan kama. Owia
2: engine
1: 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Wadi ayefie won nyina.

0: But meanwhile, no, so no, was it done as in show? 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
1: all right me jidi say ade ehia say ye be hwe na ya ye hu adjuma say say mo elections na dru say
0: o be menda kwasi ada ye beto constituencies
1: Memenda kwesi.
0: Ozi ada.
1: Ani edru wo yi.
0: Na edru wo yi.
1: Na region nso be ba se
0: on the 18th no ye be fa forms. Na somewhere August some few, I mean be August 15th or so baby na ya ye elections no. Region no.
1: Na first vice one na first vote na.
0: Ai.
1: Matra wache.
0: Yeah, matra wache.
1: For bare many years.
0: Oh, 2006, na me a second vice region, Samba, and 2010 so, me Samba, me be a first vice, and 2018, me Samba, a first vice, and me Samba, because experience in India could tell me that.
1: Now, first vice, one episode.
0: Ewa, because Kasemna wo chairmanship, Punusu.
1: A Kenyan no dia.
0: Oh, and they can make me basca some no so. And our party for delegates is you whom about.
1: Isn't there any party no a bad deal because one where wound ye competent, the answer whoska, whoska and quandy are betting me a winnie.
0: But oh, sir, a dear, this time around, ya ye, ya bomo dear, ya ye, and say, at the polling station, there are research officers, communicators. Ain't he say, who won't you sua? Party no a bed in passy between. Say who womu you swa. Party no bedding, say ye between. Ain't we have to be very careful. Swim. Me. Na me agitate, say. All the research officers.
2: Angel.
0: Do duonano, a be teachers. Swim. Say, did one ye teachers may come we may come a and this form for but we ain't quana meka. Kwam Utimi who say headmaster be wawa and kwalano kotwaba utimi block you womu on beso be ja womu. Na say ye wo teacher wa ye research officer ewo constituency wo na se be a young fan say or one of the senior high school na.
1: Okay.
0: He can be able to liaise with all the teachers are only affiliated to MPP. So what I say. No mama yehunu. Ekwanya befaswa. e betimi a deal with it in case say head teacher be headmaster be and now say head mistress be and person kwala no oni e ho no person or blocking kwala na then we can know what to do.
1: Okay
0: so mm. And at the same time researcher dia ko police station will also help us more because that is why I me director of operations even though say me men kan ho kra me ye aduma che say me kan but I will be more powerful when I'm part of the regional executives.
1: Okay. All right. So, yeah, we wish you all the best. Say mm-hmm. Honey dear, and yeah, be you do ye be chase why we tried and tested.
0: I'm assuring you most of the seasons you lose you in no we'll bring them back.
1: Okay. Medase my influence and you know I see papa Mr. Kwabran Sinchri honorable former Oya assembly member pain and Oya Juma award Nadmu and so our Santi region in our song our new patriotic party second vice first vice or sign engineer beam to say first vice or region as he yeah we should know
0: remind me Ureviana
1: and I'm making
0: assemblyman me these are 20 years
1: and when I yes I bridge you know I as much as any ditch
0: very good yeah even Mozungo Kwaina yeah you Mimi time and I'm my edema contractor
1: yeah
0: build the since you form Mozungo when you know FFF you know.
1: All right, sports is next. Yeah, man, kwa ma goodie a confirm for goodie moon say met us. But let me say very good morning to you, Apostle Emmanuel Donko. Apostle Emmanuel Donko, Covenant Prayer Room. Nyame Sunday we no more Eshase Ewo Lazab Honano. Inti we will be there to support Asorino Sunday 8 AM to 10 AM. Ewo Lazab a Greek Junction Honan. Sunday no more Eshase. Congress Covenant Chapel. You have to be there. He's a good man of God. Medobeko Morgan. Nyanko Ponshian Papa. Sports is next. In Yama Agudia Comfort and Twas.
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6: 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Name of head office, a wada. Braca, one in Roxy Cinema, and the enemy. Friend 0246-422-338 and a 055-5939-311. Franco Electrical Appliances, Papa. If he.
9: Oh, Ghana, this is my ma. 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Bash digital satellite and I make him for my oh, oh no me need to
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I'm a player, so no Bia Fane Kwan. North America leads the way. Bia Fane Kwan. Carlos Queiroz, I resign.

Stars and Lucky Team Spirit our World Cup no. When the pressure fills the air, when the final seconds fall, hear the make I say Baba Yara Sports Stadium pitch maintenance ekoso. Call one dream. Videos be pie pie. Two hand one drop. Adien 73 NSA Nasu Ayeba. Written in the stars, one game, telling who.

0: Okay, nti yenhwem na fe yanto aso ne nyade ewo na yenhwe de beba enche yebekwa ma no ne me age all the latest foreign stories no enso e dia brew show no e live on Facebook Angel FM Kumasi 96.1 Angel FM Kumasi 96.1 eho and a show no and I'm live I obet me enso track here ewo ho na odi wadwen kire enso agu ho na yakenkan ne wiase nyina enso ate wonka. And meanwhile, a statement from the Ghana Football Association president, Mr. Edwin Simon Okraku, or the Nsemba Tuja, after say Ghana World Cup, no, Nyoma Ankoye Amfa Amayan. Quick one, my main kind statement, no, Mr. Kate Okraku, or the Abba Abontain. My dear Ghanaian brothers and sisters and cherished supporters of the Black Stars, on behalf of the Ghana Football Association, I would like to extend my deepest gratitude to all, to you all for standing firmly behind our national team throughout the 2026 FIFA World Cup. Our journey ended at the round of 32 of the tournament. And as disappointing as this is for all of us, we are immensely proud of the team for the courage and passion they portrayed in representing the country. Before the start of the 2026 FIFA World Cup, many doubted the team's ability to compete at this year's global stage. Yet, the Black Stars responded by qualifying from the difficult group into the round 32. That resilience should make every Ghanaian and our supporters proud. Football is a journey of both triumph and learning. Every challenge strengthens our resolve, and every experience prepares us for future opportunities. The technical team and players have learned invaluable lessons from this 2026 World Cup campaign that will make the Black Stars stronger to compete for future laurels. I wish to express my sincere gratitude to the government of Ghana for their unwavering support, and to all our supporters and partners whose contributions made this journey possible. Above all, I would like to thank the head coach, players, technical team, and the supporting staff for their dedication, commitment, and sacrifice for this nation. We also thank the wonderful people of Ghana and our supporters around the world for your faith in the team. Your belief and support gave the Black Stars the strength to fight in every match. The future of Ghana football remains bright. The Football Association is committed to building a stronger, deeper, and balanced team that will return to the African Cup of Nations, challenge for continental glory, and reach even greater heights at the world stage. Let us not use this moment to dwell on the disappointment of the team's inability to advance to the next round of the World Cup, but forge ahead with renewed determination and oneness of purpose to build a stronger team for the future. May God continue to bless our homeland Ghana and make our nation great and strong. So where your statement are, Ura Ket Okraku, or they ababontain after say Ghana World Cup ekosu ye frim na ye team no enso ebebe fie. So FA president episode maye hu say supporter team ni nya ye no eboa team ni ye pa e ma team no konkoden etimi ekor ba bia wo mu ekodu ye na ye kokura no na Ghana fododo no ani arese mu bia si ebetimi kra aboy homodin bia. Now, so team no concordain, it's me qualify ye. If you group a name more dain, as abre, ye call ye anymore, ya kwa kotia he, ewo kwanso. Into a chesse, a rehua ba, inina, yabamobu, nem mum, and you kwan say a dinner and also, na dear uncle ye no, yan ken unqua. Tim no as sunya dear, at the free World Cup name. Aw, did he say, dachi viano, ombesa boabwa tim fufranoa, a wah mo dain, na dio masuiano. It's my boy, na African Cup. It's my boy, home day, na World Cup, and also, it's my concordain pa. Where you and someone, Ura Ket Edwin Simon Okraku, FA president, or the Atuja, after Ghana, your free World Cup name. T. minim se statement no se de ohunu fa obetimi do adwen chaba Facebook no eh active Angel FM Kumasi 96.1 obetimi do state o message afa ho enso aba me sa so a statement from Ghana coach Carlos Queiroz as abre ono so de ne farewell message ama Ghanaians after se World Cup campaign no enso aba no awiye so coach Carlos Queiroz ono so de bia to dwa I say to Ghanaians, football, like life, teaches us one timeless lesson. You either win or you learn. I leave this journey with pride in what we achieved, but also with the healthy dissatisfaction of those who also wanted more. Reaching a higher level should never be the destination. It should be the beginning of even greater ambitions. The future of the Black Stars will not be built only on the pitch. Black Stars' success must start off the field by creating the best possible environment to prepare, protect, and develop Ghana's extraordinary football talent. To my president and board, thank you so much for the opportunity to serve the Ghana National Football Team. It was an honor and privilege to serve the country and the Black Stars. To my players and staff, my deepest gratitude for your courage, commitment, and unwavering dedication to the team. To the fans, we cannot claim complete sporting satisfaction, but we can proudly say that we honored the colors of Ghana and restored respect and credibility to the Black Stars of football's greatest stage. Thank you, Ghana. The journey starts now. To the future, Carlos Queiroz. To announce your panel, the air, and also Eddie Abba HSA. World Cup, I a co ye coach, and say, football, yeah, I a Brabonwa. It is either say, Ube Dinkunim, and answer Ube Sunyadie. So, coach, in the force, World Cup, no, Yanko Dinku, Yako Sunyadie, Yaninkunim, Yanya Capono. But Yako Suyandie, every World Cup, no, according to coach Carlos Queiroz and someone, what they are to a ja. A womb, sir, said the Ghana for the runner, a channel, bebrenoir, a dissatisfied, bebrenoir, any anje, just say, Yakuma and Toya Yem, our modern bo, and I say, dear Timno, Eddie Amayen. Now, so coach, and I say, Adena Yako Suyano, Yema Yajene, and Kohopa. And also Black Stars, and also no, I was say, a building Black Stars, no, and your park in a song. I was here building Black Stars, you know, off the pitch. I was a Black Stars, you know, yet me create environment to be a honour. A bit me a boa Black Stars, you know, a bit me a protect, a bit me a bo players, coaches, and will be a who by. Yes, coach, and then same way to go. I'm a Ghana for. I watch this, or there will be a say, a free president, you know, so the FA, and they call the board, you know, I mean, the coaches, I know me a Juma, the players are, or no more call World Cup, you know, and the Ghana fans, you know. Coach Carlos Queiroz, and so say, Oda si ye pa. Ntimijiri se papa no, and so den sema tuja, ah, ebi o hono moa, e wo se, kwa adwinjini mu papa pa. 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World Cup no die, Ghana die no, is over. So, what next? What next? Matisa aman fo, shase ke kase, oh, se Carlos Queiroz, e se wajaj yuma noa, have a Renat, ono so, less than 20 days, our coffer, a Tunisia, no, have a Renard, and so I step it down from Tunisia, Jumano. Is a Ghana, have a Renard, a Sete, Yenin and Casa, no, my fair Jumana. All these are in Koma, Ekoso, I no pay a person who dibi, and Untina, ye be a dear to horse, Facebook, no, a active Angel FM Kumasi 96.1, Angel FM Kumasi 96.1 on Facebook, and now, saw the WhatsApp, and so nearby, a 0246. 677-566. I know your WhatsApp na odiaba na fe ya kenkan na obi a enso ate wonkan enche ye bekwa ma no ne na yakoje all the latest foreign stories no enso e da bro me di de mawukodo me ti ma don sama the macho man, the father of all commentaries na just na me ti enti na sa na ti e make an in no time ye bekwa ma no ne na yakoje all the latest every grandmaster e ho enso e da ba. But oh yeah, Juma. Now, our site, now we have cables. Aya Juma, a beer, wire construction, a do say, obaya wiring, and now say installation, beer, use of tropical cables. tropical cables. 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Uko T cable wachiwa on sabeka light cables in abi. 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Odo any betre T cable wache electricals. 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Ewa Premper the Second Street Neso. 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Aye 0244-015578. 0244-015578. Now on a TK watch, Ache and Komo. 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Obey me a fre 0268-769840. 0268-769840. 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Abrepo Junction ha, omo ha, Total Filling Station echi, omo ben Angel FM ha, ena Tachiman, omo mazin, kenten kwa niswa, ena Afiakra, omo nungwa, C5 Junction ho, ena omo ben Main Station no, ena Afi Atomic Down, ube hu Ginger Med Dental Clinic, ube timi afrenso, ewo, 0559-139582, ana se, 0598-405674, na ane Ginger Med Dental Clinic, achin komo, maybe be a fine. 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Na sa and a hunsem etie. Glow washing powder etache. Ube si nyoma. Maninye glow washing powder. 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School for obia. Magazine for. 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Adum for obia. Glow washing powder. Upe bia tu bebrea. Comfort Shopping Arcade, ewa Cross Central. And afe, ube friends, so ewa 0206-622-220. And I say 0245-448879. Na glow washing powder. Na on sanso etima kebi. Yena onga for se, onga for chad ye. After say, wode onga, spices no, ebe yen kwain stew, any idea, edino, any ajeno, na saye deno, onga for chad ye. Amudi over 4 million worth of cash and prizes. And I be just so, the obe ya obe dibye, and say, uko jom, nasa woto onga powder, promo sachet no, uhiya 20, and a onga shrimp tablet, and also promo wrappers no, uhiya 20, what they call onga for aswe 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Genomba Nefre, Jeffrey Praise Computers, and a pay. Ewo, 0244-026203. And I say, 0502-747579. Jeffrey Praise Computers, I say, bringing technology to your doorstep. Na sir, and I told you not to say, and first up, and I was saying, so every year, TFO. Yes, Grandmaster, Akwaba.
1: Mako Mijoso, Mijoso, Sister Pimso Co,
0: Yakuanima,
1: yeah, yes, run of 16 and a game Becoso,
0: yes,
1: our machine Bako Becoso, now Ochina, Munua Cano, Atuasu. It's a Aka 4 teams and Aka, sir, a bet joining already 4 teams of my qualify, Eurem Ewa, run of 16. They say, Thursday and quarterfinals no ebe chase chese first game no eye France ebe body e chem Morocco enye game kitu akwa na ebe koso that is eye sa Thursday na quarterfinals no e che ase no na Saturday so na Norway and England Saturday Norway and England omosu e game ne be koso and also a 9 p.m. Nese baby a kika kono. I say ye ya machine frimane sa. Aha ye ya machine frima.
0: Kaka
1: na ye ya machine.
0: No ne share de so ne ya o.
1: Obe fiu.
0: Ah machi. England ni Mexico pa. Jack anya izo.
1: By me na me hebi but isi je visiti ye.
0: Okay.
1: Nonse anajunu me ya commentary.
0: Yeah.
1: Enti me drew fia me boabo amaye no ma na foin.
0: Oh.
1: I feel me so, Ebeba.
0: Yes.
1: Ebeba, no pay me sorry, nya, me bed, you mean,
0: Ebeba.
1: And near some no, me bend, you never mind, inti. 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
0: Saturday ebe ya
1: ha Saturday ebe ya nana mi srewa mediwe e ma fatos na Candle night ebe koso. 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Candle night vigil ebe koso ede ama Mrs. Faustina Ose Bonsu. 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
0: Yeah.
1: Ede kopim 10 p.m. And as our candle night vigil, no, ever was so ever Brussels
0: Street.
1: Yes, the first street in Moa. Ye ja in your banner coin.
0: Mr. Brussels,
1: yes,
0: a man for Rahuipa,
1: a man for Rahupa. Now, a GUCCJ Entertainment, and now Omidisa, a program ye ever. I just say, and your kitchen, GUCCJ Entertainment. Ainti, name my wife, no. Ena ye jano kwenchi Friday de enya ketwa kwa candle night vigil yinyina yijinem yinyina yijinem na adechi a ye de yie no aishye so ntimaku sere sitia
0: yes yes yoka ko tai
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1: 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some boy, and it's your man and the Mexico, no, and no answer was some no, and maybe Twitter this I gave no one some no, and they met him for Mamasono, Matimat Medical, your Twitter, sir, Sassiano, and your four teams, and the Eddie can qualify, and just a South Timson, yet your Twitter, some Morocco, Wamu, and it just a Yupuno, African country, Omu Aka, one man standing, and at some Jemu, and the matters African, sir, and your some Kitokra. Omaram, and what I say, your quarter finals, no, and what to France, our team, no, and some qualifier, and what I know, we may know, Eurem now fair, young front to us, England, and so, Etimi Eurema, and no, and it is a Jeffrey Opa, yet it's our story, you know, and some getting your Twitter, and Mamma Sumatimeter, as the Sia make us say, Orem, and what I say, nursing, sir, Omu, and hostess our tournament, now, on some, and it to us, Canada, Ebe was to tournament, Tinibi, Sansu, and at us, Mexico, and your front to just say USA and from there was this our tournament and no question Jamaica and the Sempuno Sese Mexico Omu and last match Omu Hosiano and just and Rahumati and as a Nahumati Kema and no Ekosua Ombody to England Mano and Yantia Mexico Mano and some Gabba Hosu Games Aka and no Ekosuno and to Canada Crano Sese Yeranimusan. Ebia, your boat has a run of 32 new year. Canada for an socano, where your matches are cano, Omu and Timmy Hosibium, Antes and Ninano, Abacoco and USA, and no Anitas at Jeffruoba, Yadu Wasamno, and some getting your Twitter into the quarterfinal games, no, and what is semi final game, and your third and fourth, and your front two does a final game, no, and your USA and Canada, and almost from the Betime Hosis at Gamesa, and no Atimaka, do Wasamno, and your matches. For tournament, you know, why in that day are you going to and you're sitting now, so you're the ones and your Twitter and my Muslim to match to see America say, and you 7776 and at your Somo and some great meditoso and I'm saying Lionel Messi as a 7 goals. Kylian Mbappe as a 7 goals. Erling Haaland as a 7 goals. And now Faye, and your Harry Kane, so as a 6 goals. And on that is a goalkeeper, no, and you do want some, no, and some let him your Twitter. The next game, no, and you just Argentina, or maybe you're Egypt. And I'm saying, Puno, Messi or Pusinaka, and I'm saying, Messi, no, Abasa, Twasora, sir, Obenya Gosinibium, and some letting their cow, and the dear sweating a coso, and your front Twitter, sir, all time non sono, and your other Messi, as a 20, Mbappe, as a 19, and your front Twitter, as a Ken, and some as a 14, and no air, as a Jeffrey Oba, your other story, you know. ani atuja ema musuma tuma 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in a course in a war and I a star player and from then I'm just a broso and I certain or be an himself or talent you know never a do mra I was a broso and from then you know went to me and step it up and from a broso and I certain no into a name I was a finish you know as I said she said one woman ye now or non and so it may take responsibility and I'm a broso and I certain to urano and come Yes, and one, and it's a Carlo Ancelotti. I'm with him now, and a two, and some Vinicius Junior. And also, I'm with him now. And to Osea Fantu, that's a final. And yes, our tournament to where Ususa, at a Sanon, and Ensema, Ronaldo Nazario de Lima, one on Adia Twitter, and Anopea, yet I'm a T4, and some now it is a Jumadin. So, and last time I made a comment, you know, Unim said penalty in Baton, and a Vinico fire. 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coach is in a decided, sir. Sacobas a penalty at Toa, a Bruno, and a Bebo, Ancient on Omutusu, a Bruno Guimaraes, and Intina Cobas or Jaya, and some Gatim Adima, a branch and Emma, no sweating a boy, and also some Fantu just on a tournament at Busway. When you're not doing some of a duco can, and you're sitting now 27, now him, sir, I was saying, the obetim at duco cano, and Jim, I was saying, or suti, and some dynamites of Brosella, or Sina and Ka, a young planso, and sir, or by the Toscora, and some letimitama tournament, and Nunti, and Ojaya, and some dynamites of Bruno, and so a taking a month for so where are we? Well, we are star. Edema team no coaches ne say omu ma wo mo eyo penalty na oso atia tuma da eyo hu ena eyo unim say okobo say na ewiase be di watema na ena finish say asema wo kan wano osim say because wano no ma hu no 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Real Madrid no obo penalty edema Real Madrid ano coach no ana katense omo enti se coach in country na ono aye fini no enti mi nkofo bo so kwakobo edema ma proso omu ana satim ano ene ensema aye fini 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

0: performance now. 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Both teams to score, I'm expecting it.
1: Angel.
0: Me say,
2: both teams to score.
0: I'm expecting it. Because Portugal, for no Biema, they are their best. But all City low. All City compared to their Omu bre.
2: That's just Spain for so near that type.
0: Omu near that type.
2: Omu City low, sir.
0: Yes. It's a big game. Weber press it. Weber press it. And the Portugal, so be man to man in their mid block. Meaning, it's a big open game. Movement will be important. Having your day will be important. But, okay, my percentage is now 51% for Spain, 49% for Portugal. Because Spain for
2: now. Then, yes, I won now. Separate
0: your money. One, as at now, no. Hey, yeah, Spain for no bono. In terms of how they create chances, how they progress. Also, I'm going to go through and around. Portugal for no go around. I'm going to go through and around. And no, who is a bit extra edge, no? And they are Spanish national team, no? Because I'm to me a punch you inside. And Portugal forward, so I'm defend it. Portugal team, I'm going defend it. Until one of them is a bit to me, the 1% are a bit to me defend those two teams, no? Ronaldo Shego and Yamoa, cross to be ball, bit to me a permission. And Yamoa, boss player, I'm expecting a tough, tough game. And if
2: Governor, let us see, let us see.
3: Angel 96.1.
2: Okay, yeah, Bunny Refie. Earlier on, Makacho say, Baba Yaraspor Stadium pitch maintenance. Air course, no. I say, videos be a ye, who no. Just say, I'm on for Kasafa Humbebri. And I pay your try, Senka, your name, NSA for Bekasa from Baba Yaraspor Stadium. But, my new statements be from NSA concerning a Juma Air course, Baba Yaras Stadium pitch, and so no. So video about Bonti Aman for Reno. I didn't send an NSA aircraft home. Yeah, but see, yeah, because I'm saying any Black Stars after World Cup, the FA president statement, the coach's statement. In fact, they make gather grudge. Just say officially, Coach Carlos Queiroz and country Ghana FSA were judge mano. And as we speak, the Ministry of Sports, Crano, Omunya, where in fact, coach and country almost were judge mano. But per statement now, coach in the Abano, any the Dusua, a chess coach, no, a Jumano ointment to us will be. So, then you know, home commono, a basso, the CR, cause what's here, Angel FM. I mean, for now, Sema, Power Chapel Worldwide, Power Chapel Worldwide program, Kasiapa, and a basso, or say a Science and Tokens Conference 2026. Science and Tokens Conference 2026, a Power Chapel Worldwide, and a Eddie Eba. Prophet Victor Kusi Boateng and Ajumadie Odano. Now, program Nankasano, a Sunday, the 19th of July. Echo Pim Sunday, the 26th of July. Theme, no, or say in his presence. Venue, no, a Power Cathedral, our IPT Junction, a Suyabua. Power Cathedral, our IPT Junction, our Suyabua. Program, no, anopa, or say Morning Glory, a 5 a.m. to 6 a.m., just 1 hour. And we are near prophetic lunch, and near 12 to 1 p.m. and also 1 hour. And you run your evening sessions 5 p.m. and a bustle into 5 a.m. to 6 a.m. in the morning, 12 p.m. to 1 p.m. in the afternoon, and evening sessions 5 p.m. Ministers are Bano and I say, and you to four beba na and musra about wedding seno Mercy Chinyo if in Nigeria Eba Dinah Hamilton Ebebasie Kwakute Eba Team Eternity the Power Qua or when you know Eba Jumedi Asi. Into a see we know a 8 days spiritual experience in his presence where there is fullness of joy. Where dear Omudia Tatuo, I will say buses ever available, our doom, our pampaso, our tech junction, to episode of Bibiano, bus no, a free I they call Science and Tokens Conference, a bus with Dendendin, our Power Cathedral, IPT Junction, our Suyabua, Sunday, July 19th. Ekopem Sunday, July 26th. Yeah, Shannon Sune Brebi. Eugene Matt Travel and Consult. Eteche. 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Ebe buwao. Na we time aye ninyi na. 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Make us say. 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Any Hungary. Ope. Farm and construction workers. Farm and construction workers. Slovakia. Ope auto production worker. And an auto sprayer, auto electrician, and a truck drivers, Slovakia. Ninyina ye juma work permit at the home. Austria

0: yep, a caregiver, elderly care assistant, and as a warehouse worker, drivers, and so kahon, or Austria, Norway, or a dairy farm worker, and as a warehouse worker, seafood processing workers, ninina yamo, or Norway, New Zealand, or say work permit, asate New Zealand, Germany, work permit, or a nurse, and a midwife, now kwa degree. 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Or pani estate, nosu hon toma, on the 16th of August, inti yasha nenso, ne yengo tanechi, ube tima friend onso. 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Akin Komo. 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Omu nina teche. Eni edi first half enswa eba live. Oh, Angel 96.1. Intinasa ene tia. Okay, so. Na meka Baba Yara Stadium. Nyan enti yese. Pitch maintenance. Eh, koso. Na video bia yensa ka. If Baba Yara Sports Stadium no. Ama mfoka safa pa. Se, hey, omaya, World Cup, ye free World Cup, ye beni. Na ye premier stadium pa, Baba Yara. Ye se ye siyesi ya, ye di aso, ene juri so, ene adie. Okay, so, a statement from the National Sports Authority. NSA Ashanti steps up off-season pitch rehabilitation at Baba Yara Sports Stadium. I said the Ashanti Regional Directorate of the National Sports Authority has completed phase one of pre rehabilitation works on the playing surface of the Baba Yara Stadium. The diligent and delicate regrassing of the old pitch forms part of the Baba Yara Stadium annual off-season maintenance program. The exercise, which commenced in early June, is aimed at restoring the pitch to optimal playing condition ahead of the resumption of Ghana football activities and other sporting events at the country's second most patronized sporting facility. Groundsmen have commenced aeration, reseeding, top dressing, and other agronomic interventions designed to improve grass growth and overall pitch quality. Regional officials say the maintenance program forms part of a broader commitment to ensuring that the stadium continues to meet the standard required for both domestic and international competitions. Off-season period provides an opportunity for extensive work to be carried out on the surface without disrupting scheduled sporting activities. The Baba Yara Stadium remains one of Ghana's most important sporting venues, hosting matches involving Asante Kotoko, the Black Stars, and other major national events. The ongoing rehabilitation is expected to significantly enhance the quality of the playing surface ahead of the new football season. That's just a way your statement are. A free, the National Sports Authority, Ashanti, Omo Edeba, concerning Baba Yara Sports Stadium pitch maintenance work. Omo Eye. So, Ghana for, see you who's that video, yeah. 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
0: Debbie, where's our mother right picture? 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
1: Na Uber Yasino, I saw no the Juma can say pan and you coffee in the book. 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
0: Me expert, our grass. But me say what me a so ye grass won't juma. 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
9: Enkoyi, don't na ye fight say papa no masem o kan ye. Say ne ba no odinisi so. Of course, Ghana for na hu video so a circulate on social media. Nobody would deny the fact say papa dinisi so. But what happened? Obi a osi so, say dinisi so. A your common sense. Obi a or your hene dada. Yes, I could see ni hini biem.
5: Say
9: you see ni hini biem there na che say ye too no. The question is, e di enti na ye too no. And that nobody wants to hear. But one day, no crane by daddy, I'm a young one year after. One order the nipa, one or can crane. Then turn fee and can if you ask him because a moon penny if you ask him, whooping if you ask summer, and can you can't say a moon penny? Ever part of almost 9 months in me. What month's not see our thing? Was ending of this month any bay in a year. And that I'm all rushes. Can you read in a will in me? Near Obeka woman, young fine yeduma. See, really papa will not at say a yakofana. And I ordinary SBM or two no said in a CBM. Messibo, I'll go to him and serve him like the way we serve one papa. Because Yam Pentoma, your person, your person, your men was some a year juma. And maybe a year so as you are for Gum Ebra who say, Mamma, more years to give you. Peter Bissau was a monk as a moon watching. Say a yes, say ye bet seeing your men, and I say ye bet your moon nipper, ne jang your mean. Ye papa na ti na so na ye baaye onu enu ma sam ye de baaye aduma enye member bi a onu baaye so be pen kwa en obe take decision ama ye asori fo wa abra the founder and leader na enu ma sam say munye ni say munye ni say and now the omudi tum futu agun kofu ani eye old constitution 2017 there en omudi nam na omudi tum futu agun kofu ani ade na monfa amendment 1 no ema 2024 there no ade na monfa ma
10: see where we go
11: never
10: do no nsia 6 o'clock p.m. Now,
12: Mamma, come
10: in. You need 1 week. A man tells
11: you.
10: If you see a neck, a
11: neck,
10: you come.
11: Bitchoma.
10: Keep in. You come. You come and say. Yeah, my grandma, my mom, you're working. I'm going to see at the chair.
11: Now,
10: I'm not working. I'm going to work. I'm going to work. I'm going to work.
11: I'm
10: going to
11: work.
10: I'm going to work. I'm going to work. I'm going to work. I'm going to work. I'm
11: going
10: to work. I'm going
11: to
10: work. I'm going
11: to
10: work. I'm going to work. I'm
11: going
10: to work. I'm going to
11: work.
10: 1 week.
11: 1 week before.
10: Yeah, 6 o'clock.
11: Kakapu.
10: Where do we say all board jump after 1 week? 6 o'clock, no.
11: I may have to go to Ghana.
10: Yeah, well, bylaws or assembly.
11: Assembly.
10: Ah, I buy Niger Sambrano. It's here, Sambrano. Who you saw for no grown?
11: Na you
10: saw for the
11: clamor. About 7 o'clock.
10: You zoom mic. Anybody was all them on.
11: Who
10: can send your home message? Young Primo be on your zoom mic after 7 o'clock. I was all the
11: other.
10: And also, I think what
11: I'm a
10: woman and tell Najo.
11: And
10: I did not say. May Bobby Nana no home by. Mentraho Emma and Babon
11: for
10: I'm a rock room.
11: I'm a girl to Emma.
10: And I just 7 o'clock.
11: As I can't,
10: ah, yeah, nigh.
11: I'm
10: a chicken and Nana no
11: more.
10: And I know, dear, the name in 24.
11: You're very about to show
10: near Bamu 24.
11: You're
10: very about to pay these hours.
11: You're never telling our
10: people. You're not going to put some race with
11: me. I'm a semi-cadalacia.
10: I know what we've
5: got. Dear, you're ready today. 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
1: you just have heard the money for being that me by it normal so now it's for the same bag this in change it's a principle you know and bamba for and adade yeri mu a yes na me yo be to ba say ya me be to ma bi
0: eh aba
1: principle you know and bamba patobe
0: macho kasa
1: say a principle for the same bag this in change a principle for no, no, you know, no, no, a first of all, you know, everybody wants to be a Nipabon, maybe, and a yes, sir. So, no one in Krabia coming in so be free, Nambrogo, and that's another be free as Swassi and I say, for Gatanga, the same. Oh, maybe you don't know. But all is in the
0: home. Hmm, we shut down the home.
1: Because Obiadu are free as Swassi and I say, we free a.
0: Ebia, na me se me no me no di komo no pa ma no kure bi piapim
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0: Ah, Musu said, Wayan Hosano, it is saying some copies.
1: May who has about the 5 days because Saturday night, because I know I said that. And Sana, I did to Sunday, and environmental officer soon, no cover. And I know a part Sunday night, Matiana, I come for a bank at the penny year, Isaac, Ibrahim. I open to my power to my Punwa. The Kokata and Anu, or my two, the coordinating director car. And then the far, Saha, Omoa, a sanitation officer, Mount Bispley, my, at the year, Juma.
0: Oba, what's it, Oba, Oba,
1: Oba,
0: Oba, Oba, Oba, Oba, Oba, Oba, Oba, Oba, Oba, Oba, Oba, Oba, Oba, Oba, Oba, Oba, Oba, Oba, Oba, Oba, Oba, Oba, Oba, Oba, Oba, Oba, Oba, Oba, Oba, Oba, Oba, Oba, Oba, Oba, Oba, Oba, Oba, Oba, Oba, Oba, Oba, Oba, Oba, Oba, Oba, Oba, Oba, Oba, Oba, Oba, Oba, Oba, Oba, Oba, Oba, Oba, Oba, Oba, Oba, Oba, Oba, Oba, Oba, Oba, Oba, Oba, Oba, Oba, Oba, Oba, Oba, Oba, Oba, Oba, Oba, Oba, Oba, Oba, Oba, 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
0: 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I ask a TA, me call me phone so I may call log Abuaji was so sa Abuaji one, Abuaji two, Abuaji sa because production, yeah, a cassassa and only a general. 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
0: 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Almost every day, ya have a traffic, Yeshua, ye be a human baby, no, be a woo, or the Senipa, no woman, and menwa, of I say a breaking news. The benwa. What a shock comes a brofuka. Ha. Well, baby, I'm not going to be a monk. What's your name? 15 years.
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2: 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I was a teacher 14 years. Now we in our school back. I don't know here. I think Krofu Frodo MA Basic School. I don't know what I think of mainstream. Now we in our school. And I just say teacher. I bought don't my crying assembly. And I just say we are a buy. We be do hard money teacher. Headmaster or hard money to a school for them. So we campus or no say a football no say I. Inti yami adu mo chena no. 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
0: 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They are dead.
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0: 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Say Crobeto asasi futasia. 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
2: misusu ye and said was ya kan say wo ma say me nema
1: Young fast that Emma and you may agree. Minia could jack the water here. person ni wura no mai person ni wura no mai we a found person a missing owner wa wo ihu no wayra o person ni mu particular sin na wa beje a found person a missing owner screen ya be kan chiro a found person a missing owner akware e bebo no no I don't know next level no e bi da so odwa so na so for na gia tumpa no the killer ntia e den sa hyase I don't know next level Sarah and a gentleman dental. Yes, send it your in this so for. Moan and no more con and no more. Me dima for her by doctor time, that's so. Sister Kitty Gramo. About Pavicha, baby, I will be a. Obesis, you are my why I. Oh, when you're in a chair, cry, mammy. Angel have a put that on so with Jasso. A mini a kujak at Tennessee. Bra Jeff, Michiao. K. Umana Cossetti, you know. Me pinti dano Jeff. More record on my Jeff, man. Me pinti fio. And a mate TV in a field down when I'm a diabetro. Not gano, a cottonash. Me buy a new gin as you say. Not a dinner boom. Now me pretty tea. I am me papa. A coco jill. 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I mean, I say, mommy, daddy, that's a thing. And a TV in the truth. What tells you anything? See, I did be out of bail, my no papa be our muddy be yo. By way, the mimic man pay TV. Now, Mike is awful. Oh, Mike, no, off. Some of whom can say good form to no. But to a grand eyes already. Me, because you knew Mike and
3: I. And my mom made the birthday, Betty. Now, I will come some money I would dim. Oh, I quite dibium. I've heard it. Anyway, I will see. I'm fine. I'm free for Josh Farmer.
1: I didn't know I'm going to shed a lantern.
3: Timaba.
1: There be a, you know, grass and fancy.
3: Shade.
1: Mu. Never what they find. No, ma'am. You have a panny dim. A DSC Valanda. So, I'm going to after share, I didn't know you. Maybe I just want to catch them.
3: 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Kojak baby, I will be ano. Ye better the nearest office. I'll bet him and ye be a two atong. Name one more pepper who pay be a use in a dear. Provisions to be under the whole Ghana. Okwa ube nye bi. 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
1: Gracias. 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
2: Hey, be my.
1: How much money are you making, mom?
2: Statement, be my. I'm a car saying.
1: Dabi, Yankasa, I'm not saying I can't wash them.
2: You ever find it?
1: Tiede nasi.
2: I create aba. Aye, you are rich like Nyagba. 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
1: O kasama mpipi ana omom kasama mpipi amanyo
2: dano. 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The media houses and who be in Subium. Copy me say, Art come in a beba.
1: What's the sister?
2: I tea or man FM, Ash FM, the two, and in a caca, Hunina.
1: No, no, no, no, no,
2: yes, and Uncle Fobus, I say,
1: Bra,
2: maybe I do no.
1: You cry the yamak, say, I do. But a bayano, and in them from mum say, I say, or must say, a fake. But a fake, you know, official, you be a free party, no, my say, a
2: fake.
1: Or son, a born.
2: Yes.
1: A signature and a bass.
2: Yes.
1: A fake ya. I was a fake one.
2: Eba on
1: fake the fake one. Made the mangi and quite a winning aircrow.
2: Yes.
1: A fly so high.
2: Eba on the fifth one.
1: Flying high, pa.
2: If say a fake.
1: Enra, assembly by Ekan.
2: A faker. By this time.
1: I am by only a diasamatos. Also, my communication director. What are you talking about?
2: Yes.
1: Mr. Hiyan. Nanko,
2: I'm wonderful for
1: Eba. I don't know what you have found.
3: Bradley, in fact, yes.
1: Are you sure what you are saying?
3: Bradley, in fact, yes. So. I'm social media, I'm so you be. Aha, but later on, I did some so a fake.
1: My must say, fake.
3: Nipper beach, I say a fake.
1: But that was a war
3: say, no, I say a fake. Now, so
1: now I want to say the OCTNO. As some may now, would just to say a fake. As some have fat particles, you see, our possibility in your house will be your minds. What do you pay? Now I can't some atoms within the party, a letterhead near the other, and not on a buy. Oh, fake, no, Kumuni say.
3: Bradley won say with the inception of AI nunti yeah not sometimes
1: and with inception of AI nunti now why fast not organic naba
3: so I don't know
1: somebody almost 24 hours are organic naba and they win their trend
3: that's right
1: it's here there that
2: now somebody has what be a concern can issue here by ebia no party no
1: Platform bar on Bemi, Mummy, who say fix and you fix.
2: Why your baby?
1: The old Yamidian made the chat. Yenny,
2: a railway, or call a dance yakru from my Miami crew. Or Tom go back on one and my
1: what's one day?
2: Go back.
1: Ah, Cocana. Hey, we record my. Hey, Gobera. You're brutal. What bassa crachery?
2: Aye.
1: Who talk about no and young fast one your body? Do beach, they're heavy. Rabbi, you're heavy. Hey. Gobe ura for 70 feet of long. Unim, Zomination or Matin. Gobe ura, you're missing that.
2: You're from Life Savers.
1: Everyone say
2: Life Savers.
1: Omoje a crank.
2: Aye, that's like a crave now. I mean,
1: I don't quite a comedian, me.
2: Nanka,
1: you're an enemy, dear. Philippa, no. Gobe, you're my check. Gobe, you're not my gobe to be said.
2: Everybody
1: said it to the American. Now, wait a minute, I'm a dust at 3 days.
2: Yes, you said I could jay near the best troubles from there 3 days.
1: No, true. Don't grind, Sabbath is special. But you could talk about Manua, with Moka, you got in a three back up. Then you come, man, it's about five. Now, the bed in the last chair. And train you.
2: Eddie, Scholastica or Baya?
1: If I say Scholar.
2: Scholar.
1: Scholastica.
2: Yes.
1: Ah, duro akashi. Scholar or scholar.
2: Etitidi.
1: O ascopa. Nice lady. Nice
2: eti
1: lady.
2: Eti scholastica obaya. Go bestseller. Ewo Miami Krum Adansia Krum.
1: Wow.
2: Where for your number one customer ho Jim Abbott.
1: Jim.
2: Na Jim Abbott.
1: Jim. And then you have more video kakraka. Mamun chaba go kran.
2: Yeah, yeah.
1: Promotion. Either say Jim. Ebe kwa kwa debi. No adiabra na se wow be package bi na adiaba. Gare ni famu. separate garini beans, you have any idea. Yes, I'll be doing any nice blog. I a cement I kick it.
2: Now, me, I do maybe a Jim Crobeba, Minion, or you say, and I do
1: what a man of finance. I'm fine, bra. Your cousin of West Cambridge, Jim, Fago Bebra. I know a BUS, yes, in
2: here. Now, to move you, I've been on your Ogoba, no better to tell you about
1: my grandson, no, Michel Jim,
2: but you know, Squala, I mean, Shrow. 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
5: 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Ni a group P and K and Maddy Kitswe Bia Meye or How Kesie Emeda Wabofraso Nwaka Semi Huyanka Kaise Twisco Asafo Buache Specialist Hospital Kids Ferno Eye Saturday 25th July 2026 Ewa Asafo Buache Akache A Ewa Ahinema Kokobin Kumasi Anopa Nondu Edikosi Enumre Nonsia Na Esaiso Eye Free So Open Treche Mubia Frey Ewa 024-172-0968 Sad Jumedi, Promacito Ghana Limited, NAD Brew.
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1: 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May my dream not because Obia, Obasan, our uncle for a cup. Did you say what I had? Oh, come on, I had a commercial. But in himself, a press woman, hey, and I almost opened a page. I told me, you know, who may be auntie from her. Can I have mine? And I who say I buy every year? Ah, the sweat to my idea. I shall abrow my fear. To say, because I did, what's your move? Because now I say, where are we heading? It's Narano, an environmental for any crew minor, and I'm sure number one. I'm the assembly minor in the same moon, but Michelin Bittis and I will be my eye. Obey me, Abba, now you who I have a first one, who may be a seer in this year. I'm ready, I'm there for them to say, obi asɛ ne ho ne sɛ aradu ne ho bɔ party na ma ko bɛti chairman ne ko hɛ bɛti chairman ne ko hɛ na na sɛ sɛ me ame banti na no pɛ me bɛdu ha
2: 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Yes, I could see him. Say, you see him, they are not just a year two. No, the question is, a day and ten a year two. No, and none that nobody wants to hear. But one day, no crane by daddy, I'm a young one you can't throw. One order the nipa, one or can crane. Then ten fee and can if you ask him because a moon penny if you ask him, whooping if you ask summer, and can you can't say a moon pain. Ever part of him almost 9 months in me. What months now see our thing? Was ending of this month and you're being a year and that I'm all rushing. Can you read in a will in me near Obeka Wumuno, Yamfanya Duma? See, really, Papa will not address say a Yakofana and I ordinate SBM or two no said in SBM. Messable, I'll go to him and serve him like the way we serve on a papa because Yampentoqua, Yapasundi, Yapasen Yamienu Masam a year Duma. And maybe at years you're sure for Gum Ebra who say, Mama Mumo, yes, you did him. Peter Bissau was a monk as a mumu attain. Say a yes, say ye bet ye yame, and at a yes, say ye bet ye munipa, ne jen yamia. Yep upon a tin as or any a buyer. Or no one was some yadibayaduma, and yam men baby or no.

over the weekend, as soon as government assures ya all check the relief items. Now, I'm asking the BCA channel, Sikano, a beco 1 hour, Sefata Horana, and I say, Enkosa. The Food and Beverages Association of Ghana, almost a buffu. Now, the engine of Mubuffu, Nina, I will be doing more. It is a many more, and I get a bit brown. Your favorite political plus show, the platform, and another quite a dim which I am, Captain Morgan, Maitre Mudiamano.

0: Okay, nti yebeko stories ni mu no ba ansana yebeko stories ni mu. 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Un se wo wiase a obi anim ba bi a wote. Obi anim ofie. But atade e be hye wo no. Obi wetimi ahwe aka se ah. 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Anase abofra we die. Efie se no frim. Because ohun ahun fama kra na center there show a ene nko a etimi kire bibi ya taka say ofie de obi nko hoda nobody can also see the mind's construction on one face until they all trim ne there be bia oda de obi anim ho asem but at least what are there show there obi timi ka say hey abrante there a gentleman I cried in hutwa na wo fo ho etwa ene nti na me kan fo sister Kidi Glamour e de amon say ope casual clothes ope formal clothes ope church clothes and na say occasion bia atade a Nini na ni se ode woni be kire Sister Kidi Glamour. Interesting enough no. Yes, our pregnancy list. 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Bills microcredit. Yedini ye honam se. We sort out your bills. Bills. Adye bia ye bill bia. Ye be sort ya man. Se ye bill a ye working capital. Bill a fa salary loan hon. Bill a fa emergency cash hon. Bill a ye startup funding. Nini na ye adia. Ye be sort yo out. Kama kama. Iti jinamba we. 0596-920-333. And I say 0302-200-290. Now you sort you out. Come on, come on, pa. And see bills there. If I see Kassem home, they only say, oh, wow, Ghana card. Now, you know, Akoyama, come on, pa. Now, you know, you're going to be so. Now, you're going to be so, dear. You're going to be in Kakra after education home. Now, education home, Sam, dear, a Dawson. And I also say, Chrome House, so you're about education home, Sam, dear. Then definitely no other person. A chain, Dr. Barnabas Adeyamanfo, ono oye lecturer ewo Usted, ano sanye research fellow, Institute for Education Studies. Abrebia ye ne bon koma unze, ncheche mo de maye die. Eye strong kokra. Nti yanko na swe na yen di education hunkoma. Medica bo bo bo. Education stories. Several of them. Inti yene doc. E mo hunkomo. Doc, ya mwa kwa ba?
1: Medi osa se mwaga.
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1: ai ai

0: Okay. Nti, what do you make of it? Do you think, sir, a man for a twisteno? And I said, you're sending your canon, any coin so I don't know.
1: Morgan, I'm meaning over and over, especially later. Oh, any page who say we should be able to say fake as a some SFC, you know, so I say fake, but meaning I'm came for an and comedy, no Morgan, you baby, sir, say a day. I'm saying no, with the education or more. And among four, this is not the first time. The Minister of Education, or can the African context of education, especially be a friend of curriculum, as Deputy Minister to Dr. Matthew Poku Prempeh. Now, no one be a Minister of Education, be mono. Oh, Kosha, your secondary education, no, will lead reforms, the federal curriculum reform. I produce you for me one of the best. I told Diana what you know, they asked him, but share secondary education curriculums is saying that when you are coining, because they're a year. And you're passionate about the education. Especially said the American African education. What kind of background that? There were B school, Manone, using to. And coincidentally, like I say, the degree, the PhD, educational leadership policy. And the who say, But sometimes, you know, Morgan, my man can say, which would be a certain position. Na idea and yet the true reflection. It means so make us it because we also get it wrong. This is me position on me or share. A tier for a tier for the first time, I should say one so much. And then I was share or person say there are certain courses the university because those courses, you know. For the want of a better word, as a Sunim Faso, as a useless and a non person, or bad yatums who you see, but a Brunin Fed be synonyms, it be aware in you, but me a all kind of inference, sanitary. To the extent, it's all the courses in the beginning, but who's beginning with UDS, what's the development studies, who in the entire also be quite a course with University of Friendly Development Studies, or so, University of Ghana, the ABU, so. As a Bachelor of Education in
0: non-teaching programs at the University of Ghana.
1: Yes. Samokan,
0: sure.
1: University education would be a wo TMA or share free Facebook Live or Angel and TNTS, yes. University education, a friend of liberal education, a educational, a year to prepare the mind to open us up. Now, you can liberal education as sanitary. Some organ would be a man for a university, who are winning a co university, or koye chi, or koye enzima, or koye ga, if you koye course be a wood who say. Nke ye nya course bi bia wud oyɛ adwuma wɔ bank awie ya nti obi pie banka omusa teles na tete hɔ no omi sɛ bisa ukowura MTN office ma ukowura angel group of companies offices ahodo na bisa course sa manfo tete hɔ ne yeye oti bi dia bi aka sɛ ei na ɛdan na ɛne wo nya adwuma ye ti university education asia university education ye liberal education. The idea in that is a winner first degree. Say Morgan, I was say we team fete. I was say if we trainable, we be a trainable. Say na university education no ete. Enti Brunin, say Morgan, Brunin if we juma na wade, umumesuya na efani ya. Question or tell me some person say do you have bachelors? The answer is oh bachelor. it's a first degree. Now was a bachelor and I trust say, it's just a baby or person who don't say, who shy ye ye, or person who training the BM way ye ye. Two countries, if it is a Russia money at the idea, ye may be Ohio year course do SHS, a hank ye money in medicine. But could do it, me my prayer courses be my way medicine because. Or you want to say, with the first degree away in any other area, you become trainable. And he said, "Obi, why?" He said, "I said this will be koye. Obi, ya juma o bank. This why a BSC banking. So Obi, ya juma o media. This Obi, ya ukra why communication and media why. There be university education, no, ye liberal education. And he, I was saying, yes, yes, sir. Now you want to say." Nimim hawa ubibe kase ebi ya course we u university ni suni mfaso na deni na kwa ya ni se ase suni mfaso intina nkwafu nye juma mwagan sa ube kase course ubi suni mfaso ya mfa course ni di ye ignorance ase win ni muntia ni wasa usha ye number one course content ni efen on the course structure curriculum no at the same inti hudi anya shekura. So be your development studies officer who say ya na se nya emfedino. Take the transcript. Inipa e Morgan akoye development studies we invest be gene transcript na her course component. Morgan, on a normal regular basis, will be obey your first degree biara, 4 year first degree yen or Ghana. You will do a minimum of 40 courses. 40, read okay. My lips. 40 courses. I will be our transcript. So, co university called 4 years. Sir. First degree, you will do a minimum because we try 8 semesters. And every semester, so we have 5 courses, you are getting your 40. And you, I want to share course structure and entire course in the then, because course we are swimming first one, I say, yeah. And we are number one. Your second employable courses, as I say, courses be uncle be yentin and employment.
0: Okay.
1: Morgan, you name Kofua or my BSC administration, or my BSC finance and banking, or my BCOM, or my BSC nursing, or my Bobo courses in the media being put Mabo Bobby. And my information technology, computer science, you name Kofu my BT Chrome Homunia to my
0: year.
1: So if people are not getting jobs, he's not the only person. 2014, President Mahama said, say, a man for nye jumanya. Your politicians, and a man or moon pushy, and share courses. It is the fact that our economy is not expanding and accommodating. Ubi away in the Moncosho history of education. Ubi who say, Yetikumha, the universities are holding a man for a graduate year. Nanko for a juma hoodo echo sick canopy. Na omo omo a se Morgan wa graduating me a congratulate you me a poochu say Brameni emme ye juma. Kone juma wo hono toss a chain courses and I say a man for a graduate. Yentimian pacey, yentimian go on with this pattern. And a yamma graduates air those chain the vacancies available. And he yet courses. A so person who's a course be ya share the curriculum content. Kohe kojin and a transcript. Neve. A man for a person who school a man on na ubekwa or module certificate no my friend evaluation. Kachere mini pado dua a koye certificate evaluation. A man on university because of course our year yen and papa. The economy nuna expanded. Inti, I can say, though, in as much as ye curriculum improvement, ye all courses a year, ye nina ye bekasi bia a quen bisono, e bia ye course structure, and when you say investors in a year, oh, na, so some course structure near the other. Inti, for me, in comedian, I can say, bia later, no, we now quenyan, who say, even to mention specifically certain universities and their courses, say, and yeah, papa. As a former minister of education, this is very damning.
0: Okay.
1: on these universities and their programs. Okay. For me, I've always said it, preferably the educational planning. As a man, when I was here, she would say, Sir Morgan, you hear more of sciences. It doesn't mean it's actually new, but your planning is say, we are doing if you are 70% of sciences, 10% of arts, 1% of this. For universities, I would be, of course, be a friend of classics and philosophy. Any idea, the history, me in country, we say, swimming facts. Ko Cambridge, Professor Omoye Sarkos, and Asa Omoye, they do it. But what percentage? These are the issues. Always those issues now will be with you, sir. Yes, I said. Again, maybe you are co-winning the door. You are co-engineering kakra. You are co-planning kakra. You are co-ABA. We kakra. I mean, person, I will be back. You are as a man, I was here, share your development planning trajectory. No, here, now you person, you co. Now, you are finished. I co. But you say, sir, courses, be a. I'm an only courses, be brave. You co. University education, no. And I say, education in general, no. Morgan, my main car will be this a question.
0: Yeah.
1: But I wanted to lay this foundation.
0: Okay.
1: University education in general, and I say education in general. No, for near mommy and son.
0: Okay.
1: One, for further education. So we need education back who we are, we best in your son to us. Two,
0: okay.
1: For a world of work. So we need education, we are ubetimi the year juma. And now three, for adult life. I just want the bubble bra.
0: Okay.
1: There are a lot of people are Sir Morgan or Kosku and yes, or Kosku and didn't say Nanko for Moses and go for a year law do go. The Ben out is lawyers, the ATS street, you say, in Yerjuman, there be causes will be quite here, and your baby or woman or updating on it. And to Sir Morgan, I want to know what GD war, media production, hosting, why. Obetimi akoye law just to help you say we interview be a own cover of a bobo no buy we need more left from the right.
0: Me akwan cause me a science student throughout.
1: You see the point?
0: Yeah.
1: Inti eno no eye adia you ko ini ansi yadwini nyina say we be ko school ye adwuma nko a. Kwe doctor Kwaku watin etuwe. Na etina was say me kope degree bi wo university bi aye na me koye development studies I was say baby no akato so koye ba obeto wa dwuma bi na aye eti university education and asa education in general no enye only jobs so job seekers and the ekoye nto kwama no ne obi tifie no wo ye ne courses no wo ye say e bia Ghana enti ni no teaching for we university schools ahodwo secondary schools are hold room, non-teaching for co universities are hold room, non-teaching for Legon for course, no more friend of beard non-teaching, no structure net the same young correct. No, but we say, Obi, a non-teaching, a was school be mudada, a juma ben way, or quia sarcos now one a beb one a juman away, no, and the same. These are the issues I was say, yes, and to for me, make us say, Nadia, my position is that so what your education system Nasia won't as a course be a useless and I say a swimming for so and then nuntina amount of win a juma. Ain't me and credit. The point is that among for your courses are moon who said the same prestigious courses are doctors to me call among for your medicine. It to me call demonstrations of win a juma or maybe a buying for a woman. You never do a Ghana had that.
0: Yeah.
1: It's just a matter of your political leaders, they feel it. The economy is not expanding. Private sector support is not a moment to employ. And a man for TV, it is not the causes of our
0: money. And the
1: causes of our money, and the one, quote and unquote, almost you say, or when I have causes of happening, and also a money, Juma. No more, I always saw when I have causes of papa, no motive, and you say, ah. The courses are more than maintain a money adjustment. This is me general
0: view of. Oh, summary here say education, university education, prepare you for the society.
1: I prepare for near mommy as I said, I'm kind for world of work, adjustment, adult life, ana further education.
0: Na na oka trajectory ni ho asem na ebi anka obi awhe Ghana ye neat as a country as at now. O feel say anka education sector na hemfa anka yemfa attention kopa.
1: I know, yeah, Shelly Ghana, you're probably the friend of best practices. Ghana is not an island, a global, a you know, share. You could see, say, sciences, you know, science, technology, the friend is term, you know, and because you see a professor, a friend is team, into the science, technology, engineering, arts, mathematics, and into also arts, and into them. And to overcome more of the sciences, and they say, oh, Castle, we are science, you know.

0: Oh, hey, yeah, yeah, mommy. Diana Hamilton.
1: Right.
0: A big gina stage and now open for me. Who say yes? Boys in a Jumana or Moyen. A mama, my phone in a Jumani ye. Who had Diana Hamilton composure on the stage?
1: She's and
0: tis a first in it be
1: true.
0: First, now gospel, eh, hey, young Moyen, and young Hurry, and you say, no. It's almost like you say, hey, gospel music, you know. You say, I have a pie.
1: Right.
0: And many a jay say, your boys, boys, see, a timo two or money, my dad, and in that watching. I imagine so, Miss Yandia, no Miss Yandia, any years, but. Remember the minister Jedu dear, long overdue. I was acceptance, no.
1: Yeah,
0: because I was a Ghanaian G2 says, "Ani manaba bejina." And omonyo muna omoyen. Just say ye nture biya. Yempe say benya ye humre ni tiye nyumuna ye because unya time tiye omu gospel na bra anode.
1: Oh minister,
0: anode pa. And minister Jedu on. Last time we fear be performance bi.
1: Right.
0: Mo video ni o. There was a lot of people or more troopy into the studio. Or me hear nipa crow. Me per se, me listen a biya the 23 me say. What is a minister? Jedu air your program.
1: No,
0: wetin na sibi keke.
1: Fatou calendar.
0: Me per se, we now do any. We do the for any coffee libi.
1: No, but for some of us in town called gospel concert, now you did and what I see. Then you should know the quality of administration.
0: Me per se, me invite you biya.
1: Yeah.
0: Say yeah, come on. We are because oh, hang on, money. But that could be the program be a ever so.
1: We
0: they said that 2-1 and more say. Ah, me person me go hear the boys here. Yeah. Oh, nyame fi.
1: Yeah.
0: Now we drew what and centenary also on Sakano. On Sabek. And me say Jedu there.
1: Ah, your bomb is Ghana for September. Kumasi for Benya Omodi. I think so. The nationwide.
0: Yes.
1: And so we are also looking forward to that. Anyway, early on, so now Oka Black Star. I know. How Black Star match, you know. Lucy, you know, the economic implication. Enya. Now, man, for you say, Luso Mulusu, no, among Kwane affected, say, Edumu Bia Mora, but beyond the morale, no, among for say, or more yakadem, the number of jerseys are no more tone. Now, no make a TikTok, among for Pama for what you say, among co two jerseys, consignment, be obia to 40 feet, I hope it's at least. Anya she crassi, and me
0: unqualified.
1: Semi no quarter day in the camber.
0: Quarter final.
1: Quarter crown and draw no way to me out on summary. Jesse says, oh, crap to see this crowd when you're Jesse at
0: the Bogun.
1: So I'm for so. And it is said the amount for a COVID mask he buy. And I didn't know whether to cry or whether to laugh or whether to be sorrowful for them. But the Black Star did not mind. Affected commerce.
0: Yes.
1: Affected
0: a lot of commercial things, man.
1: Yeah, emotionally. Many. DJ Manucho Nam. Now, okay, say, now more ball club near the day. They were partying. They were partying near the other day. So, hoping Senka Blackstar and Ibia.
0: Thank you, dear Soso.
1: I be a doom. Obiadu.
0: But, me do room, Kaka.
1: Very
0: room. Once I say, Telebia, I saw 99 account. Football and entertainment, me say a boom.
1: When can I guess a sports phone and your massimo?
0: And your sports phone and your massimo. He said, cried and talk across a bit in a Ghana Blasters name. Who cried, say, I saw a music fight. Beam. Aye. But, men come on in your ears, say, Ghana, you need a music, and it be me in your GM. Say, Ghana, you need a GM, and tidy shame so kahumbi. Ghana, you need a GM, football na you say, sebi. Yen for your knee, yen for your energy, beyond question. Football, it be United Ghana, papa. But my guy said, Mincho, you see, you're not entertainment industry. I told you, yeah, you feel it's a sports now. O mo hando no Ghana no ye nyama sports for no kwa no mo fa nya adwuma opani entertainment ye ni play major role e wo sports ni mankasa but men komo ni nyane e say Ghana Black Stars the supporter no mu hia from Ghanaians no ye the full support ni ma wo mu edu ba bi kwa no ye music industry people na bi kwa share bo as to mo e kwa share bo $101,000 so they co sponsor Black Stars. 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
1: even event organizers
0: me di wura ho me me from musicians make ken no kra no
1: musicians
0: ye feel say opa ye ncheke the insight of our musicians.

0: Christians during the World Cup and after the World Cup, and before the World Cup. And you more release ye the impact baby a richie ye sika o manya free mu no
1: na so ni pakra kamashi kra semenyo ina
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1: flood victims no
0: What you say?
1: What is Omo Chiche?
0: Omo Chiche, Omo Chiche.
1: Kakalik.
0: Omo Kache Ghana for say, Blasters call walk up. No, no, no. Sa impact no man.
1: Kakalik, yes, yina, yes, I'm a one.
0: What say? And for so many years, Osaka Kakalik, I know. Omo Chiche, be my yai, yai, yai, yai, yai, yai, yai, yai, yai, yai, yai, yai, yai, yai, yai,
1: yai,
0: yai, yai, yai, yai, yai, yai, mistake. You see? It do that time no kwa na dope nation ba ko hunfa no
1: true
0: you see the political and the positive impact of it.
1: It's good you brought this up me ba ko da koda ICU
0: yes I problem with nanum
1: okay
0: na touch am so na problem
1: but I think they've recovered because I know no more Afro Nation without UBs I saw them okay
0: support music you know me do room
1: Angel FM Kumasi 96.1 Pacho. If you want to follow the conversation via Facebook too, you can get connected with us now. Yendim Komono.
0: Yemra yeah, boys na. The biani pia bontin ye mame num hunu ye say. Sebi sebi kwa kwa yen de bonne ewa bontin. He say almost what tier to me say abontin ye kwa and your pleasures being a dear kwa bontin. But a bo 130 na me da na mame benyam za hey. Na woko Ghana bo ni bi.
1: Say say dear.
0: 1:30 AM ye nyane me say me kwa Ghana bo.
1: True.
0: A lot of mammy for mutim sorry akumache kwa ye businesses.
1: True.
0: Ghana flags. 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But mammy ya ni kwa so ba akumache ejumano. Or ba ejumano because
1: Facts.
0: Blasters e babe ye.
1: Facts.
0: Commercial purposes.
1: Facts.
0: Commercial purposes. Yeah. Event organizers and so. Really? Then yes, it's me tap if
1: you
0: it's me yeah, watch parties. It's me yeah, it's me bubo modua, movies be, TV, TV but it's a bonte, and my Ghana for be channel abonte. Up to the day, that's so yes, I dear no. It's me boss time, I will buakwa.
1: That's social,
0: social connections.
1: Yeah.
0: Yen yanum no more tones, I know so. E koma ye.
1: True.
0: Yen yanuma sebi. Almost would do my grub bunny, you know.
1: But your grub bunny,
0: focus. Focus, yes.
1: Someone.
0: Oh, mom, remember some body, like, but you didn't in a kahoo.
1: Sex workers.
2: Oh.
0: Emma, let me say, oh, what's your bona? Let me say, any jenny bar. Oh, what's your sales?
1: Obiqua database was our more catchy. Now, they said they've never recorded sales. High levels, he said this season.
0: No,
1: and these are coming from a lot of them Nigerians, though.
0: So, it's report. Remember, come on in, say the Blasters' impact on the Ghanaian market and was massive. And yes, sports for one and benefit here. Debbie, a do baby, no. Now, many I just say, Ghana, not your name say, bit mark boy, home more than say you. Because, and get me, you bit man who say, keep it mark boy, home more than say, and come home, then no sanko, munyama, and the co bono, no sanka, no, as soon as saying. In the port, mammy come on in yan, yes, I was a football, they protecting you because you're protecting now, a bad boy, you know, your entertainment industry name, and I believe solely, sir, I was abandoning an IC form. Port, football, I think, sir, I beckon, and the man was a gun, they protected power home.
1: Because at the time, my mom for so Philly say, ABC and dissolve the whole GFA. ABC say, sir, budget net, the mass sports for no more wasting on a young farmer entertainment, young farmer. ABC Philly say, sports is not contributing anything phenomenal in the last 40 years and so, but you feel it should be protected. Well, on what grounds now, they Kasa?
0: But my menu didn't come more, bare 5 minutes in my channel, sports indirectly crown or my boy, I will market him. Indirectly, yanka so eno na eyo ma dia omo nyewu but omo bobo na ani je ne ba no ye na ye wo entertainment ma ye sa ho kwan bebrebe na but ma mimbu se wasemu entertainment me jiri se sa ko de ko jina 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
1: Okay, so the problem is the systems and structure, not the
0: that's my problem, because ye ka se kwasi na ntachi ye problem Ghana for nyina nyina kai ho bom anasare me yaw e be exposing the big time ye kasi ye kofo before fra sebi sebi no ye clean aba ye kofo aketo kreku ba he say kete no so the same manhole na no so dege ye anke jai ay accident at to hompo.
1: Well,
0: what you been common media no
1: me say okay, so because say sports for no ever be o majumanti ye can sports kakra ne dey rat how ye as an entertainment, because one of the say we especially
0: well what if you want to report on the common
1: no me can say me detach so we should wear the conversation from sports into entertainment. When people are calling say the scanner ESL or Black Star, are we able to get the same thing? Especially Sarkodie is making the biggest statement in Ghana's music history. ABC Ghana at 70 government involvement in the saying. Is Ghana willing to, and I said the government willing to inject the same level of support, resourceful, like government resource wise? Anyhow, I be calling for the entire Ghana and say, yeah, support it, says support it, Black Star. Because it's Sarkodie and I say, music industry, we don't deserve the same level of financial injection and support. Is Sarkodie going to pre-finance the entire O2 Arena himself? It's a new movie, and say, okay, entertainment, because imagine Sarkodie filling up this. Yeah, Ghana for a World Cup way. Yesterday, yeah, budget for take it but chama some of the fans on Befele stands among my patron. Are we waiting for Sarkodie na no beti at your master? I say mumbra me show munto take it no near the. What if we give the same level of support, 50% cry to Sarkodie, both state, both citizens near the no make it out to arena. Every as a blast to me and do a chair. Sarkodie statement we every to me do a chair.
0: Port, but I mean you know me, I mean
1: yeah, na mula bent.
0: World Cup, you know, that's the biggest event to the BAC will be asked every 4 years.
1: Okay.
0: And so team Kobia, the exposure non kwa a different. Say ye countries makumako 64 and not 32. So omunkobo tournament. Potuti. Now country it will be. Now we are seeing na every World Cup, you know. Biggest exposure been a since a dear we. A platform Ben Abedina Coca say, oh, saying it's a social work up, a bini water.
1: Okay.
0: Work up exposure at my country, no, a bini baby.
1: Musician, beer, ain't mean fast sports.
0: No, program Ben Aguacojana, so Benya's our audience, the number of orders, program Sengua. Her TV channels, or we work up, no. Her TV channels, or we work up. Even Ghana, po, we are lucky enough, say, it's a commentary, no, or we tree. And so car who be a what three channel or the two wa a be boy ya language no metra wa de your language your friend tree no a do be been tree a commentary what the quote DSTV ya or be conna tree a can who be opaso tree commentary a can who be. So I'm telling you, sir, apart from say yeah, the economical side of it impo your language impo sub language need to be effective during this work up a massive. My miss I know Ninko was saying. Walk up on the port before so be call walk up FIFA will see kebi or the bemao Ghana nya overbear $2.5 million preparation say FIFA e de ma Ghana port musician be that timako fa says can be a brand industry in that
1: but sa kwade statement a ko make you Ghana can also bring the financial database.
0: And one I may say, Ghana Tourism Authority can say, yeah, ninyi na, yeah, okay. $2.5 million.
1: But that was only December.
0: Meti, That's our biggest sika yenya
1: entertainment
0: team. Entertainment no $2.5 million. Meti ase se Ghana ye tore bia ye boka wo Ghana football pa. The investment ye yeno football ni mu no. E tore bia na ye huge, ye outrageous. But meme the problem ni nyina na ye first no blasters no. Na ye fruma if the academy side. The coach side and crown cranium enough black stars. Yeah, this is a black stars. And when I'm a person and playing for no margin, pot me person and playing for the start to develop our pitches, our academies, our coach team. No, ne home na Ghana football, ne free ankasa. Okay, say and the money back up and again, yeah, now the day you moko Egypt, Equaja walk up the bray and on Ayana 20. And no, so yeah, and near my yeah, who say academy in the bit my boy into yes, she be from the scratch from the division 16, 15, 14, 13, and at the buy I'd be division under 20. Under 20, no boys, ne de a one day at the quadje. Tipot, no come on in yan, say, respect, I had the mouth force, no, yet the big entertainment in Ankebeko yepa, now so a twitter beer. Sports in Isikan, you who any moon tem. Sports in Isikan, you who any moon temper. You know, entertainment in him. You come on a terrible idea. A terrible Isikan, okay, be the I am crown crown hall. A be the one eye, stone, now crown your town in the split around it. Yeah, purchase, so what I say. But sports in Nsodi, a broad old
3: senior sports on the Scanaba. It is allocated to these people. Our budget. They go and spend the money. It's not like the money come and it's sitting in the accounts.
0: Oh, that's how money is, Juma.
3: Per player be $100,000.
0: Appearance fee.
3: And
0: $10,000.
3: $10,000. Multiplied by the number of people. And I'm going to go. Black Star, I'm going to go to Kube. $100.
0: Oh, say, I'm buying super support. I'm
3: buying super support. They just can't get their accounts.
1: Anyway.
3: You can't buy. And then I'm
1: going to go. Oh, that's here. Then Mula, just wait into your conversation.
3: No,
1: wait into
3: where we are trying to make comments.
1: Right.
3: They always say it's a sika abuma basi ayu. But social, we are in the orange economy.
1: Yeah.
3: And the unto me am pointing out say, sika say, and entertainment ediaba. Now it's all it's something that comes into the economy. You better find say tourism, edit say, and I brain. Based on the number of people that came, businesses, hotels that were booked, car rentals, flights, local flights, I book here, my men are not watching, remote, everything around Saudi and Ninja. Yeah, quantify the Black Star experience is expected to bring in over 5 billion to the economy. So how does it bring that 5 billion to the economy?
1: So now it's a boot for boot as against entertainment wise year of return and sports and so returns at the bread.
3: So what I say. So that 5 billion now.
1: Okay.
3: The government is expected to generate with that just one initiative, Black Star Experience. So but production share mommy, year of return. The year by and I generate how much am I? I've forgotten the
1: year of return. The former government initiative by and under Nana Addo Dankwa Akufo-Addo.
3: And beyond the return.
1: And beyond the return.
3: Me heard here.
1: And
3: year of return is send a brilliant.
1: Okay.
3: Into the economy.
1: Okay.
3: Yeah, beyond the return. And so they send a brilliant.
1: And all this revolve around the tourism, the culture, tourism, and creatives.
3: So what I said, orange economy.
0: $3.3 billion.
3: When was the last time a sports be and our football be a generated that kind of
1: I like this debate. So now for all the
3: motion, we are talking billions into the economy.
1: Yeah.
3: Now the difference is
0: my first starts in the mouth. My first starts. I'm gonna say in 1.13 million total visitors in Ghana. 1.13 million visitors in Ghana in 2019.
1: That was the first year that the whole concept was initiated.
0: Yes, and there were percentage increase from and on you say 18% from last year.
3: The increase previous year 2018 to 2019.
0: 18% increasement.
1: Okay.
3: For that one million people. Million.
0: And a total receipt a $3.3 billion.
1: Billion dollars.
0: Wow. Dollars, yes.
3: B-dollars.
0: Yes. And at the tourism revenue also called $1.9 billion.
1: Okay.
3: But these are numbers are outrageous. Now, what do you mean cut sports? How did you be able to do it? The nation's sentiments, the nation's love, the nation's heart are Black Stars. What do you mean debate and you said any film that? The young, the old, every age bracket.
1: It's the only element that the religious people, political tribal people,
3: Every barrier, division, if they are winning, everything is on hold. Only Obi wasem, but how long and lasting? When was the last time kwa Black Stars cry no? Omo koma a good performance bia. We are eko ya eko e dede nyina. Yeah, we need much work out of the four. So what I say? Sika say na ye de buy, sika say na omde come home, we? Omba ba bedru anu say are going to account to us how much they spent. And most of this goes into bogus in Botum. How many local players na wo? How many local players na wo Black Stars? Are one or two?
0: Yes,
1: Benjamin Asari.
0: Ana full keeper no. Has for another has for
3: second keeper.
0: Two, me two, yes.
3: It's local players, a two.
0: On no crowd, not that, or that, I see, I say, will be proud. Yeah,
3: that
0: yeah.
3: is the only two people on this kind of barbary cash in Mokrom Hanum say, I'm an security. Yeah, the purchasing power, they are grow. Sisika war mine, on say, December. So, TT pa, then go for be brioha. Almost your entire it means purchasing power, then, or form. Disaster we in our mind way more. People are going to buy money, move a movie around, and they are hot toy then. Our system because hot toy talk. So what I say, all these people are moving here. About 99% of them, I'm moving here because this can work. Because this can work.
1: A bridge. I'm not
3: We didn't see Kafa. We didn't see Kafa. Which one?
1: I'm back on $18.
3: Two local players in Neba. We saw Mamba. We saw Obia. We are on the car. So I'm saying this to say that idea, the revenue generation, tourism, the orange economy, the brain, it's incomparable when it comes to anything entertainment. Yet I dare say sports. Sikase no sports in the home for Sony be said they are ambassadors. They are representing us. Now Obise Ghana Jesse Star Black Star them Anansi Weaving no. Which has been chosen at the number one JC or the whole World Cup.
1: Okay, so that's point. The concept of side design,
3: yes.
1: Right?
3: Okay. Announced the spider web.
1: Okay.
3: And I have said it elsewhere. Say.
1: Hey, then that's thoughtful.
3: It is thoughtful, but we were not able to harness.
1: Yes, true.
3: Can you see, mommy?
1: Yantimi, I'm manin chemune nya insunswa ne osi nyawo.
3: There should be a story. I said this about two or three
1: because
3: weeks
1: imagine
3: ago.
1: Me a Ghanaian now asking say so yantinta na egui Ghana just in him say the announces
3: Anansi we've been a yaje my from Mohammed Okoro to David Ontomo ya transfer your maka story na ye chusa ni nyina no. And no concept.
1: It's in the players. No, yeah. Interviews with Bebe are normal. Coaching, you coach in the Antimian school. Coaches say you co interviewer. You can explain the concept behind the RJC and everything. Like
3: the tourism ministry didn't really
1: want tapping
3: into.
1: Okay,
3: Saturday way very well. Okay. And they are a topic for another conversation.
1: No, say, my bro, funny who say, more Spider Man, but yes, so Anans.
3: Yeah, you are Anans. Answer a Spider Man crab. Answer a Spider Man,
1: but
3: Yeah, I can't story for
1: Anzana Spider-Man
3: decades. Anzana Spider-Man ever. In the port, all that I'm saying is, so the way you say I'm not on China, say, so I think you win number one, Jesse, no? I think you tell me your video. Tell the story about winning Kwa.
1: Angel FM Kumasi 96.1, but your Black Star Jesse, no? Symbol, 10 times symbol, na ne them, no? And then a mula, and then my TRCSA, and Tourism Ministry, bet me intentional. Nanka omo dia project the concept behind JC no nanka say enye sports go no crampo we leave an impression of historia if we Ghana ha
3: and one of the biggest highlights to sell the country to get people to come and visit us
1: and
3: just video I said it about 3 weeks ago
1: okay
3: I think about your first match no and I'm a yes session no say yenye bibi sa yenye video bi sa na yen push out there yen fam to check import obi en honu mo betimi aka convince me say what entertainment brings to the economy ah no eba enko nipa ba akuboto ti say de Benjamin Asare nini nua diska go motomi enko ahono eba what say say like enye bi do ton ba ye shawa mawra do ton ahoto kenki che say me me de car rent ye book flight de che say isusu nko fo ono su ko fo beba e pese e ko akra December in hwan hwan ye kwa ko e pese e ko rent car ebuti Airbnb enti when it comes to tourism side the orange economy no e che say e ye chendi
1: anyway anane kunsu kojo chrome or say I'm watching you live more fire. This one is also coming from Fosu Gloria. Yes, Sewa, or say, Kwame Fosu, Achuma Boko, Abotan, so fantastic show. And Tomunyanate here. Anyway, a percent here for whom, say, I mean, why, sir, believe you, say, sports still now, no, sports near, dear, what's your sicker comb near Nikon home? As compared to, or no, don't believe you, sir, as compared to entertainment and our creative art, no, everything I generated that level of income, am I? Mulan so anything yadri, Mulan so believe we say, and when yama entertainment industry, ni creative arts sector, tourism, edible bread Ghana, no, any, in fact, and your mind, the revenue I produce on Ghana, no, or no mom so be here attention as in sports. I don't know what you think. Briefly, maybe say it here for them.
0: But,
1: nah,
0: Before so be real, you cry, Enra, Cambres, you know, Equator, yeah, in paying focus here on entertainment, so,
1: okay,
0: Jay Z, and DJ Khaled, and no mu PM was stadium.
1: Okay.
0: Yes. Brazil
3: Norway.
0: Against Norway. Okay. And unim say our agents be a friend of Rock Nation Rock Sports. Nation,
1: yeah. Wow.
0: Rock Nation Sports.
1: Ah,
0: Vinicius Junior. Vinicius Junior, Hendrick Martinelli, a lot of sports presenters in the Lukaku, big boys baby be na under the record.
1: Sports record.
0: Yes. Wow. It's in a way as I'm catching a part.
1: Streaming platform.
3: Tada.
1: Or scouting or yes. Football agency.
3: Now shares. Or Rihanna. Rihanna is also a billionaire.
0: Nah, say unum adebia wo ye. He want to invest.
1: He was the biggest sports show no crefen say NFL.
0: NFL, yes. Or are you?
1: On air production manager.
0: Yes. Halftime performance.
1: Oh, yeah. Super Bowl. Manager.
0: Yes.
1: Wow.
0: And unum was how agency be a friend TFM agency. I know the oye ne say obura Brazil la. Talented boys no more no. No one ne cha homo. They say no one so the sika ekura football. In general on the stage. And only Vinicius Junior ni jina honom no. Hendrick Behala no. And DJ Khaled ni jina mpeyin.
1: That's amazing.
0: Inti wedi ye. Once entertainment in a football. Ebi ya se ni yo. And iti yon komoje no.
1: Anyway. Ene epesi yo. I mean Mula is for the creative sector. And Wise and so is for sports. Mami yon. Wo se sports na pe. Se de hii na osha. Ye the energy budget. Eko pa. Ebe ti mi ajien mo nyam. Ama gana kese.
3: Budget ko ha. 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
0: Entertainment yon chedi.
3: Oh link ha. Oh link na mi sende ma ono. Link na mi sende ma ono.
1: TikTok link.
3: Footballer ya Fred se omba bobo ma gana. Ubi ya Fred se. Ono no penny for ombe fa 70% no no na fa 30% of whatever scam be
0: na na je yes yeah you want entertainment
1: but you
0: just show me no was split yes
3: I want you show go just show back in valuta
0: when him say
3: project 15,000 am ma 3k
0: dabi
3: eh 3k
0: so na 2k what watch a code den watch a code den ke 2 abi
3: you go show ewo eya park na so a sika say na revenue instantly ye nyam
0: but
3: shows na ya no mobile park no so internal revenue for omti wo oh yeah ya no mate ankase
1: anyway
0: but
1: yeah
0: yeah
1: yeah
0: there some more
1: jan
0: no eh yeah yeah
3: oh the last time I Ghana blaster did
0: there some more jan eh yeah yeah eh oga eh wo blind world cup
1: citizens baby that so benefit
0: since 2006 you call world cup you call share check 2010 you call South Africa you call the right eye of Africa ankasa you know na yeah African you ni e ka kitu obi nke kwa semi-finals. Minim die musician bi abeye o Ghana o e benya sa exposure we bi jini se ye boka
1: dub nation ni kakalika I'm from kakalika country
0: ye kase kakalika sports ne ka ho ma kakalika duru ho
1: okay
0: Sports na ne ka ho maka kalika duru ho nom. Sports na ne di ye boys ye ko. Stone boy. Ye ka stone boy asem. Sports na ne man no no. Etim ne Tottenham Hotspur for. Etim lazy me emu.
3: But welcome ne born how many years?
0: You're born
3: 4 years.
0: And
3: I mean, the next 4 years, what are we going to do?
0: But you're going to represent the country. Channel, sir.
3: They are qualified well.
0: Oh, one qualifier, fine. But the moment I'll be qualified,
1: anyway,
0: the biggest exposure I'll be
3: now. Anyway. Entertainment, week, we are show. The following week, we are
0: saying
3: every single weekend, we are dancing.
0: And woman, I mean,
3: Asante Jesse.
0: I'm going to say, Opa, we have more channels, or Muji walk up on. And the audience, I walk up on money, Penya. Me check it, and they chum me 1 point.
1: But would you also agree, sir, there are people that come out to watch the Super Bowl for the entertainment, not because of the sports.
0: But sports.
1: Ah, I'm on the entertainers need turn tickets.
0: Yes.
3: And I'm going to grab a break.
0: But why are we there football? Why are we there? Yeah, football. Yeah, football.
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0: 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You call halftime. 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
4: So far, we have arrested some people. We are currently sending them to the court for further legal action. And so what we are saying is that it will continue unabated. We have made several announcements, especially in these communities. The area that we'll be visiting will continue the announcement, telling them to keep their environment clean. When we come around and we identify any news, it means you have

0: decided not to abide by our notice, and we'll take you on that. Some of them, accumulation of construction waste, which wastewater has, storm water has washed into the drain. Some have accumulated refuse and burned them. Some have their frontage very untidy. And so these are some of the issues that we have identified. One particular thing, area that we are concerned has to do with the accumulation of construction sand, where people have accumulated them right beside the drain. And then when it rains, everything washes into the drain, thereby blocking the drain. So we are taking all of them on to make sure that the Lord deals with them accordingly. Yeah.
1: Ano aye Kumasi Metro Environmental Health Officer. 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
3: 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Yeah, the Thursday wa.
4: That is said on for
3: Thursday in the year. The judge rama order say embra 9th.
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0: comes to your teeth, Funnel World Cup. 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
1: She said, "Yeah, yeah, too bad, yeah." 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
2: My report no one here.
1: Minya, but some of them pursue ya. 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
7: Afraid ye, ya twad one ago limited. I won't make come by a time and as will be a so and penny for kaya ya mwa. Yes, the killer be a obey lie show and until born ago limited. I won't make come by Eddie a draw your friend set last show. Abba, a kumo wa mo one in one time and some crunsu, tafre, sakasaka and tetia and mwa who do be a emma when he and cow them. Sukua who do a dormitories, kitchen, toilet, so be a mwa mo wa e how be a. I do a friend is that last show. Last show, Kua and a quitter pampas from Kua, Uspra, Tiki and Muamoano, Emma Wamuba Tafri, a drill. She was a Wunzaka last show is such as Bakua. For mixing, and so 1 liter bottle, also Kopim Sabanani. First spray, Udamho, Babia Muamoani will be a Womasi Ebassi, Saupe, last show, Ibiatua for the trip. My Mushop will be a tongue so close on Tafre, and Muamoan and Rubia. Say a supermarket, Sabu so for the chemical shop. Gana half an abia.
8: Missy, me fear ni ya edru no moso no de. Na to plan so. Na so minya contractor papa. No di menim di mi ko CBS no. Wada roma, tie di ni BMO. CBS Supreme Industries. Na obo mi fear ne so mamen for 10 years now. Mi roof no. 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CBS.
9: CBS dear. 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

0: Before ya muna makwaba ediba angel 96.1 ya tsase ena anaji ede live commentary ebremo na menoka say run of 16 matches no egusua ekoso na ene game ebaso no aye game ba kun a two teams no omuni wo 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What to one a quarter? Or a bona cockma? 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Omo Ehu game no Somo Bonina. 8 minutes, man Wache. Omo Aje, partner fair, opportunity must spin. Bono Atna and Timan Casada, so offside. Bono and offside, a chance. Nanso. Mark Ayazaba Ayib Asebono and Namponin Tanka Krabi Nasuko Nabi Tanka Kra. Minim so you're confused. I offer the air. Obi.
1: Well, Jeff, I mean, you cannot say so you're confused. Bono, so as you say, VR, Botonet,
0: and Sally,
1: my uncle Shay. Your question is offside, a referee. But so far, so good, Jeff, and a game. Game now and game unwedding. Warra country from Portugal try to make all the education. And I did have a spin break. I can the Portuguese war a good method. Vitinha, Juan Neves, and Bruno Fernandes. These are guys that on any day, Jeff, they are also good. That is on the ball. It's worry within the first 9 minutes. Now, Abon country from Portugal, they make all the incursion, but this was a chance. We as a ball. Now, I was thinking, Jeff, so team the ball on the two net. I mean, a only goalkeeper. The least you could do was all my goalkeeper, and I had man by so the ball now a two net. Referee, okay, say you go then we leave it like that. But I think that's quite unfortunate. I brand in it, me, I'm on to it.
0: Bono, yeah, corner kick. Yeah, body, yeah, tia, spin. Bono, yeah, corner kick. Yeah, body, yeah, tia, spin. Bruno Fernandes, the director, my Portugal, Peter Bono, quite the character, Korean. One more pin, one floor, another rebound of a strike. Next, the Bono, a body pass, Abba. Obiani, a Chironti, goalkeeper, the man, Portugal. Diego Costa, Peter Bono, since 17. Bruno Fernandes control and Timanfa. Captain Rodri and Abate. But a Bola Kokman, the goalkeeper. Unai Simon, a Peter Bona Sinsemo. Buenaba Santa Circle. Aprentia Renato Vega and a Buenabedinisa. Vitinha, what a Bona Tuntenua. Cancelo, a Peter Kwa. Spin for the Kadim. Omo control and Timanfa. Portugal from Antena Saji Bonibim. Portugal for the crab on Bono crab Portugal Pedro Neto. But the point I come out vi- nervous, nervous. The bona bena ninia was at the bony beam. Vitinha Nelson Bruno Fernandes final one and Tranco spin for the bona crab on my deck anymore. Nelson referee foul them a spin. Refinance the fire, ma. Spain national team, no. Oma da kreni mwa na faune da. 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Simon Apeja ada Benfifi. Danny Omo to Rodri. Rodri pass Rodri Maniano. Abuakem. Boni a chance. 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What in the nafa bwana sa bwa sword na so. Keeper no. 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Boni a corner kick. Portugal for anya corner kick amu body tia spin. 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Ubian to atena Simano bakubako edu mienu 12 minutes. 12 minutes, our case in him. Still goalless. Portugal 0, Spain 0. Nuno Mendes and Etienne Bonetti. A put that bona by the Kadim at Tricorium. Spain for na pin bona for the Kadim. Bono, Echo, Nelson, a branch of a bananco. What you want a Pierre Marinia? Nuno Mendes again. What you want to watch me now, Thierry? You represent 12 against it, so. Spain, when we crab on defender Laporte or the Bona Kakuma Pedro Polo Polo and Pierre Bonaban Fifem Bona crab Pedri Pedri for Spanish national team Lami Yama Nasu 2 plus Asarandina Dibona Ama once more Bonanqua Bona Betre Abedi Santa Sakobium or the Bona Kuma Mark Cuquera. Mark, on the side passing him, or signing Rodri, or the Bonacoma Kubasi, Pa Kubasi, when the crab one or trust Santa Saka, or the man Lami Yama, Lami Sadakoma Kubasi, Kubasi Pedas in Semo, Nessa Quen Yetro, Bonacra, Portugal, Ewan Fifiafem, Portugal Fona Abati Boy, Nesso, Spain Fono El Bunkma from Swati on Fifi, Danny Omo, Barcelona Nia Brantie. 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What a bona coma, Kubasi, Edaman, captain. And here, Rodri, O Pipasuka Kankra, O Pipasu de Bonnie Benanim. What a bona coma, Kukuera, Kuku as a Piama, Captain Rodri, on the editor de Pesina. See you slow given an air quenima, on a Pedri, what a ma Kuba, Kuba Pian Tulanoso, Bono as a di Kuba Hobie, Kubasi, what a bona semo Santa Saka, when a Pedri. 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Oh, my dear, can you move? Since I'm up a coin, they're called a coin. You are a coin, you can't come back to the crack. Bono Alliance, so Lami Yama, the personal misplaced Portugal Rantanati. A brantia, I said, Jesse No. 11. Yao Fales. One now born of a cannon, so I'm going to quit today. When you're Nunu Mendes. One who said, Canada Paris Saint Germain. What you call, we're at 2 players move. What they call, what's that Pierre Tolano to be? Bruno Fernandes a played that same opportunity now should be goalkeeper Adema the Spanish national team. What Trimica have a sub on him? What two one ten passo the orchestrator? Nice pass. Why ye Lami Yama? Why a dummy? Lami keep on a punch and say it. Alex Atuaso. Nice save again. Bonnie corner kick. Bonnie corner.
1: Warrior. Spain for no. This is the first chance out to miss a platform. Was that Oyarzabal? But what are I'm on my goalkeeper now. 2 saves. That is Jamie Lama and Alex Bayer. Where crucial saves to Costa. I just I end to end. Teams will be open your Biaja for Jia or more. And I believe, sir, as a Siana game, never qua. Oba Kai, PSG, and a Bayern Munich. First leg. The end of 5-4. Was a game, you're a game. Two teams will be over here. Way we game this year better than France and Paraguay game. Oh, yeah, Paraguay for 9 years on the ball. But these two teams will be here and I've been said, open the winning team. We are in for a good game. That is tonight.
0: Born here, corner kick. I will pay the bino. Portugal for Mental Pierre from Sanse. Esa Eba, a chance. Donny Omo, Afawa, corner line in Tenho. Donny Epiama, Lami. What pay that in 7-3 Korea, Minas Debi. Portugal for na pin one afraid of Kanim. Portugal for na pin one afraid of Kanim. Bono aye. Seventeen minutes and a yabo. Rooney, my 1 or 2 be
2: F. President said we should brush our teeth in the morning. And in the night, and no, a ye do the two, and they say, umpese, or seno, and come a basse, and now one more be a basse, titru, and then quadano. A quadabu a while, toffet of ya hodono, itimimana seno, a crookry, and now a she. 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O to trinacy, anopa, and you mirror, what did you obedano, na why any two, and paying fonso, and yanisa, amuzu heba food. 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So, Cedar Restaurant. 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Yewo I won't join ya so 106 Ofori Kurugu Avenue. Yes, ene aye addition soon in a walk coin by Koswa. 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NT for 0536-563036. Young comrade.
0: All right, yeah, to also live one into 96.1 FM. Bono Kra, Bruno Fernandes, Pierre Akoma, ni player anything at the Vitia, Bono Quatre, Ababiti, Nuno Mendes, but Jay Passim Tempasso, Bono Abiti, Renato Vega, what a Bono Akoma, Ruben Diaz, Diaz, a Jay Passim Raton Tentenwa, now Bono Opportunity, the man, Omanity, Portugal, Summer, Sadi Fuen, Bono Kra, Portugal, a short pass, Adakanim, Opportunity, Nelson Debi. What blasting away. Opportunity national offside. 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Bono ya offside. 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Goalkeeper Simon for Spain. Or the Bono come out, Pao Kubasi. 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Danny Omo, with Jeremy Man Pedri. Pedri and a Buena Canisa, with Pierre Bonnington, Pazo Commander Sine, Rodri. Rodri to Pedri. 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Ayazo Bell Mark, a Pierre Betje Bono. 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Batuba kwa J Passim. 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Refinati Fau, the man, Alex Bina. What off from? Refinati Bibio, ever heard the air Koso. Bonnie a free kick, 21 minutes in here. Bonnie a free kick, 21 minutes. Portugal 0, Spain 0. Dallas Stadium in a game in El Gusto El Koso. Dallas Stadium in a Yabosa gameway. Run of 16. Portugal 4 and as a Omwe defending free kick. Portugal for defending free kick on Mofemwa. Alex Bina and a job on a team of Spain national team. 23 minutes. 23 of Peter Quadra Kanim. Nezo Ruben Diaz a pin one for today. Another rebound of a strike. Nezo Bono neutralized the content. And a goal kick on your board at here. Bono a goal kick. Your board at here. When it's in Portugal, not so. Minuka say, I have hydration break. Rooney, young clay, young clay.
2: K. Edu gas oven. 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

0: 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The Virgin Doctor, eye Dr. Lawson. Or the law care Mr. Abe Jaso, the layman capsules Abe Jaso, Siren So, and a Lawson Herbal Mr. And no, a year with general well being, Nintin or Diaba, general body pains, and a malaria fever, Ninjano, a bit to us here, loss of appetite, you know. 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
2: I won't do Donald Trump back
1: W
2: on say balagon me red card kra nay on say foul kra nay nya foul
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2: on say Donald Trump on Balogun, it was not even a foul. You always want to see a game with best players. How would you feel if we took Messi, Ronaldo, or Kane out? U.S. presidency.
1: Chairman, okay, T. Abuso for Bono, a year free kick. Yeah, boy, Eddie Tia, or my Spain. Portugal, and your free kick, a boy, the Tia Spain national team. No, Portugal, and your free kick, a boy, the Tia Spain. Ubia, and your Sakaya, a war of Fedin Kaino, Omana Sassas of Fetos Muno, Bruno Fernandez, a Pedro Bono Quadra Canim, Nance goalkeeper, Adema, the Spanish national team, a subonim. 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
1: to. Oko Crosso, am I?
2: Meanwhile, striker, no, when you move back, it's a first hand in him. Oh, Bono, a two baby, I mean him, they are numbers on me, Bono. Okay, let's see.
1: Bono, Abedi, Spain, Danny Omo, Wachubako, Adano, Piaman, goalkeeper. Junai Simona Peja Bona Sinsemo. 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Wada Bona Kwakoma Lami Yama. 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What try so watch Neso. 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Omo Bon Bonum qualifier no. And now the two just said, Nyameyadma, Wani Kukwela, Ebe Shaosa, and Namachim, Na Omusia, Obeyan Hojuma, into Yan Hojmeria, Nyameyadma Mobo Air Classiqua, Jose Moino, own you soon, my name Mohobium, Sansa or Shokoya, Olun Lami Yama, Edia Kana Faso, Ewa, work up in one, Omani Jawa, Assembly. 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Ama defender Nuno Mendes, I win it through them. Ama anything in Portugal, 52 minutes. 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Born a contain a throw. Year two, the Spanish national team to the Portugal. Omatubona Betre, born a cra Spain, born a cra Kubasi, Kubasi, Edibana Kuma Pedri, Pedre Jemu, Edema Omo, Omo Piamba Fifi, born a bedi Kuku Wella, Kuku a J Passim. 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Still goalless.
0: Obi.
2: We've not had any attempt on going in the second half. Close to about 8-9 minutes in the second half. And now, as I say, I acquired the first half, Jeff. I'm a boy, and I'm more twice. As I say, I'm a second half. This is a game, there's a lot of quality on the field of play. Me expected to see, say, I'm better than a D on the field of play, but you won it, sir. I go out with a game, in Finfin, I am more. Wage up is all pian in Finfin. Wage up is all born in Finfin. But I believe with the talent, I did not pitch in this one. They should be able to do more than what we are seeing. Football is about goals. And I believe most of these fans here would like to see goals. If we not in your penalty shootout and our two teams in their part, then I think we have to see a good performance from them. Now it's me Abua now. Nuno Mendes in team to Asunti. Nelson Semedo. Eba. Na Biana Juan Cancelo. Everybody the right, the left side of the friend for country from that is Portugal. Now Abranti and friend Semedo mum about the right side. It is forced change. Because then you change that coach nine and having so bad. Now no Abranti and about three. I wanna know about the Bunti. Let's see. It's going to be now the battle is going to be between Yamil Lamar and then Nelson Semedo after Nuno Mendes Puglia were free gaining SA Yamil Lamar Kano and a Spain for another team and even Portugal for winning now. They have to open up for us to see a good football.
1: Okay, T, yeah, to also live on Angel 96.1. Bono Ekra, Spain goalkeeper Unai Simon. Simon and Bono Ekra no. Wapeja Bona system with Tente. Bona Tra Santa Circle. Nelson Semedo up in Bono. Bono Ekra, Portugal. Portugal Apprentice Pedro Neto. Or the Bona Cockman goalkeeper. And here Diego Costa. Wapeja Bona system with Tiriko. Uma Pimbona Mabona Contrasia Conte. Enti a true to the Tia Portugal. Bono ye trua ye tu de tia Portugal. 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Ye tu edia tia Spain national team no. 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And it's time for the year. Omgusua. Joye de de de de. Dio two D, su two D, and she said, Atina Becasa, na what sort of general Nasua Tim Kakra. You put up one at Manco Spim Rantanati. 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Okra se o prepare bi sa. 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Pedri abo amane ye corner e deflect. Obi,
2: Jeff, still, what I expect to see any of the mean one way, nay a mistake from Pedro Neto, and as Spain for to try some more capitalizing. But it was also a good block from Renato Vega, where they were, was a slightly over block here. I still see, said there should be a goal in this particular game based on how the teams are playing. Any the way Omu Nesi Bon, there should be a goal. Omu and try. Now, I'm going to take chances. I have chances there, but I still believe they can do something. That is the two teams there. And your team back. Now, in Spain, they make it all the incursion to get that goal. Beat me. I'm going to advance it to the next stage.
1: Bonus, I corner kick. Yeah, boy, the tier Portugal national team. Bonus, I corner. 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The Refino at the foul. 63 minutes. 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
1: 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The Peter Kwada Karim. 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Nelson Samido. A body say two at the free. The danger area. Buona Benfica FM. Pau Kubasi. 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Nanka Lamine Yamal epe foul. Nelson was it debi. Born in your foul. Ruben Diaz. Born a mechanician. Or the born a kwakuma. Renato Vega. Goalkeeper. Costa Peter born a sinsem with the tente. Or the born a kospin fortune. Nelson C. Ronaldo. Went to me and Chelsea. Ama goalkeeper na me fabuano. 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Goalkeeper Simon Opia Edia Ben Fifin Bonabedi Lamine Yamal Lamine against Nelson Semedo Lamine final pass no Portugal for not cutting off Portugal from Antena Bona Kamonsa AC Milania Brantier Bruno 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minutes Any the referee beto ago can say so. Na ye pon. Spin for two bono anye ye. Bono ekra. Portugal. See Ronaldo Pia Betire. A boss shot, a deflecte. 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Bruno Fernandes strike on side net. Aka Simano. Makubanko edu enum 15 minutes still goalless defender na peja bo anoko

0: Spain Renton Antibono, Danny Omo. 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What's up, Piama Danny Omo? Womo Egina, Portugal for another can any more pay. Pedri and Abona Mekanisa. Pedri Edema Rodri. Rodri Dema Danny Omo. 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To Rodri. 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Adaka Nimwa. 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Pedri and the Bonne Qua no Sara Betri. 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Pedri a Pedas in Semo. Lami Yama Betmakana. Debbie. Bono a year go kick. Bonnie a go kick. Bonnie a go kick. A fanumi anupa more pleasure say. And I'm a boy no any fasano. Obi.
1: Jeff.
0: I want to give a nice slow.
1: Yes, I'm we are my say boy now and say co extra time. Just say it will take the brilliance of one of these players in a bit me and separate these two teams. When you check their meetings most of the times goes to them. But as a game I'm more boy idea, Jeff. Especially in the second half, card here. The necessary intention is on my yeah, my game now. Quite to say, as they are content with, and as the two coaches are content with how their players are playing. But the quality of players are two teams. No, I wanted I'm not expecting. Let's see. What's that? Born now, or more born, Jeff. Spain for one, try say. Because as a Portugal for no, now I'm more common anymore. As a new one, but Spain for one try. Say, there is a motive in a winner. See, yeah, maybe any like in a yanya guenya zadia. Just say,
0: you're gonna pass in a
1: not just a sad
0: bonnie a corner kick. Lamia ma, what put down the tente quada can him go keep on a punch, bono and say. Abedi Rodri, our penalty at the Kanachi. On his pedas in Samu Kipana Ponte. Munsa, a branch back with the phone, so ya twaso. Lami Yama. Lami Betmachi, si Ronadrana. Lami a Piaba. A cut back. Neso a corner kick. Bonia cut back, Neso a corner kick. Munsa, a branch here, back with second must spin. Wo completely se bone bo Portugal ni bin san na so bo bia money san bone corner kick yeah boy dia tia Portugal akasi mane edu 10 minutes when e bedin kuni mu akansei mu akoda quarter finals lamia peja corner kick na bada kanim wo mapem Rodri na so a foul. Born about Rodriguez, I was ducking him. Quarter finals, what be winning so much, you know? Can you be sure?
1: Jinasuna mean from out.
0: Quarter finals.
1: Let me check and give it to you.
0: Bruno. Quarter finals. When Edin Kunima call.
1: So Jeff, between Portugal and a Spain match, where are we will be share US and our Belgium. We will share US and our Belgium. Yes. For any of these two.
0: Spain national team. Woman a boy cromo. Was sunny boy call in ten tenwa. Lami Yama a dear passing him. But the man in Yano, one channel and who be a dinner and on the borders are Portugal Rantanati. Hey, and Eddie, what do my bet my bonante miniso? See Ronaldo. I bet you a Pia Bonacua today. But the Buona Quacoma Yao Neves. Neves a small Bonacua today. Bono Ekra Renato Vega. But the Bonatun Tantanua. Portugal for an echo. Nanso Debbie Debbie. Bono, yet to us all. A cry, a man, it did it. A man, it did it spin. Danny Omo, or the Bona Tour. Bona Badi Petri. What Jansuka like Krabi? O Pia Maninia, Aya Rodri, Rodri Jim Watwa, Lami, Afi, Wanya Boys no more. Massa! A day, Yobia. Na, Spain Fway, they are almost in your chance, Ipa. And with the boy, dear Gray, Fetina Fetina Portugal, the womb says so. Etredi. Conceição. Wane Bernardo Silva. Omuna ABC Akainiwi. Abrantia Pedro Neto. 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Ama Conceição Urem. 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Jesse number 23. Vitinha. Wano su Efrimu ama senior mai. Bernardo Silva. Enso Uremu. Two changes and Portugal one way. Two changes na Portugal aye this year. Two changes and Portugal aye. Bono Conte, ref say through. Yen Tun Fentia, Spain national team. No. Semido and a Bono Abedinisa. A body say two and a boy commanding goalkeeper. I want that to the one. Nelson Refino Ajafadema Nelson Semedo. Arsenal's midfielder Anna Omuyusura striker. And Tibiana also be Sia Kanibi. Rafael Leo. Where we need to throw them at Portugal. Oma to born in Tempasso. A pita bona si se mo te te en te. Obia ni a dekanim. Bona sa konte tru. Bona sa konte tru. Mark Cucurella. Wa fa ebe to them at Spain. National team no. E tru. One more to born on ye, Portugal for Nati. Born as I contribute through. I can't see money and noom. I can't see money and noom. Marino Eurem. Fabien Suberem. Mirino Danny Omo APA Wani Pedri Danny Omo ni Pedri APA .5 1.5 and so 8 mi. Room was extra timer. Wow, China 0.5 and 1.5 now. I'm gonna destroy everything. Goalkeeper Diego Costa appear Abesobonim. A brand equa and echo. Put up when I see some of the TNT. Mark Cucurella, a you went a free tree. Born a bedding fifth from Masahin Rodri. Or a born a quetcher, Kuma Cucurella. Cucu. And so J. Passing him. Polo. and a bona a crano. Polo. Spain national team. Woman at the bona coming. 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

0: Boa nante manco. 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Silva J passing him. Silva de koma Ruben Dias. Dias at the boy calling him. Boy Edri Bruno Fernandes. Why step over? What do you call? Davionia Bruno. What do you pass him? Nanso David. Spain, a winning foul. 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Yellow card. Martin Taylor. 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Area today. Bernardo Silva. Player, Krokruwa by Musisiye. Someone here obedi. Yes, I'm about to Fuma. Now,
1: yesterday. Embry is here home for the extra time.
0: Yeah.
1: I think the two teams are ready to be on the Embassy position. Because game I Kosu. And when you look at this coach, Goncalo Ramos, the last game you played, or striker, you are still keeping keeping Abraham even Bruno Fernandes a game with. He has been out of the game. But he says, yeah, Karuni was as a Bruno way. Oh, game in power, but who may be all. See, game, I'm disappointed a lot of people. How we wanted to see the two teams play, you know. And yes, I'm not here for when. I think they've decided, say, see, I'm on Bena, get a point there. Look, I mean, intensity be any game. It's been for one of the people who are not doing any. Obi jina ye kwa, obi tibi yambo ashe kwa. This is Obama Yamila, man.
0: She. Ti ye tuwaso live on NTV 96.1 FM. Attack on NTV man kwenye mwini buwana betiri. 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Laporte, Edji Bono, Edakuma, Nesahine. And then Rodri, Pia Passino Ama, Minoka say, a foul, a bonnet temperso. It is Messiana Sim, a chance for Spain. Spain for Anya, let's go. Spain for Anya, let's go. True pass.
1: I feel like with Jeff now. Coach, maybe he changes the Gunga. I feel no better attacking change. Game now mobile. Ube PM spend for more upper hand to win the game. But as a bono, as a yeah, any man say.
2: Oh.
1: Miguel Merino. I know I'm busy.
0: Aquare Natsna for Hot Tramopa. On one and strike at the momo. 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So far, so good. 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Sunset 2030 or yet day or Mobi 2030 or yet day and no one no go go say, you know, contemporary in no 45 years. 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Then came back with demonstration. 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Says minutes bi bi ansi ye bo na kama. Ye bo akọ 8 minutes. E dey na how? Rafi Martin Taylor. 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
0: opi wake up with you. How much said my baby at today?
2: We are more red card, yes, you are number.
0: Eh?
2: Who is you?
0: Born a who papa papa
2: last minute, that's me who I want.
0: Born a puna peda quada karim! Next step, oh, see Ronaldo. And come on here, kaka crabia. And ka atena kasai. Refina pong. Refina pong. Ama, mina kasai. Portugal zero. Spain 1. Spain a qualify Ecochain US and Belgium. Ewa quarter finals. 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Yedamase, e brenuko. Yakase twaswa. Nyeye inti yedimusia. Namiad machina. Ebesesia.
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And Ebusuano Ebuwo Adukrom Abru Adon Kwanta Ninina Ewa Kwapim Eastern Region. 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Adaya Wansore. Na nyamini pai nyamia atuma 16th July 2026 ewo Kumasi Sports Stadium Heroes Park ewo ana ebedi ni 1 week na 1 week ni mu no da cry de beya ye no ye beka amabusuafo ate anti wedia sira na yesre se Archbishop Dr. Samuel Richard Adair edaya wansore openi no adan nsabon kumso enti na busuano ebi wo adukrom abru adon kwanta ni nyina wo akwapem eastern region ana afi Shallow United Church the International Council of Churches and Ministries of Great Britain the College of Bishop Archbishop Adair Theological Institute Archbishop Dr. Divine Ajimain Badu Apostle J.K. Mensah, Bishop Dr. Charles Frempon, and Afe Dr. Kwaku Otin, founder and leader, NG Group of Companies. 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